0: over time.
1: What is cut off?
2: So instead of
0: absolutely we did
2: it's a
0: seven.
2: Absolutely we did
0: that. That's the point.
1: Therefore, it's gone.
2: Really?

0: mean by off? I thought I can start wherever.
1: Also, that off or
0: after 8 bars, okay.
1: That way I can hear you if you build up to a third fake loudness that actually becomes. It helps me follow.
0: How do we count?

are talking to me, or and I think eight bars after second love part, I think going. It can't even be two. Yeah.

0: part. Second quiet part. Although we are quiet, I think we should get busy.
1: Yeah, okay.
0: Yeah.
1: Just a second.
0: Where are we starting? Can we start from the

0: Was that A part?
1: The second quiet part?
2: That was four.
1: This, right? And then, can we, can I start just, absolutely, we deserve the last bar instead of, yeah, so the last bar is going to be 6-8 instead of 4. Yes, yeah. Does that make sense? Oh, yeah, that's fine. That's,
3: there it
1: is. Yeah, it has to be 6. But what I'm suggesting is that, instead of, we were playing, how many bars did we play? 8 bars? The second quiet bar. The last bar of the second quiet bar, instead of fully playing everything, I will already start absolutely reducing. So the last bar is going to be 6-7.
3: Rhythm, or just come out of nowhere like that. The very first time I liked it, it sounded was going. Right.

I liked it. So the second quiet part, I keep singing a bunch of words. So the last one, absolutely, we deserve some more, like meter. And also in the new section. Yeah. This one, can we have the shared bar where we arrange everything else, like straightforward? Yeah, but we have shared bar where we arrange, okay. Where we like, no.

like we increase the frequency.

0: I like it slow. Yeah. You just have to say
1: them two. Yes. What you recorded of me playing yesterday, that.

0: what's your question? Can we start from the first loud part one more time? I kind of remember. The loud part, folk part, second loud part, and second quiet part. The last part, absolutely we deserve, but try to make it slower.
1: Are you slowing up?
0: No, absolutely we deserve. Should be the same time as the folk part. But I mean, so that we make sure the second quiet part should be no.
1: Second quiet part, as in the.
0: One more time. First loud part. I section. Ah!

0: I think what he's saying, let's say first commit ourselves and then forever basic.
1: But I guarantee you we're gonna be cool. I want you to play colorful busy, because his style is basically I want him to
0: make, I know. So what I'm saying is let's just serve a serious chat on the base.
2: I know
0: it. From the first

0: when I... What?
1: Like, in Quiet Part, like, Franz Berlin, I didn't hear...
0: Oh, something. I... After we finish... Because that's... That groove, you know? If you lose that, then the groove is...
2: Okay, I'm sorry.
1: Okay, okay.
0: Interrupt. We did... 1, 2, 3, 4, 5, 6.
2: Six, it's not 7.
0: Did you like 7?
2: Yeah.
0: Oh, it sounds cooler. That sounds more zaza
2: than 7. Use the 5.
0: I like it, 7.
1: I never 4. Wait, can we try the second quiet part?

Absolutely, we deserve it. One more time. Yeah, I knew it.

That's nice. That's nice. Sorry, can we do from the second loud part? I want to feel the second quiet part with lyrics so that it feels smooth.

But that was the bar, right?

0: the second question.
1: Oh, of course. That's not the, the.
0: Did I?
2: Oh.
0: Well, he imitated.
1: Well, I wrote that. I started writing that lyric for that one. But,
0: Up line.
1: Yeah, I know, and I like. I think even if I don't, people can probably, I don't want other ideas.
3: But I don't want to laugh because I knew you were feeling it. You were experimenting with.
1: I was feeling, baby. Yeah.
3: You were.
0: So, you know what I read?
1: The new section. We were looking at each other, and then we knew where to be crazy or like where to be busy. We all coordinate with each other. That was so fun. Or no, I can. No, he shouldn't be completely acoustic. We can't hear.

0: objectives are important. When I stop by the innocent town. I'm afraid, how we see. Do not serve the time on watch. My voice sounds like this, I didn't know that. Yeah, it surely sounds like Jordy. You didn't know that. It's kind of embarrassing. What the da da da da da?
1: Oh, the second. The characters are important.

0: Okay. No. I was just tempted.
1: Oh, the
0: wonder. No, he can do well. Better.

0: One, two, three, four, one, two.
1: Yeah,
0: three.
1: That's what I did.
0: Okay,
1: yeah.
0: Good.
1: Ah.

Okay, so yes.

0: What? No.
1: Does it answer questions? You're not Rush.
0: Sorry.
1: Sorry, no.
0: I was definitely Rush.

0: ったかわいそう。
1: Oh, I didn't have coffee.

0: I agree. Tell me more.
1: No, you're brother. Of course you're brother. Oh, you,
2: yes. Yeah, as a dunt brother.
3: Oh, the whole gang. Your mom would be all right. She's one of those.
2: Oh, I have to.

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0: shut up your mind, and it's shut up your mind.
1: Who's this? Let's see this.
2: Who is this?
1: Trying to tell us aliens.

building was built in the, like, home.

Thank you very much for being here again. We're for Dan. Follow us on Instagram, Dan_Man, Dan as in like we're Dan, D-O-N-E, Dan_Man. Alright, next song is called Adios Teresa.

0: 始。
1: Barad musician.
2: Thank you, thank you. Let us ride the Pedersen. This song's called Kavanetsa. How are you all doing tonight? Hey, good to hear, good to hear. Alright, oh, I'm going to do an introduction. This guy on the clarinet, Juan de León. This man right here. This man right here, Andrew Martinez. Andrew! And my name is Tax Martin Urban. Thank you very much for being here.

Alright, we're gonna be playing something we used to play, but we kinda. Alright.

think about the Eric Hunter song. Next song is the last song for us. Well, Terry Shree, thank you very much for being here again. Follow us on Instagram, @_band_thank you very much.

0: I'm assuming that the majority of the audience listening has had many a bored day with a computer at home that has had Windows Vista or Windows 7 and has stumbled upon this game called Purple Place. Now, the game itself isn't too special. It's a bunch of pattern matching, pattern recognition, very much a time killer phone game before the advent of smartphone games. But what if I told you that Purple Place and other herder matching games are training kids to be good retail employees? That is, good recoverers of clothing, of furniture, of accessories, what have you. Now, this is mainly a joke, but all jokes have a little truth in them. The truth is that pattern recognition is a universal skill. You pick that up almost anywhere without even having to try. But the part that shouldn't sit well with most people is that that becomes the majority of someone's job working retail. It's almost like if you would have applied to that job on your resume, you would have put pattern matching and pattern recognition prominently as skills, soft skills as the millennials call them nowadays, on your resume. And that sounds plain absurd. You wouldn't show that off because it's taken for granted that everybody has those skills. And that brought us into a more general topic of the futility of retail work and the unique position America is in when it comes to expecting very good customer service but not being expected to reciprocate it to the person giving it to you. That is, in Mexico, you go to a tianguis, a corner market. And by corner, I mean a big corner, an entire plaza. Think of like a bazaar, I think they call them in the Middle East. But in there, it's very much put up or shut up. You buy the thing, you might haggle a little bit, but you're not expected to be put on a platform or to have a pedestal as a metaphor, not platform. Nor are you expected to have your ass kissed either, and people are fine with that. Or also comparing to Japan, where customer service is expected to be of the utmost quality, even more than the U.S., yet there is so much shame inherent in the Japanese culture that no one would ever dare deviate from the script and go out of line. Oh, okay. For example, oh, okay, I don't have my receipt. I'm not going to try to push this return, or I won't try to do any fraudulent returns. I won't try to sneak any tags in my luggage and then become indignant and put up a hissy fit when you catch me, etc., etc. But that is a topic for another day. For now, it's the idea of games, both physical and digital, having this weird correlation between that and minimum wage work. I assume most factory work is the same thing, where you inspect cookies. There was a friend that worked at a factory doing precisely that. That strange connection, where does it come from? I would wager, and here's the kicker, that register toys that incentivize children to aspire to play grown-up, in that case, grown-up being a cashier, being what motivates people, what sensitizes people to think that being a cashier is the end-all be-all. Now, it's not absolute. Most kids that are raised in two-parent households will realize soon enough that being a cashier is not what they aspire to be, but when push comes to shove and life doesn't go the way they expect, they have that avenue open. That itself isn't to say that being a cashier is something inherently shameful. It is a noble job. It is a job that is real work being done as opposed to BS jobs, as David Gruber would have you think. But at the same time, there is an elephant in the room that being a cashier is a stepping stone to something else, be it a higher position in the corporate ladder of whatever Fortune 500 company you're working for, or just something to buy the time while you go to school and get a degree for an actual job, parentheses, quotation marks rather, on actual, but the influence still remains. The point here is to always think about the formal cause in the Aristotelian sense of the word when it comes to things you choose to buy for your kids, or even things you choose to buy for yourself. When you buy something or gift something to someone else, there is this implicit understanding that this thing will bring you joy, this thing aligns itself with your values. The book Only Ever Freedom by James Ellis, who runs the Hermetics podcast, very smart fellow, in his book talks about that alignment of the modern mindset with modern consumption. And along that vein, if you think about the toys of the past, you would give your boy a sword, a shield. Maybe you would play some role-playing games with him. At this point, I'm thinking of Varg Vigernes and his children. He's made a video explicitly talking about the kind of toy that he chooses to buy for his children that don't involve any name brands, don't involve any franchises, but purely involve adventure, inquiry, that kind of what people would consider big brain gaming, role-playing games, which everyone can unanimously agree on that's what play should be, and ends up becoming. We don't have to try to make it do that. But by buying your kid a cash register and having them have at it, there is this understanding that being a cashier is what adults do, even though the average cashier, at least in urban settings, is a high school part-time job, and most of the adults doing it are immigrants or disabled people just by the law of the market. The people that are more capable and that have more time at their disposal are doing other jobs. And now there's no toy that will teach them that. Society itself will teach them that. But it's important to think about the ramifications of the things around you. That goes for your house too. What did you buy and why did you buy it? What does it tell people when they see it, when you show it off prominently, when you have guests over? In short, every action, every thought has a purpose behind it, and aligning it with what you believe to be proper and right in the world would do wonders for you and the people around you.
1: Hello.
2: Sure.
1: Oh.
2: Is it the wrong cable?
1: No. It is wrong. You guys can stop right there.

glöm inte mig bara. Säg fe och sucio.

0: is this too quiet?
1: It feels fine to me.
0: Okay.
1: Quiet for,
0: I think you can't. I think that's the low of the Marshall is too strong.
1: I don't.
0: It was boomy.
1: Very boomy.
0: And also, I don't know. I think it's just this can cuts off the high tone, and I couldn't really hear it. But it's a fucking loud already.

0: Okay, fine.
1: Yeah.
0: Okay, can we practice the last part one more time?
2: Yeah.
0: The outro.
2: Yeah.
0: So fucking loud.
2: After the.
0: Why don't we start from the. The latter half of that. This is fucking loud.
2: Yeah.
0: Okay. 1, 2, 3.

0: Oh, I was playing like that, wasn't it? Oh, okay, okay. I didn't play E.
1: Okay, cool.
0: Van's gonna have 200 earbuds.
2: Great. I don't think that'll be enough, but...
1: Let's go, Drifter.
2: Oh, Drifter.
0: Okay. Any question before going through?
2: Oh.

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Stand her own everyday life. Stress us out after a life. Languish, young lady! Prepare the horse for a stride. To where the fiery water strides. Outside the wall we humbly thrive. Languish, young lady! Languish, young lady! Who once thought to end our life. There, we stick with our own woman. When we start a straightened life, straightened life, straightened life. Languish, young lady, la la la, languish, young lady. Go oblivious, or to Bolivia. There we stick with our woman. There we stick with our own woman. Or

0: I don't. I want to do that. Okay. But how do we do that? Well, because that would.
1: Yeah. Each shape, one time.
0: Yeah. Can we practice that part? And also, Andrew, when we go back to Drifters from the poetry reading part, I think it was. It might have been accent, but I like. Instead of making the dreamy thingy one more time, let's do the steady or the drifter when we go back to Drifters.
2: So, I stopped.
0: But you don't have to switch to synth. You can do steady thing. Can we try that? Maybe something steady and B. Wait, can we do from the this part? One, two, three, four.

0: No, he has been cured.
1: Really?
0: Yeah,
2: I think
0: right.
2: Lumbar feels like, oh.
0: So. How can we cue that?
2: Are we going to do our
0: feel that? Okay.
2: Then I, when we go back lower.
0: Right. So I cue you when we... So previous bar or something. Yeah, okay. And also I forgot... I had to go to G.
2: Yeah.
0: But I repeated.
2: You're fighting.
0: What? Okay. What did you think about the dreaming form of dream?
2: It sped up a fuck ton.
0: Yeah.
2: It was fun.
0: Can we keep the tempo? But I like the idea.
2: Keep the tempo. You want
0: No. Keep the slow tempo of the previous. 1, 2, 3.

0: where.
1: That's bar four.
2: Yeah, that's where my eyes open. I didn't know where I'm playing it. In the lead sheet, bar five.
0: Yeah, the last bar could be five.
2: Show
0: Oh, right, right, right.
2: You
0: did.
3: That's the line.
2: Yeah.
0: Like three, four? You all are playing.
2: The next chord, you get that one?
0: Oh, yeah.
2: Okay, good. The last time you played one, then he played it. And I was like, where the hell's...
0: Yeah, I was waiting for him.
2: Wait.
0: Oh, so there's a dichotomy. I gotta wait. I can wait.
2: You just go
0: with him.
2: I'll wait.
0: I don't know, wait. Yeah. Let's try it. You guys first, 4-4.

0: I know, but I thought I have to wait for it. Is that valid?
1: Oh, you start right away.
0: Oh, my one. Wait, so my one is you guys too? So I can just keep the way I was doing.
1: Yeah, ready?
0: So...
1: You want to start...
0: Oh,
1: ideally, you'll have to talk again.
0: Oh, so he's gonna.
1: No, he
0: okay.
1: To beat up
0: okay, let's try.

0: also, you did, it sounded like old set.
1: Yeah.
0: Diverted that a lot of words, what they're playing. It still sounds like Drifters.
1: You want me to begin blues right away?
0: Yeah, maybe not right away. Oh, okay. But if they're not expecting it, and then the blues comes in the
1: so I can keep the way too.
0: Yeah. So you were doing right away.
1: Oh, okay.
0: But maybe.
1: Okay, okay, cool.
0: That's the way you did it, yeah.
1: Right, right. Okay, let's do one more time. Just one last time. And then let's go through the entire song.
0: Okay. Barely, right. There, I have to
1: but can we go at this?
0: Okay.
1: So I signalize. I... So when you hear this... Okay.
2: I don't mind hitting.
1: Oh, then let's sync up.
0: Sync up? Okay.
1: So I'll cue you guys. Well, this is going to be cue. I don't know if it is in time, but this is the way I want
2: it. Okay, I understand that.
0: That hit.
2: Oh, is that
0: what
2: yeah.
1: One more. So the latter half of this emo part. One, two, three.

0: Thank After you. This comes Adios Teresa.
1: Think about it, it worked.
0: Okay, let's go through Dream one more and then go over everything. Do we have time?
1: Yeah.
0: I don't think it's 40 minutes fully.
1: No,
0: yeah.
1: One day.
2: What it is.
3: I just don't know what was.
2: What about it? Okay.
0: You wanted to insta live?
1: We could. We already did.
0: Yeah, well, just
1: we could do without the live. Yeah. Doing a live exactly the same way as the first one.

golden ship is not our last, yet our death is not second, so renewed in night to day. How we feel, how we see, to go serve the time onwards.

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I smell sawdust when I roll down her gutter tight, sturdy thighs. Stun her own everyday life, which stresses out after life, after life of hours. Laggish young lady, prepare the horse for us to ride. To where the fiery water strides outside the wall, with humbly, humbly thrive, language young lady. Who once saw to end of a line? Now we stick with her, woman. When we start up the straightened life, language young lady, language young lady. Go oblivious, or to Bolivia. There we stick with our own woman. There we stick with our own woman. Ah!

0: Thank you.
1: If you're offended, maybe we could start.
0: Right, right.
1: Right now it feels very monotonous. True. Why are they playing?
0: But I wanna start with like nice naminori, like nice, you know, surfing mode.
1: Yeah, yeah.
0: But I wanna start this. But in terms of volume and energy, busyness,
1: yeah.
0: Krishna gets more dense.
1: We can start loud.
0: You wanna try?
1: Yeah.
0: Okay.
1: And also with the
0: Oh, like.
1: Yeah, yeah. You don't know what to do in this.
0: Oh, okay.
1: Already.
0: Okay. Sure. Cool. Let's do mid when you got 1, 2, 3, 4. After the end of poetry reading part.

0: Quite
1: a Oh, yeah, maybe mine's not there. Enjoy. But I think it's worth. Yeah, can we start?
0: Then... What the hell? You do that one more
2: time. I
1: know. I did two twice. Okay, sorry. 1, 2, 3, 4. Where are we?

0: correct scale?
1: It changes really fast.
2: I'm happy.
1: So you have to move your head, probably.

0: have brain power.
1: I know, try to have some. Okay. Any confusement?
2: But I'm just winging it.
0: Yep, that makes two of us.
1: Yeah,
0: that makes... end up proud.
1: Yeah. Pride boys.
0: Pride all. Not proud.

0: just a good transition. The same time. Let's start at the
1: VM new posters on. Yeah, true. And I think that's cool.

0: All right. From the outro. Yeah. Como Chingas transition?
1: Yeah.
0: Should we start immediately, Como Chingas?
1: It's up to you. If you don't,
0: it's the beginning of the
1: show. Yeah, yeah. Okay,
0: we'll
1: start. I told that whatever happened, always clapped into the song. And I'll be
0: honest. It was really anime-like. But I really always liked the way we used to start Como Chingas after all.
1: Gotcha.
0: All time. That's also cool.
1: All time.

become the outro then.

Alright, so we are done from Santana. Two songs that we just played. The first song is called Punkish Eyebrows. The second song was what? Como Chingas, yes. Yeah. So before we go to next song, I'd like to show some gratitude to the venue. El Rincón. Gracias, obrigado, por favor. Yes, we are done. My name is Takeru Matsunobu. This is Juan de Leon, Andrew Martinez, y Cesar. Cesar, what's his last name? I don't remember what his last name is, but it's fine. Cesar Hernandez. Cesar Hernandez, maybe. Yeah. Without further ado, let us go to next song. This is a new song, and we're still working on it, called Drifters.

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To where the fiery water strides. 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There we stick with our woman. 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Are we really?

0: Hi guys, how are y'all doing?
1: Alright.
0: Let's go in to the next song. Next song is called Adios Teresa. If you have Teresa in your house, in your mind, you're not dreaming of, you have been dreaming of Teresa. Don't say adios, don't ever say adios. Yeah, because nobody knows how important Teresa is to you.

0: It doesn't. Good thing that happened.
1: But I was faint.
0: Did you actually? Your eyes.
1: Yeah.
0: Adios. That's good. Yeah.
1: Adios. That is going on, bro. Four times. Yeah, the beginning was a little. But the outro, I was faint.
0: I
1: really
0: felt it.
1: Yeah.
0: Just like,
1: can we do the intro one more time?
0: Yeah, keep in mind.
1: What's the cut up?

0: should I?
1: It's like Alex won some help. I just can't start. I said it, but I can't say it on stage. I'll do one.

0: more time. Push up. Yeah. In the meanwhile, we gotta set up. Down tune. What? Down tune. Amor prohibido.
1: Yeah, we do.
0: Bye. Thank you.

Hi guys, thank you for joining us. It was called Adios Teresa. Alright, next song is a cover. We don't really cover shit, but we felt the need of covering shit this time. This is not shit though. The shite, and I hope you'll enjoy it. It's a famous song, pretty famous Mexican song, if you guys know it. And because this is a famous song, if you recognize it, please sing along with us.

0: think we should make it extraordinarily louder than previous song. Otherwise, you'd be just, well, what are they doing? Yeah. Like, way louder.
1: Yeah, I pedal all the way.
0: And I will tell the Yusuf that to turn up your bass. DI. Is it DI? He can do that.

0: Thank you. It was called Amor Prohibido. Drea. What did you think?
1: I don't hear anything. Sounds like noise.
2: That's the point. That's the point.
1: Okay.
0: Should we tell them that it was Amor Prohibido? It's totally possible. Nobody recognized.
3: I think it's more like, well, you are going to be mic'd. So, as long as you sing with conviction, people will know it's the lead.
0: Let's go.
4: Oh, where's my cable?
0: Papa!
4: I found one. Oh, I found two cables.
3: Wow.
4: What was happening?

0: rush. Yeah, okay, that's perfect. Can we do the chorus part one more time? I forgot
1: it's 55.
0: Alright, what's next? Waltz. Oh, just waltz, okay.
1: And, yeah, exactly. And for waltz after mezzo? Or?
0: No, this, I just want to okay. Speak. Honestly, I might want you to speak, especially before Amor Prohibito.
1: Okay.
0: It takes a little, and you do that, your radio talk.

Thank you for coming here. This is the last song called Waltz in Retreat. This is published on any music platform either today or tomorrow, so check it out. 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Thank you very much for coming. Thank you very much.

0: you. Bye.
1: I fucked up the last few chords.
0: That's it. Can we do only that part now? One more time. Only that part.
2: The union says no.
1: You're part of the union?
0: Are you?
2: No, I'm not actually.
1: Oh, okay.
2: But you know, Andrew said yes, that
1: part. Okay. Can't play that part, only that outro?
0: Okay.
2: That part?
1: Yeah. No, just...
2: the, yeah, so the
1: from the beginning. Yeah.
2: Okay.
1: So. 1, 2, 3, 3, 3.

0: Horrible pseudoscience, like.
1: What?
2: Shit.
0: Not even Shin Gojira. What is the difference between what and a one?
1: Oh.
0: Yeah. Does that sound weird? So what?

0: You guys ready? Where's the mic?
1: Yeah.
0: Wow, really. Like, it feels almost like we're doing something completely different.
1: Out of it.
0: Yeah. Okay, let's go. Then. One, can you start to while we play? Well, that was.

0: How many bars is the beginning?
1: Yeah, if you want the

0: Yeah. I play 8 bars before you.
1: Of me?
0: Yeah.
1: And what is it, like 8 bars of yours?
0: All? Yeah.
1: And then me and...
0: Yes. I'll cue you. Do you want to start a song? Is that what... Do you want to start like that? Yeah. But it doesn't mean that we...
2: I like it.
0: Okay. Let's do it. Yeah.

can it be less busy in the beginning until you after when you jump everywhere that more sporadic everywhere, but also less groovy before.

0: You can sustain that. And also, when you first play one note, you have been studying out.
1: Yeah.
0: Let's do it. So I do the drawboard now.

0: is it correct? Yeah, but what is, so I have a letter draw, like drawlic. That's when I'm supposed to play. Right, and then I go back. And one more time, draw. And here, quiet.
1: Adding four extra bars.
0: Do that? Yeah, one more time.

Is that the way? That's it. Okay, this time let's do it. And also, when we get quiet, sustain that. Now. Yeah. But before that, maybe you don't have to sustain. And also, yeah, let's get a little more quiet before the.

0: up and actually do
1: that. Yeah, yeah, and also after Gates of Hell opens, I want you to be more like, so maybe use staccato or
2: okay, one more time, one more time.
1: Is this recording?

0: And also,
1: so 4 bars after the Gates of Hell start,
0: I want all of us. Do, do, do, and then I want. So I'll cue you.
2: Yeah.
0: One more time. Let's go one more time.

0: How does it sound? Yeah, just for the four. Okay, yeah.
1: Now I know what you want.
0: And I want that feeling of staccato even. Before get
1: and not do the whole.
0: Sure. So from the part I start. Yeah.

0: good.
1: Any comment? What? Okay, so let's start one more time from the top and keep up. Not quite as fucked, but we can try to make, and maybe we can, but no, that's what we did.

0: Oh, yeah. This is what I love. Let's start from the part I
1: need to reach up and use it.

Should we make try using that so that I do it right now? The hell, but.

0: Final Spark. You are the Nova Spark. Going into Nova Spark.
1: So realistically, I think, yeah, because it's on click track. As long as you are used to it, like, because I want you to be confident in the click.
0: Yeah.
1: And realistically, I think in the studio, you're the one.

0: because we're updating the lead sheet anyway, we would have to usually practice. So why don't we spend a nice amount of time today here, not only just making sure it's like a be more interesting about like how we play. India with Long, when we were recording, we like kept motivated very last
1: hole. Really insane. It was really, I haven't seen, you know, because the almost doesn't happen.

0: just me lying, mate?
1: Because I want also you to be like accent. Oh yeah, a little. Would you prefer maybe the foundation? Is it right? Is it anyway?

0: one.
1: Yeah, we agree that because we have time and we will have to teach it anyway, so we can talk, we can discuss how we play. Yes, so why don't we work? Great. Let's work to know each other. Yeah, while we talk, when I play, key accentuate. And so you want a new, but also from before the game.

What do you think? I feel like going into the gates of hell is after you guys get quiet and getting into, maybe you can sustain one note and maybe you can even play. Like play on certain accents, only the accent when I'm the only.

0: that's what I thought.
1: And what we did was not Joe Bosco part. Is that what we did?
0: I followed. Might have done.
2: Shit! Can we hear this at the end?
0: Having that note change helps a lot. Yeah.
1: Okay, one more. You can, of course, I really liked it when I was there before Ears of Hell, but I still want you to linger the sustain for maybe like 2 bars at least.
0: Okay. Can you do that shit again? The thing with the one you were right now with the accent.
1: Oh.

0: that way. But I kind of like the idea of the melody. You
1: can figure it out. Okay.
2: Woo! Yeah! I'm gonna sit on it.

0: And also, that was one fun.
1: When he joined, when you, like, literally when he joined, you were alternating.
2: One five.
1: Can you only play the first note for two, four, four, five?
2: Okay.
1: Yeah. Because that felt too busy too quick.
2: Okay.
1: Yeah.
2: Okay.
1: One more time.
2: Can I play your part?

0: this time it was good. It was cool. I like it. Yeah. But Gates of Hell was still a little awkward. So let's going into it. So
1: just to make sure.
0: So during my solo part, you sustain the note for two bars, yeah, and then start playing. Like make a groove, build a groove.
1: Before the help part,
0: the first two bars or something, yeah, you sustain the note, make it linger. But after that, you stop the lingering, and then start to build. And also, beginning, when I said I want you to join me, but
1: just play that. I got you.
0: Yes, but don't be. Okay.

0: I've sort of replaced my the half of my solo part with this.
1: You like it so much.
0: It was intentional.
1: Okay.
0: I like. Oh, don't forget the before the game. Right. Okay.

0: tell us. Good. Let's do it one more time.
1: 227.
0: Yes. このようにはビーチが。

0: good. Any
1: comp. Still doing the
0: action. Wasn't like. Dun, dun, dun,
1: yeah, but
0: dun.
1: You're still long. No. Also, I like how. No, no. You think. Now, whatever you play, sounds like. Dun, dun, dun, dun.
0: Tell me you do it one more time and go to cafe.
1: I'm gonna be a record.
2: I like it, right?

that was too much energy. So when I do. One more time, sorry, one more time. We're gonna do this. We have it.

0: Shouldn't I do this?
1: Well, it does kill the energy a lot.
0: However,
1: yeah.
0: I only do this in the solo part. I do. Let's do one intro. I'll just one.

0: one.
1: Very good. Oh shit! Yes, yes.
0: I called your. Is that what we talked about last time?
1: Oh, I don't remember. Completely forgot. I feel like...

0: God.
1: But I feel like there's something. But for now, if we keep the way we play, we just play faster, right? So we make it less.
0: Yeah, we have to play right together.
1: So why don't we play from the series?

Was there a change? Also, the sample. If we're changing that, oh. We can stay. And we should go out of the park after this.

0: Well, that's why you're making stuff up, right?
1: Right. Because if we linger all the...
0: Yeah, but we have to play...
1: Right. Yeah. Do we sustain all the... Instead of...
0: Yeah, probably. Into the Zelzen voice, louder than
1: right.
0: Then.
1: Should I?

0: Yeah.
1: So we start with Zazen Boys here. Mellow. And then we go to Zazen one more.
2: Yeah?
0: Let's try it.
1: Okay, let's try it.
0: A flat.
1: Yeah.

0: That's what needs to be sustained,
1: probably. That's what needs to be sustained, and also, so okay, we can start with that, so. But this one, go back to mellow. Not necessarily mellow, but we keep the energy, but don't do the stuff. And then here, it gets mellow, and go back to that.
0: Oh, that's right.

0: follow you. I like that.
1: We don't. Do we? Should we get that mellow one more time and go back?
0: Or stay? I work a lot.
1: Right. Let's do one more time. So wait. So should I play? Because I don't like. No. I like it when we go to. So when we go back to mellow. I don't want.
0: Okay. So. That's good.
1: Right. So it's almost like the first starting part when we do. Like a trailer for the main zone, yeah. And then we go back like smooth. So should I?

0: Yeah, so you don't have to go mellow after Zaza. Don't play in Zaza. So we play in Zaza in mind, and then for the second half of the verse, you go back normal.
1: Ideally, it would all be the. Could be able to think of, yeah, actually, does help.
2: I can. Sure.
1: Drummer, just do this, okay?
0: A little faster, a little faster.
1: To do this in drum corps where we play everything short. And if you get it wrong, put it.
0: Maybe a little faster, maybe three.

0: Wait, let's practice this.
1: I have to do that with my back.
0: So let's do 1, 2, 3, 4. One more time, Wallace.

0: If I heard it on stage, I'd be like, whoa.
1: Okay, let's say from the five.
2: Perhaps I could have.
1: One more time, sorry. One.

0: right and wrong. Yeah.
1: Can you get less energetic when I'm going to... Oh, my God.
0: Cool. Oh, first, I got...
1: It doesn't...

0: What do you think? It's not very good.
1: Well, how much is Alec? Pick me up around.
0: Sure, I'm fine. Oh, really? Oh, Chevron. Yeah, okay. I can try. Wait, yeah, it's not perfect. Especially, so we start with that, but we go back to a normal set with the thing. But that was, let's try. 1, 2, 3. Perhaps.

0: for the lesser Zazen section, you can join us with Zazen vibe with the staccato. First half, I like the way you did. So the first half, you can play normal.
1: Yes.
0: But the second half, feel the Zazen. Use the staccato. More staccato.
1: Can we try? Can we?
0: Is it fine? Is that

0: I said second half. So
1: okay. You can put.
0: I mean, I'm not saying get. But you can focus on certain parts, so you don't have to be busy for all around. Entirely, you don't have to be busy entirely. So you can pick.
2: That was more so. 1, 2, 3.

0: Won't tell her.
1: That?
0: Yeah.
1: You don't have to do that part.
0: Right. So.
1: So coming out of the.
0: One, two, three, four.
1: Where are we here? Right after that.
0: From that.
1: No, that's a car crack or a weight die more often because your body really? While thinking about it, it's hard that it happened.
0: One. One, two.
1: Oh, let's try. Okay.

0: let's loop it. Why don't we loop it?
1: Okay, that's a good idea.
0: One.

0: can't help feeling.
1: Oh, we're not.
2: We're performing at your high stress.
1: Let me put on my head gal.
2: Can we do waltzing with you? Ah, but that's. Are they the neighbors that you hang out with recently? You came to San Diego.
1: Oh, okay.

0: In the solo, Andrew, you can. I like the build up, but can you start it maybe one bar or half a bar later? Can you start at the beginning of the bar three?
1: I know that. All right, I'll do it.
0: What you did earlier was can you retrieve that? After those two bars.

0: One more time.
1: After the first two bars, when she does the final four two bars, can you know?

for the second half, you guys join, you can still gradually build up, and you, because you're getting a little more older, we should get energetic. Released. In the two bars. Can you play, so you do that for two, can you do the first bar? A little more sporadic. And you don't have to be that concerned. You want to do the solo part? You can play less for the first less note.

0: イントロラストライン。
1: あ、そうです。あ、ごめん。

0: ございました。
1: What? Hey, did you watch how you...
2: Yeah.
3: Wait, you can't hear yourself?
1: I could.
3: Oh, I can't hear anything.
4: That's too bad.
5: Yo, yo, hey, yo, hi, ho, ho. Yo, yo, yo.
0: Can you try it again?
6: And it's why?
0: I only allow vocation.
7: No, okay, so now you're listening. I can't do that.
5: Yo, yo, hi, hey, yeah, hey, yeah, wait, hey, yeah.
0: One.
5: Yes.
0: Yeah. Can you hear it?
7: Yeah.
8: But really slight, right? You're quiet.
7: It's normal.
8: Normal?
7: Yeah.
8: What's normal?
7: Good question. I can comfortably hear you.
0: Okay, but I can't hear anything.
6: Too bad.
0: Wow.
6: Wait, wait. Lao gan ma. Lao gan ma. Lao gan ma.

Agama,

0: Gamba. 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
1: What's it called? The like a peak electricity.
0: I don't know. Oh, static.
1: Static, yeah.
0: Static right now?
1: Do you guys have it on the both side or just the what?
0: I don't know, this side.
1: Just the

0: I feel like I have it both.
1: I have it on the left side.
0: Really quiet.
2: Wait, so you're quiet?
0: No. Yeah, it's really quiet.
2: Now?
0: Hello, hello, yeah, yeah, yeah. No, it hasn't changed anything. Yeah. I got my, like.

0: Thank you, thank you, thank you, thank you. Come in, age old.
1: You only have it on one side?
2: Yeah, this side.
0: I'm an age old him!
2: I don't know.
0: Can you? I'm in age old him.
2: I'm an angel him?
0: I'm in an age old him.
2: An angel's him?
1: Angels?
0: I'm in an age old him.
1: So how do we want this help?
0: A second. She...
1: I say we start with some group practice, getting to the
0: third line, the second from the last.
2: An age old hymn. What about it?
0: I want this.
2: Can't hear you.
0: I want the lyrics along this line, but I don't know if it. So I want more advice.
2: Okay. Yeah.
3: You guys want rhythm or just getting to the vibe?
0: Sure.

0: around for that microphone.
1: That was really cool. I thought they were lyrics, like rap lyrics.
2: No, I'm actually looking for that stuff.
3: Looking for what?
2: Like that word MV88 that I used to record our band.
3: Oh, yeah.
2: Because you wanted to be
3: recorded, right? So I can go home and I can
1: chop.
4: Shake.
1: I just love the idea of recording existing a Latin beat with long yelling. Help me find it! I love that. Okay, can you pass me a laptop?
2: Okay. So for each sections of our rehearsal, I will do a recording, right? For every like 20 minutes, 10 minutes, I will stop.
1: The biggest pocket.
2: And let's talk about what have we done in that recording.
1: Okay.
2: So for the last recording, that's a nice jam, but sorry, I was looking for my...
1: That's fine.
5: Special recording. I was looking for my special recording.

0: call Shen?
1: Do we really need this?
0: Yeah, can I call Shen?
1: Better to have.
2: You think, wait, this is what I know. It's probably Shane.
3: I might have hit it. Run out of time.
4: Yep, time it's 2 is 12.
5: Let's just do it. If we have that one, your voice. But it's usually just
0: right here. Can you call him?
4: I can only imagine what a 7-hour car ride was doing the same car.
5: Thank God, Tommy.
0: What did I do?
5: No, it's not you. It's us.
4: Yeah, you guys bicker like a married couple.
5: Yeah.
0: Let's get married.
5: That will profit like none of us.
4: Exactly. You don't get papers.
5: we just have a simple gay marriage.
4: Exactly.
2: I feel like I'm in trouble.
4: So you lose.
5: Yeah, it would just like do harm. Like just do harm to us.
4: And Takeda, one more thing. Can you pass me the entire backpack? Last time, I promise.
5: Okay.
6: I can't promise you guys that I can use it today. I'm so sorry.
4: That's fine. Let's just do something.
5: It's fine.
6: It's my problem.
0: To not be able to. Okay. I feel bad.
5: Do you have a recorder?
4: No, I don't. Oh, I want to use my phone.
5: Maybe we can put a microphone right next to your phone.
4: Yeah.
5: So we can edit it.
0: That's what I'm doing. And also, I will just tell you my pop. 1-5-2-3-0-4.
4: You did it on purpose.
0: 1-5-0-4.
5: Alright, hold on. Alright, this is the second part of today's rehearsal.
2: Do the 10.
5: So, the objective today? We will have relatively solid idea for bassline and the way we sing, the way we play guitar, and the way we play drums for Dodo Bird. We're only focus on Dodo Bird today.
4: Okay. Dodo Bird. That's what it's called, I guess.
5: Dodo Bird, right?
4: What do you call Dodo Bird in Japanese?
0: Dodo.
4: Okay. All right. Oh, thanks.
6: And before that, we'll start a little jam, and I'll try to get in the vibe of that rhythm.
4: Okay.

0: Yeah, when you put on the pedals, I couldn't compete with you. I couldn't hear myself at all.
1: I stopped the recording and talked about what we just for the past 17 minutes.
0: Oh shit, you're right. That was 17 minutes? Yeah. Wow.
1: Feels longer.
0: No, it feels shorter. I felt like 5 minutes.
2: Yeah. You can boost yourself.
0: Yeah.
1: This is very good.

0: We're doing a listening thing.
1: Well, I can't hear myself, so that means I don't have to do anything.
0: But I don't like. I like this. Just like
1: everything in 6/8 or 3, you say is good.
0: This doesn't feel like a 6/8 though. This feels like just like smack. I just watch it fall.
1: Maybe for you.
2: What about the riff at the top? Play something.
0: Your voice are too
1: long. Yeah.
2: Can you face it towards me? I'll just pull it. Do dodo.
1: Okay.
2: We didn't do dodo at all.
0: Okay, so this is the third part of the bass version. We got carried away last time.
1: We're gonna redeem ourselves.
0: We're doing. Well, that was a good warm up.
1: Yes. I actually missed playing with you guys. That was fun. Yeah.
3: No?
1: Yeah.
3: With the basses, the quality of jump, like, boost.
1: Oh, yeah.
3: Yeah.
1: Harmony is very important.
3: You should do this more the next 3 weeks.
1: Yeah.
3: All right. We should consider like going to his point.
4: Yeah. But it's also because of.
3: True. we can get speakers.
1: I have a mixer. Yeah, I should.
3: Well, maybe not in your house.
1: Oh, okay.
3: All right. Oh, I'll see.
1: Yeah.
3: All right,
4: harmonies.
1: What
3: is harmony?
1: Okay, harmony. Anything like sarcastic? Okay, Mr. Harmony Man.
4: No. Well,
3: okay. First, can I try the lyrics I wrote?
1: Yeah.
3: I know, so you guys can do. You can try.
4: Yeah, but I want to move on. So, yeah. This.

important that you accent. Yeah. Was a G.

0: add at something, right? Yeah. And I don't know how to play that. It's like... I like that.
1: So it's just at the end of the...
2: What's that?
1: What do we call this? Like the dinosaur part.
0: By the way, do you like this?
1: Yes.
0: Do you like this song? I can change the harmonic.
3: No, it sounds very oriental. I like it.

0: choose other movies.
1: Okay.
0: It's too much stories. Okay.
2: At the end of the dinosaur park,
0: can we play that from the dinosaur park? No, let's not call it dinosaur park. It sounds too much like, what's it called? What is the bird that Dudu carries?
1: The stork. Stork. Not Christianity.
0: I mean, carries
1: in a folklore,
0: baby.
1: Right? Yeah, stork.
0: Yeah, we already used Dudu.
3: It's like the egg.
0: Egg part. Okay, sure, that's
1: the egg part. Okay. Yeah.
3: The chicken part.
0: Conception. Okay. Okay, 1, 2, 3, 4, 1, 2.

0: So
1: it's up to you, because it's like you just play what it doesn't have to be that riff. It can be whatever. Or you can just say it, but give us the cue.
0: Let's try that out one more time.
1: 1, 2.
0: Sorry, one more time.
2: Do you want me to follow you on that?
1: Okay. 1, 2.

0: this is what I was going to play. I'll look at you. So. Let's see what I'm doing.
1: One, two, three.

0: had to do us a lot. You have to like stop at a certain point. Once you give us the one, that's cool.
1: Okay. So.
0: You have to like stop the fridge. Yeah, you gotta stop.

0: OK.
1: Cue slow, play fast.
0: Okay.
1: So, but say one.
2: Very good. I was going to say conducting, there's always two cues, right? If I have a choir, I usually give like a,
1: okay.
2: Right? So you have to give two, and that was good because you gave.
1: I see.
2: Two.
1: Okay, one more time. One, two.

0: That's the first time. Second, do
1: that's true. That is true.
0: So second time should be happening.
1: But can we do from the intro and until the end of what we just made?
0: Okay, can you stop the recording and talk about what we just
1: did? Okay.
0: So for the third part of our jam session, we come up with the baseline for the...
2: Well, supposedly. I'm just trying to follow the changes.
0: This whole song. Sorry.
1: Punch him in the face.
0: This whole song is just all about how man that okay. Voodoo works. It's like a it doesn't matter how it's always ended up. And that word for example. So, yeah. So you can play
2: but
0: maybe bend the string and make it like just out about and more fun the better.
2: Okay.
0: It's better
2: okay,
0: like,
2: got it.
0: Don't play triplets.
2: Okay.
0: Because this is a percent of song.
2: Okay.
0: Like every note.
1: Yeah. So fun. So fun.
2: So fun. That I heard you say.
0: Yeah.
2: 79.
1: But we should really go to OC Studios so that we can the next three. Of course I keep on coming to him and then we have something to share with him beforehand, but because it's much more difficult for him.
2: You're still on about the penis.
1: How are you playing?
0: I'm playing for you.

0: top two away field. Alright, top on two.
1: Maybe no.
0: That's my sound.
1: That was good.
0: That sound like
1: one. Oh, yeah. Yeah.

0: It kind of makes what I hear.
1: Yeah, it's about, because I used to have this chord. Do I sound distorted? Does it sound like dissonant?
0: We hear
1: when I was playing with four.
0: Not really. By definition, fours are not that dissonant.

0: joint practice.
1: Yeah.
0: Let's make sure the bass are
1: there. Yeah.
0: Let's talk about regression.
1: What are the chords?

0: Play only the intro.
1: Long time, long

0: sorry, what was the second one, right? I don't think we should go to that. That 3-4, yeah. We should wait. Maybe we can do that 4 times. And so we should go back.
1: No, it's too boring to go back.

0: exploring because we don't have the same powder and the place should be the lead us to it. But it's not that easy. But let's try again.
1: Okay, let's see.
0: The voice will, like, think about it.

0: want to do a 6A thing, like
1: Is this what you're talking about?
2: Where's my glasses?
3: Wait, what?
2: What is 6A?
0: It's supposed to. So, now one bar of the.
2: Yeah. Okay. So, 1, 2, 4.

0: end the song this way?
1: Because you can build up noise.
0: Where we start this in? Do we go back? We should do that in the second verse.
1: I'm just focusing on the song right now. You do remember your
0: bit. Or which part?
1: I know this song.
0: The last section, where? The what I was singing?

0: But no one had you the phone.
1: Okay.
2: It's 3:05.
3: Yeah, I have time.

0: What made us
1: what?
0: Dude, can you do that each time? Let's practice the groove.
1: Okay. Place it on the...
2: Yeah, let me put on my headphones. So where do I play it?
1: On the tube.
2: Okay.

0: That's gonna be hard.
1: Okay, I can do that.
2: But this is
1: funny. So do I do it every time or just after the?
0: Okay.
2: One, two.

Shoulder.

0: Hedgehog.
1: What? The vibe of the song is that
2: too much coffee.
1: Is that really? You slam the tube. Okay.
0: Yeah.
1: Tuck, that's demonstration of the groove. Demonstrate the groove.
0: Okay.
1: One, two, three, four.

0: You play Office of Duty.
1: I play what?
2: Oh, are you displacing the two of us?
0: Yeah.
2: That's cool. Let's try that. Yeah.
0: Actually, I am displacing the bass drum. The bass.
2: Oh, right. You're following.
0: 1, 2, 3.
1: Wait, so I don't play differently?
0: Yeah, you should play. It should be done.
1: Okay, let's try.

0: Can I play with singing?
1: Yes. You don't have to play it each time. You can play that riff whenever you feel like it. Like, I'll hear it.

0: and it's all in bad way.
1: that was at me like. And then you missed the beat, and then you missed the whole thing. And then you do the empty notes.
0: Just isolate that part so we can get it.
2: And also in the riff, I feel like it's too crowded. So can you not play my? You're playing like a snare, not snare. The hi-hat. Can you not play hi-hat?
1: That's right. And because right now we separate ourselves in our applications that we just draw.
0: Yeah.
2: I did. Say one more time.
1: You can put it whenever you feel comfortable.
2: I wanna try.
1: But the rhythm in my head is. Brain construction.
2: Can you not do that? Can you?
1: I want to.
2: Only when I play the play.
1: Yeah.

0: we don't do that anymore? I think that was...
1: But this sounds very cool. This sounds like her.
2: Nice. That's always the goal, right?
1: One, two, top. Sorry.

0: keep the way I feel like I'm gripping it up. I want to keep the way I sing, because the way I was singing was catering to the way I played guitar. I don't think it's matching very well. How about this?
1: How about you both?
0: Yeah.
1: I just try to figure out.
0: Why don't we switch?

0: It was me in the first one, and then you two.
1: I thought you were switching.
2: I was kind of excited.
3: What if I do your thing?
2: You.
3: Yeah.
0: So I was playing first, and then you next, right? Can you play first, and then I play next? Yeah, can I try?
1: Also, I feel like if you, because since we have another player, drop the guitar, just focus on it, I think.
0: But I don't want to. I don't want to drop the line. I like the line.
1: Yeah, but you.
0: But I like that line. I really want to keep that line.
3: Yeah, let's try what Takeda wants.
1: Yeah. Okay.
3: And let's see if you like it.
1: No, I'm not saying. We are.
0: You didn't say that.
3: He implied that.
1: I'm just saying that I want you to start, so not distracting you, so you can really deliver.
0: That's fine. That's fine. I can do that after this. But can we do that once?
1: Like, right now, my system just like the vocal part is in set memories of the song. It's in the same key.
3: Yeah.
1: So we want to have that. So respect. Otherwise, right now, that we are.
0: I don't quite get what you're saying. But can we try? Can we try?
3: Okay. Okay. Let's do it.
0: You play and I play. You play. I play.
1: Yeah, let's do it.

0: play the group and you just sing your vocal and deliver your vocal to us judge with the
1: Okay, in the intro I play guitar. In the verse I don't play guitar.
0: Play

0: Amsterdam.
1: I wasn't paying too much attention. I was trying to survive.
2: Okay, let's do it one more time.
3: Let's not, don't worry about surviving.
2: Let's do it one more time. Yeah, sure.
1: Okay.
2: One more time, sorry. I missed it.
1: Okay.

Yeah, I think the rhythm is what's getting me. It's all syncopated, therefore there's no variation between downbeat and offbeat. It's just all da which is why maybe it's lungs not paying attention to it. The rhythm.

0: do you like this new section?
1: Yeah, I want to use that riff. Yeah, I think that's the way to go.
0: Yeah, I feel like we should change up the rhythm. It's like we have a complex rhythm, but our lazy brains just hold us back to like easy rhythms.
2: It's almost like there's no blood in there.
0: Yeah.
1: Wait, what's wrong with the original rhythm? Like, what's the reason behind we switched up?
2: When you were taking a shit, he listened to the recording and he liked the mistake I made where I entered on two. He wanted to elaborate that.
1: What if we do that for the second verse? And what if we keep the first for the first verse?
2: That would change the rhythm.
0: But that wouldn't be the same part anymore.
1: It's fine.
0: It's like, this song is so simple right now. It just had one.
1: So, what about this? We keep either this rhythm or the original one for the first and second verse, and then we go back, but with a different beat, and then we do the new section.
0: No, this, it is either...
1: Can we try?
0: It's either on the one or on the two.
1: Can we try?
0: It's like the entire vibe.
1: Can we try?
0: Like, one based on one and based on two, it's like, I play...
1: Can we try?
2: Say the same thing five times, get results.
1: So can we start with the original, whichever you like.
0: Start with the original.
1: Original beat,
0: yeah.
1: And then a second verse, original beat, yeah. And then after the second, we do the new beat.
0: Okay.
1: Yeah.
0: Which is on 2-1, so for the first two verses.
2: Yeah. Thank you.
0: One, two, three.

0: sneak that, that the new rhythm for like 8 bars or 16 bars.
1: So, but
0: in the end, the and then you go back.
1: No, that's great. That's, what is it up to? It feels like it's a tarp.
0: So that's fine. That's the point.
1: Yeah. So that's like a new section. That's like a bridge. And then that's why I say go back to one, because it feels like it's back.
0: Yeah, it's better. It's, that's what I'm saying. It's better if you go back to one. But the problem is maybe where we should put it. This after the second section.

0: I really like the way you do.
1: Oh, I forgot to record.
0: Ah! One more time. Well, we can record it better. We can play it better.
1: So, Juan.
2: Yeah.
1: I think what we did there is we went to a...
0: Yeah, there, what do we do?

0: hit that riff and just let me go with it.
1: If you accidentally didn't play nothing. That was nice.
0: No, that was a different riff. That was like da da da da da da da.
1: I want to keep the groove you're using this. I don't want you to be punk. Yeah. After that, you can be punk. When we do.
0: But it's da da da da da da da da da da da da. Sounds very good. Sounded like.
1: I like that. I like that better. I know. It sounds better. It sounds really good.

0: first stroke.
1: You can also do that by de-accenting everything else to save your fingers. Yeah.

0: combine those two parts. So. So you play the same riff. Can we try that?
1: Right.
0: 2, 3, 4.

0: 3 minutes away.
1: Hello out there. This is Whole Wheat Juan. Today is the 31st of January, 2025, and we are going to get right to it. Today's logistical goal is to see if we can get away with not using a pop filter on this nice dynamic microphone. This time it is close mic'd as opposed to last time where it was farther away. And the goal is to be able to eradicate all noise as much as possible. That is the logistical, technological hurdle for today, but the main focus for you is the content, which is the brainstorm.md file, which you'll find on the website. And first point at the very top, the order is from newest to oldest, so it might be a while until we get to your favorite point. But in any case, first point says, wow, you're always studying. This quote is actually from a roommate who passes by the living room where the main computer is. And the point continues, just because you're on a computer doesn't mean you're hard at work, lol. And the context here is that the roommate is about 50, maybe 55. And they come from an era where having a computer meant that you had important work to do. Either you were typing up documents or you were processing numbers, doing something mathematical, doing something to do with studying. If you recall, that encyclopedias used to come in CD-ROMs, and you would have to read them on your computer before Wikipedia was a thing. That is the kind of energy that this roommate is channeling when he says, wow, you're always studying. And then the point continues, this is the state of smartphones in current year. And this harkens back to a video Luke Smith made, which is not on his main YouTube channel. You'll have to go to his PeerTube instance. The title is, What's Wrong with the Internet Now? And his focus is on the internet. But the point here remains the same, that desktops are useful bits of technology because inherently they come with a keyboard. The keyboard was invented to make input as fast as possible to encourage the web 1.0 of the internet to create and to publish, not so much a back and forth exchange that would come later, but that is the mentality with which computers were designed in the 70s or 60s, whenever mainframe computing became a thing. Smartphones are in contrast to this, Luke Smith says, and says that they are consumption devices because it is so cumbersome to put in text. The format lends itself to doom scrolling on Instagram, on TikTok, on all the social media that have taken advantage of this inherent feature of smartphones for their own benefit. But that is where that comes from. When you're on a smartphone, you're goofing off. And when you're on a computer, that means it's serious work. People think you're doing homework, that you're on that Canvas that all the kids talk about. For those not in the loop, Canvas is the infrastructure that teachers use in high schools and colleges to give homework assignments. So that is what that is about. And of course, there are exceptions to this. A lot of people, for better or for worse, have their work email logged in on their personal phone. They don't make that distinction between work and home phone yet. And they end up doing a lot of work on the go, either on the toilet or when someone's driving them, either their spouse or a friend, to and from places. It is possible to get things done on a smartphone, but more often than not, it is used to goof off. And the inverse is also true too, which is why this is written, because I have to keep telling the person that always studying isn't necessarily the case. Work, there is so much to do on a computer connected to the internet that does not involve serious work. But that is something that can't quite be explained in a passing transaction, in a passing conversation. And it would take a while to explain the intricacies of 4chan. Not that that is a good answer or anything, but that kind of mentality is very new and only applies to millennials and lower. So that disparity is why this is here. And the point finishes with saying, not to mention that most kids can't even visualize a file system, folders. And that is absolutely true, not based off of anecdotal evidence, but just by talking to people in circles. The consensus is that kids have no reason to know what a file system is because everything is tied to apps. You do things in apps as opposed to manipulating bits to fit the paradigm of a desktop operating system. That made sense at the time when that was the only way to get online. But now we have the least common denominator of a web browser that launches on a portable operating system that most people, 99% of people, probably don't even have root access to. Not that that matters to anybody, but that's a thinker. The metaphor here is also about cars, where when they started, no one quite knew what they were. They were very much only for enthusiasts and people that were into mechanical engineering. And then they became popular enough, cheap enough, to have normal people, normies, as the memers would call them, actually drive them. But back then, you needed to know a lot about how to maintain a car. You were expected to do oil changes. Well, not that you're not now, but back then you had to drive manual. All these things that came from inherent limitations of the technology at the time. But when automatic transmissions came out and engines stopped knocking and doing all that, now you could give your grandma a Toyota Corolla and expect her to drive it for the next 30 years and expect that car to outlive her 1,000 times over. Cars have gotten to the point where everybody can drive them, and a service economy has grown around them where now people aren't expected to know that much. And if you have a problem, if something breaks, you take it to the repair person, they charge you parts and labor, and then you have your device as good as new. That is, of course, assuming that we don't have planned obsolescence. One can only imagine what Teslas are doing these days. But for ordinary gas-powered vehicles, that is very much the norm. If you're friends with someone that runs a repair shop and you ask them, for example, to fix your computer screen, going back to the computers and getting out of the metaphor land, they'll probably give you a strange look and they'll say, bruh, I'm scamming you. You could probably figure out how to do this. This actually happened. But that is the point. The main point being that if people don't have to know something, they probably won't know it. So kids in the current year know a lot less about computers than people did 10 or 20 years ago. And that's not to their disadvantage. They don't need to know. Things that are old-fashioned become an art. Kind of like this very stream, the art of speaking extemporaneously on a platform that cannot be streamed on demand, that needs to be heard, sat down, and paid attention to. And because we're too lazy for segues, we'll just go on to the next point that says, orthodoxy requires a rejection of modern culture. This sounds really obvious, but makes convincing older parents and friends difficult who are very happy with what the system has given them, or at the very least convinced that their way is the only way. This comes up a lot in conversation when you get to the nitty-gritty of theology and praxis, especially with Catholic brethren. And they say, well, what is the point of doing all this if you guys just have a slightly different liturgy? And then you start thinking to yourself, well, what does it take to get to this person? What needs to happen in someone's mind to reject what is most comfortable and to go with something that is truth, supposedly, that is the sure thing? And to this day, there doesn't seem to be any thought process behind it that does not involve some kind of reactionary movement or skepticism of the present. The so-called Lindy effect ticking in, saying that older things have stood the test of time and are usually more reliable. Now, where does that come from? That can come from many different things. That could even come from influencers. That is why Luke Smith is mentioned so much on this show, because one of his big themes is escaping the internet, doing something with your life involving real people and real social connections. that is in that context. But there's also maybe a political context, people that don't believe in democracy, people like Curtis Yarvin, or otherwise known as Mencius Moldbug. So there's that angle. But most importantly, there is an undercurrent. That is, it is inevitable that people start thinking kind of reactionarily, socially as well. You ask any boomer and they'll say kids are being promiscuous, or at least kids are not thinking about the consequences, when in actuality, they have never thought that way. That is the cat and mouse game that has always gone on, and mentioning it itself is not very noteworthy. What is noteworthy is saying, well, if we're going to get to that point anyway, well, why not just start there and assume that everything new is not necessarily bad, but is more likely to be bad. Nassim Taleb talks a lot about noise, being a statistician, person that works in statistics, in order to avoid butchering that word again. And he brings up in his book Anti-Fragile anecdotes about stockbrokers meticulously reading the market and trying to time it. And whereas there are people that can indeed make a lot of money in the stock market, those are what he calls black swan events. And this is related. Just wait a moment. Or unicorn moments, moments that you can only find once in a blue moon. But the majority of people end up failing. And there is this bias saying that we only see successes and assume that the odds are a lot higher because we see the successes and we don't see the hundreds and thousands of people that have fallen down and failed and moved on to something else. The same goes for music. Try explaining to your mom or your dad or for your caretaker that music isn't getting worse. It's just that the music you remember back then was the best of back then. There was bad music then, just like there is good music now, but there is so much more to sift through and you can't just skip to the good part. You have to wait for the industry to roll itself out organically. And the same can be said about philosophy. Here, going back to orthodoxy, theology. That is, if you're a skeptic of Protestantism, that comes with a good reason, because that was born under the undercurrent of modernism, humanism, Chiliasm, which refers to the idea of wanting to be special, specifically in the context of reaching the end of those 1,000 years mentioned in the book of Revelation in the Bible. Those are ideas that have stemmed, according to Seraphim Rose, since the schism, and those are his reasons to believe that orthodoxy is correct and everything else is, he says, to be wrong, but here to neutralize that a bit, more likely to be wrong because it's born under a modern mentality and we have to wait for those ideas to stand the test of time. Splintering, in this case, is kind of an indication that it wasn't able to stay cohesive. And while orthodoxy has had its fare of old believers and people that have wanted to be more orthodox than the orthodox, newcomers to the game, should be clarified, it has more or less kept to its idea of autocephaly, saying that the Serbians recognize the Russians who recognize the Greek, etc., etc. And that has worked, although that isn't an argument in itself to support orthodoxy. But then again, this entire thing isn't really an argument supporting orthodoxy. This is just amusing at why someone might want to become orthodox. What is going through their head to make them want to step foot in a foreign culture's church? To close here, we're going to bring back our boy Luke Smith and go to a point he made during a live stream where he said that the best way to red pill someone is to get them to work out. Now, that isn't like a boxer testosterone riddled rager of a reply, even though it could be, but rather he focuses on giving people back a locus of control. They're a locus of control, more succinctly. You see that theme in his videos about what is freedom and what is free will and being intransigent when it comes to standing up, sometimes autistically, for what you believe in, either the open source movement or your religion. But in this live stream, it is a context of making people believe, this is also a Ted Kaczynski idea, that they are truly in control of their destiny and they don't need a political party or a support group to tell them otherwise. They don't need to put money into this insurance pool in case things hit the fan. You can take action yourself, either stockpile food or build a mentality that encourages you to be self-reliant and to not need much to begin with. That is already a breakthrough into thinking like a Christian. But then again, Buddhists and Hindu probably have the same idea. The takeaway here is that evangelization, which is a point more down on the brainstorm, but we don't have time for today, doesn't work. But rather, getting to know someone and knowing not only what they believe now, but little holes, little gaps in their reasoning that, this sounds very manipulative, but that you could see and you could take to your advantage to show them something that they hadn't seen before. That could be done after knowing the person, or through the internet, can be done through an algorithm. If the algorithm sees, like YouTube's, that you like memes, so it gives you Luke Smith's content that's full of Wojak's, 4chan, poll tier, brain rot, that's going to be what brings you in the door, and then the ideas keep you in the door. In real life, you don't have the privilege of an algorithm. So when explaining why you do the things you do, you need to keep in mind that people, at least in this sense of being an Orthodox apologist, you're working against 1,000 years of philosophical cruft, so to speak. You have to push through that and deconstruct little by little. Maybe sprinkle a little in the beginning about, well, why is this that way? And not just be militant and angry, because being angry is being impulsive and that won't take you anywhere. But rather sitting down, shutting up and listening to the other person. The quote from Luke Smith is, this sounds really gay, but you have to be a friend of the person to that person. And this applies very much here. On that positive note, if you can call that positive, this is the end of today's show. This has been Whole Wheat Juan on the 31st of January, 2025. We will catch you at the next one and take care of yourselves.
0: What do you mean?
2: Am I going to be here? Where are we from?

0: long.
1: I rehearsed with the Anthem. I want you to play in the 30 minutes. Oh, I'm not saying I want you to play in the future, as in like the show. It doesn't have to be really. So I want us to perfect make those four songs perfect. Of course.
0: Right. You're ready. Yeah.

0: and I can't hear anything. Can you make sure the connection? Oh, I can hear myself now. Can you turn up the guitar? I couldn't hear guitar at all. Can you turn up the volume of the a little bit? The opposite way. On the left. Yeah, there. Maybe, yeah.
1: Yeah. All right. Look of your old eyes.
0: Can you hear my voice? Can you hear my voice?
2: Yeah.
0: Yeah, I say the look of your old eyes.
2: Oh.
0: Yeah, reverb. I hear reverb.
2: Okay. Very less.
0: Can you turn down? You're really loud.
1: Oh, so it has to be like every. You can't just turn down one micro.
0: Yeah.
1: Yeah.
0: Wait, what changed? What changed?
2: You got quieter.
0: Oh, okay.
2: Yeah.
0: Okay, let's do that. From the. Oh, hell yeah.
2: Oh, he's the click dealer.
0: One.
2: I can't reach it.
0: You don't have to. Can you take down the mixer? The length.
2: Oh, physically. No,
0: physical mixer.
2: Yeah,
0: can you do that for me?
2: I
0: think you
2: I don't want to move.
0: Okay, then. Yeah, no. Yeah, I'll do that. No, long. Never mind. Yes. Yeah. Perfect. Thank you.
2: Don't play louder than the click.
1: What? ちょっと待って、ちょっと待って、ちょっと待って、待てれ。

0: my best to remember.
1: Which part? Oh, yeah. The last one? When we getting out of the... the ecstatic part, and then we go to... either we should have less sound during the... and then we go back to the speedy intro riff, or vice the opposite. We should be really ecstatic, a lot of sound, and then we get sick.

0: Yeah, that was chaotic.
1: That was too chaotic.
0: Yeah, so the idea I had for that one was like do, like, you know, go big, bro. And then we go back to something like orthodox, but now we're making it more chaotic. I think we should play less
2: during what?
0: During that part.
2: What?
0: No, less unified. But because we're getting less unified in there, we should play less. Like, we should play less notes. That's what we did with Andrew, right? Yeah. So I think that's why it sounded okay when we going back to the end, because it was in the same floor. But we don't have to rip it. Oh, nice. Right.

0: Yeah, yes, yes, yes. Cool, cool, cool. Okay, that's what I was kind of thinking.
1: Like a different shot.
0: No, I know what he was saying. Okay, okay. Well, that's a little
2: bored.
0: And everybody said that. So maybe we can even cut it down to the minimum to just show the pattern. And that for like four bars or something.
3: I was thinking
0: so we're not going back to the intro, you're saying. Because I think one idea I have is that we can like bite the bullet and we can end just in the middle, or like what is it, fade out in the middle of the cumbia part after we finish. And then we just fade out.
2: Yeah.
0: Nice, nice.
4: Oh, wow.
0: Machine gun.
2: Arnold Schwarzenegger.
0: Yeah, well, no, that's what I was thinking when I wanted to play this riff. Oh, there it was. There. Yeah, yeah. Sure, yeah.
3: So why don't we do?
0: Where do you want to end the song? How do you want to end the song? See, what we can do possibly is we can do like, and then we fade out. Yeah, on stage there should be many ways.

0: Yeah.
1: Oh, yeah.
2: Oh,
1: no, I think I'm seeing what. Cool. Can we do it one more time? I want to record so that I've.
2: Are we recording?
1: Oh. Can we record from that? That was kind of true. Okay, I'm gonna record this then, from the top. Where should I put it?

0: How about you? I gotta grab a cup.
1: Must dry.
2: I need more. I want to cover every.
0: Have another little.
2: Wait, what's that lid?
3: Yeah, that's short.
2: What is this?
3: Stand.
2: What's going on here?
4: Oh, a little recorder.
2: Yeah. Can I take this stand? I need this stand for a gig.
3: Two short stands and one mic stand and some mic.
2: Actually, you guys can use.
0: What else is on that list?
2: Oh, no, he's got a show doing sound tomorrow.
0: Oh, God.

0: sounds like a maggot eating your brain.
1: Do you want me to do this actually?
0: Which samba part? Are you talking about?
2: You can use these. I've been using it on that stand actually.
3: Okay.
2: Because they're so light, they don't cut
3: the bottom. No, you don't have to play.
2: So actually, anything. You don't need that. Another stand, but bring it anyway.
3: Okay.
2: These are all my pencils. And those clips that are on the ones that I put up there are specifically.
0: It is a noise.
1: It is a noise section? I didn't know that.
0: It's got a.
2: The fucking
0: mic.
1: Oh, yeah, yeah, yeah.
2: I always like.
1: Yeah.
2: Oh, yeah.

0: tell me, George.
1: Yeah. Nice to meet you.

0: I understand. But I like the samba. I still play the samba quite a few. Or do you think fundamentally break apart? Yeah. No, I believe. But I want to have that foundation of having. Like, if you guys want to play around with noise,
1: right? Right. I guess. So he can still play the note in the samba.
2: Yeah.
1: Yeah, sure.

So on my plane, I was, I know, I completely understand. Yeah, I was gonna ask Alex to play that.

0: we gonna do that? You got. Yeah. I like that. Like the higher. Oh, yeah, it's good. Keep that.
1: I gotta hit the guitar then.

0: Sorry, wait. I was late. Can we do it one more time?
1: I was late.
2: Aaron was late.
0: Yeah, I just remember. Yes, one more time.

Yeah, I just I forgot to keep track. Yeah, I know. We're getting there. One more time.

you vote for while there's so many leaders in town. Smell his sodas rolling down. Ha! Guys are trying to start your fires. This is power not for life. I got your ties down his thighs, just a sound afterlife.

0: I love you.
1: Yeah. And then it happened, or that it needed
2: to
3: be
2: water.
3: You remember?
4: Oh no!
0: I really like. We just make it a little more cleaner. That's. What song? Oh yeah. Okay.
1: Like it. I do like the idea.
0: Okay, that's Mac Miniship. Okay. No, completely. Okay. Let's do that. Let me try. Can you take a video of this? I will forget.
1: Therefore,
0: is it going here?
1: Really?
0: What? When
1: cool.
0: did she? Where did she spot?
1: Oh, just so you know, 45.
0: Okay, let's go.

0: last half.
1: Walk by. Well,
2: okay. How many more?

0: So the second one do I play? I play the second one.
1: Oh, yes.
2: You do a bass solo.
0: Yeah. Wait. Where am I? Oh, there? Starting there?
3: So...

0: From, I know what you're saying. I want to play for the first one cleanly with this. But after that, I'm going to switch to the pedal.
1: Okay.
2: Change only on the hits.
3: Ah, I got it.
2: Hold space to tap.
3: Got it.
2: Yeah.
0: Okay, let's do it.
2: The second time.
3: Okay, should I roll?

Okay.

0: Yeah, yeah, I was gonna say. It's such a short, you know, if you do it in time, it sounds lame. You have to,
1: like, wait, so I should play noise like
0: Yeah, take your time, follow it.
1: Oh, let's do one.

stop it. So, what you're asking me? I think it's too. I know, yeah. I gotta work in it anyway.

I never really go in the balcony smelling so there's rolling down. Got your time, 35 centers home every day long. I got a tie, status size, sister sounds, extra life. Oh.

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He wants to prove that. I want a low, beautiful voice. Don't force. Okay, good. Just making sure.

0: The first verse is just remain the same.
1: We haven't decided.
0: I want to do that.
2: So the first half is just Buddhist chant.
0: So and then the second half, go out line by line.
1: Thank
0: you, young lady. God bless you, Olivia. Four times.
1: I only hear four times you can ascend. Three of the notes you're doing. And you can't go any higher. So we can only go up four times. Yeah. When do you want to do that? I was thinking like once every two bars, but you want to do them all.
0: So once every two bars.
1: Okay, that's what I
0: But no, the first.
1: Not the first half?
0: First half, keep it.
1: Okay, I got.
0: But there will be four two bars.
1: There will be.
0: Okay, can we try?
1: We're not on top of it.
0: Sure, yeah. But I want to keep the vibes of Tibetan Buddhist chanting.
3: That's why
0: I'm totally down. I mean,
3: 100 monks, and it would sound like a crowd.
4: Sound effects.
0: That'd be great.
4: Like 100 people to stand. Yeah. That's a sound effect. On top of that, my knees, my...
0: That's the way Christian... Buddhists don't talk. Buddhists talk more and more. Now, I'll think about it. This has a lot to do. But yeah, I'm down. I mean, yeah, that'd be the best. Two people.
1: Yeah, enough. But for now, I'll just double him at the fifth. Yeah.
0: And you can talk.
3: Keep compositionally.
0: Do you wanna come to the center?
1: Yeah. Of course.
3: I think I'm understanding this song a little bit more today
5: because how painful I am right now.
1: Oh no.
3: Yeah. Absolutely.
5: Check.

Okay.

0: Okay, so one more time.
1: Give me some kind of gesture. Every gesture has a prep to go. No, no, no. Sort of with your face. I would do
0: art. And once the what?
1: Yeah, you can do whatever.
2: So it's gonna be
0: in the recording?
2: In the live stream. In the recording.
1: Ah, that is fine.
0: Okay. More time. You don't have to talk.
1: Are you feeling him?
2: No,
1: but yes, but no.
2: Okay.

0: I know how to get back, but cutting off. Yeah. Altogether, I know you're doing a lot at the same time. Or maybe.
1: Maybe it's kind of hope.
0: I don't see any point going back beyond hope.
1: Sure. Okay. One more time.
2: One, two, three, four.
0: One more time. One, two.

0: well, it should be longer. We should hold a little longer.
1: Yeah, and I'm still not getting a cue.
2: Better way, bro.
1: I didn't smell it. I smell.
0: Okay, we can get out. Where are you recording?
1: I mean, call it now.
0: Where are we recording all this Buddhist chanting?
1: Yeah, I messed up the last one. I went up too early.
2: Alright. Ladies and gentlemen.
1: You're a nice female. Oh, yeah. Alright.
0: Comrades as in like soldiers? Comrade as in soldiers or friends?
1: Let me see the part that you gave me.
0: Go see a hospital. Do you have insurance? You don't have insurance.
1: If I die, I die. Do you want me to slide like this?

0: heart consistently.
1: My hand is tired. This is a 3-1. Yeah, good enough. No, is this hand's okay?
2: Maybe we can start slower?
1: No.
3: Remember, we spoke about...
2: I know. Even if we slow it down, it's for the sake of practice. We will eventually get faster.

0: Sure, yeah. Yeah, the bass does sounds much more full. Is that the one you sent me? Oh, yeah. Can we do one more time?
1: We have two. We have
0: okay, cool. Then can we do one more time? From the top. We both forget to. The four times. Okay. I don't know what you're talking about.

0: Absolutely. No.
1: Juan, I really want that part. That fill. And before the drill. So you have a fill, right?
2: Before that part.
3: Oh, yeah. For sure.
2: Okay. So Andrew plays, starts playing. Only after that can you stop.
4: Kimi ga umareta Yokoshima na kuni, kimi no yokogao, kimi no haiso hodokitai, kimi no fuhaishita narrative, kimi no shippaishita haoya, sono yokogao hodokitai, kimi no yokogao hodokitai, yokogao hodokitai.

0: Thank you.
1: If this happened, I would die.
2: Thank you very much. Your ears have been subjected to the sounds of Dun _ Band. Dun _ Band, that is the name on Instagram. Coming to you first, and like all good things, live, so we'll watch Dun
1: _ R.
2: You can introduce me to R. Dun. But what are the first up?
0: I'm tired.
2: Everyone, this is and the guy bringing the mud of all of them. And your turn. We have our guest, Dun _ R. Great talent. As you will notice, all he was so
3: Thank you.

0: Thanks.
1: Maybe I should, so that you can just like, or you know what, you can just stop, okay. Like right out.
2: No, not at all.
0: Don't stop.

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How we feel and how we are do not serve their time on words. We are what we get.

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0: But do we do this?
1: I feel like
0: in the past few rehearsals, yeah. It was horrible.
2: Oh no.
1: Domo. We can do this. No, we can do
0: it. But we can't miss.
1: Just that.
0: We can't miss that.
1: We have
0: to. もう一回練習しよう。僕が歌い始めるところ。

0: Twice, and then we made of the
1: okay,
0: look at
1: it. The first time,
0: and the guy imperative, sir. 1, 2, 3 imperative, sir, impotent. One last stop of the innocent town. Soldiers down as balconies, smelling soldiers rolling down.

0: We gotta show this style.
1: Yeah, he has to.
0: Did we talk about that? Oh, yeah. You want him to do that?
2: Yeah, who else?
0: Ah. Did you send it to him too?
1: And he sent
0: it.
2: Only have it.
0: You can. Yeah. 今やろうか?
3: Either black or navy blue. I want you to go. I woke up this morning thinking about the ending. I liked it when we started slowly drew. Realized some pedal in the rush, so I don't.

0: パウダー。
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0: When I play the intro videos to the song.
1: Okay.
0: Because for drifters, you start immediately, right? Thank you! And then I want to start.
1: Okay.

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0: ごめん、コードが怪しい。
1: I need to take a bass down. I can't move the cart and have the bass.
2: I can take
1: it. Also, I fixed my bass.
0: So beautiful. So beautiful. Such a... 違うな。

0: 音がわかんない。
1: Yeah, that one. Not lower string. Yeah. He sucked.

I want you to share a story about a Max man who went mad sadly. And it goes like this.

0: ですか。
1: Here's the

0: striking the lower harm. Have it ready by...
1: Yeah, yay!
2: Come on, so I'll go. Oh, it's the.
0: Every time, without fail.
3: This is Whole Wheat Juan, March 21 of 25, and today's logistical hurdle is going back, or rather, logistical accomplishment for today is going back to the microphone being 1 meter away from the sound source, which would be the mouth, in order to achieve a more neutral sound, and inadvertently, due to placement, due to having it be in the middle of a garage with a bunch of sound dampening sources around it, meaning that there's no place to put a computer screen. So that might actually be a good thing. We'll see if that leads to a more natural output. But now on to the topic. If you Google living without your phone in current year into Google, you get a lot of white middle class people talking about their experiences. One article from The Guardian, of all places, was very transparent about this fact that the only people that can afford to live without their phones are people that don't need it to work. But nonetheless, it's a fascinating query to look into. And there was this article by Sam Chris named How to Live Without Your Phone. And this guy's writing style is very whimsical. He writes kind of like a less deranged Nabokov, the guy that wrote Lolita. He kind of gives you the sense of being this unreliable, yet snarky, yet really intelligent, almost genius level neurotic man, which leads to very addictive reading. And he very unabashedly says that I make my money off of writing, with the implication being that because he writes so well, you guys are lapping up my content like a cat. So keep on reading. That kind of implication. So this guy's a very whimsical reader. Well, actually writer. But with that, you notice a lot of references to poetry. So he may as well be a very good reader as well. But going off grid is kind of an overdone point at this stream here. The focus here is actually on what he said about newspapers. He lamented the fact that the news reported on the same useless content over and over again, specifically in the context of never having gone into the journalism business, and lamenting that while he didn't have to, or he didn't have the chance to develop his writing skills in that direction, he at the same time didn't have to succumb to certain trends of writing about those aforementioned topics that nobody really cares about. And that brought back flashbacks. If you attended middle school anywhere in the States, your school was guaranteed to have some kind of journalism class, which in turn probably published a school paper. And at the time, or maybe not at the time, depending on your intelligence or your wokeness level, it seemed fair enough, maybe a little pedantic at times, but okay, they're practicing a skill. But then you realize, wait a minute, if they're writing useless stuff now, isn't that just training them to write more useless stuff as they become adults? Like when they actually go into journalism, that was just the training wheels for the real stuff, and that makes you think. Is there something fundamentally wrong about journalism? A huge recurring topic in Nassim Taleb's books is the idea of noise, and additionally the Lindy effect, insinuating that things that are closer to current year don't quite matter, statistically speaking, because they have a higher chance of being eradicated, and they haven't stood the test of time like things from the past. He brings up the idea that has also been brought up on this stream of there appearing to be many successes, almost guaranteed success in the stock market, but that only coming out of the fact that nobody sees the failures, at least in the popular media. They might know someone that failed anecdotally, but that those people tend to be brushed. This trend can also be applied to music in that people think the music of today sounds bad because the music of the past was so much better. And if you turn into the radio at any given point, bro, like you hear great music, that kind of thing. Where it's the same effect where you hear all the music of today, but you only hear the greatest music of the past. People don't remember maybe one hit wonders, but they don't remember anything else from the one hit wonders. So there's that bias in effect. So that makes you wonder, what is the purpose of news in the first place? You see these people walking down the street with Fox News. Just the other day, there was this older lady at this bar, and her phone gave her a notification from Fox News itself saying, what? This international airport shut down during peak vacation time? That kind of thing. Something to the effect. But you look at it and you tell yourself, does this really matter? Like, is this lady the arbiter of the airport? Does her opinion make or break other people's airline experience? I don't think so. It doesn't help either that this lady was on the bigger side. So you almost see the metaphor of consuming junk food or just letting yourself go with the idea of letting your brain go with this information. So bringing it back with news, it's kind of understandable that people are becoming disillusioned or just plain wary of the news because it fundamentally is built on people's need to know, people's anxiety about the future. And all of these purported ambitions of
1: independent journalism
3: and
1: community service-based reporting
3: kind of fall flat, right? Going back to that middle school thing, what were the surveys in middle school? Do you agree with the cafeteria's choice of lunchtime pizza? 70% no, 30% yes? Like, okay, are you going to write to your congressman so you can have this different kind of pizza? Like, what's the point there? Now, this isn't an attack on the news. There definitely is a place for the news in terms of revealing corruption, there being a platform for people's misdeeds to be reported. It has been said on the stream already that one of the fascinating parts of a town or local county newspaper in Texas is the police reports. Transparently, right there on the third or fourth page, you will see some amount years old, arrested on a marijuana possession charge, someone, assault and battery, someone, it keeps on going that way. That takes, assuming of course that's truthful and they don't censor certain cases versus others, like they might be inclined to do in the South for wink wink reasons, unwink, unwink, whatever that means, but that is pretty ballsy. There's a place for journalism, but there's not really a place for normal people to be in tune with the news in a way that technology has permitted or has encouraged to this present day. But at the end of the day, what do I know? If there are any journalists listening, you are highly encouraged to write in at juan@juandeleon.xyz. Let your case be known. Someone is wrong on the internet. Give it to them real good, okay?
4: That's where everything starts out really.

0: of that book, the draw book. Maybe we should make it simple. At some point, I change it to.
1: I would think it's just slowly melt, that way you don't have
0: to. Yeah, I was just like.

0: Right now you're good. We have to find some way.
1: It's all right.
0: Yeah, you're out.
1: They
0: got the
1: I think especially the alligator. Yeah. Oh, and also make sure to.

0: sound in
1: it. It was like the mod.
0: You know me, but
1: he's like. Oh, I've never heard of it.
0: It's like math drum. It's our music.
1: Oh, I've heard a song.
0: American Free Boys.
2: It's like a dumb piece.
1: Ah, I see.
2: Like a police officer.
1: Right. You're tired of having a field. Yeah, creepy guy, bro. Yeah, famous. Well, you don't say it. Drifting.

0: too.
1: How many times? I don't know.
2: And also, where we start with that stuff. And then I said, change it to
1: some point.
2: Yeah.

0: Yeah. I feel like there's no, because it's just maybe it's developed. That felt,
1: it
0: did feel,
1: so I can wait more.
0: Yeah, it's a fine line. I have to wait. Not past.
1: Yeah.
0: That's transcendent.

you though. I want to sell it. So. Oh, yeah. Right. Okay. I keep hearing that A in there.

0: Yeah.
1: It should be fully diminished. Or, I guess I took it too literally, but if I were on guitar, I would just play it as a full passing intro. Oh, yeah. You're talking about coming out of the stab, right?
0: Yeah.
1: Yeah. I can't hear it.
0: Should I just ignore this passing tone entirely?
1: If you want to. That's completely fine.

Yes, that's how. One.

0: Yeah.
1: Yep.
0: All right, let's do it.

0: No. You gotta get that checked out.
1: Thank you.

0: time.
1: Right.
0: Yeah, but we still want to.
2: It's a good vibe, but I feel like it's too much.
3: First of all, we had high end. Add tone to get his piano.
0: Oh, nice! Oh, so nice!
3: Oh, it's creepy. Lo-fi chimes.
0: Very nice, actually. Can you give me the focus
3: right? Yeah, it's pretty cool.

0: we have okay. fun for.
1: All right, I'll.
2: Actually,
3: we have more tape, right?
2: Can you pass me tape?
1: I can
2: pass you the tape.
4: I have questions. What's going on there?
0: Oh yeah, you weren't there, so you don't. You didn't.
2: Well, I threw June 30th. Yeah. Isn't that our show?
1: I'm half asleep. Pizza burger does not explain joke.
4: I don't want to inquire beyond that.
0: Have it there.
5: Oh, the speakers. Where's the other?
0: That's what you're singing.
5: Whoa.
0: It's wrong. Okay, there's some speakers that are supposed to be.

0: We have two long
1: cables. Yeah, they're in my cable.
2: Mic level.
0: Yo, yo, yo!
1: Yo!
3: I think it was the exact same thing.
4: I was just fucking.
5: It'd be fun, man, because your band is playing.
6: Okay, so I'll be back over there.
1: A little bit. Yeah. Feedback. That means
3: we have some feedback.
1: Check.
3: This is all. This was a lot.
5: This one I'm just like, check. I don't know.
1: Turn it up all the way.
3: This is a new one.
5: You need phantom power.
3: Phantom power always sounded so spooky to me.
1: Oh, yeah.
3: Why
1: that?
3: Oh,
1: yeah,
3: no.
1: Oh, there
3: it is. I know you love that.
1: I
3: got
1: to do it.
6: This came in, bro. I think that's
1: going to
6: work.
1: Yeah. Oh, since it's long now, close to you.
7: Sure.
1: All right, sure. Here I go.
7: Yeah. Oh, yeah, for sure. We can make it longer.
1: Just that. I see. Yeah. What? Fireplace sound.
7: What a nice ASMR. White noise.
1: Bacon. Bacon, thank you. Yeah, bacon.
7: Bacon noise.

0: Adios, Teresa.
1: We have a stand.
0: Teresa, do you need something like a stand to put that on?
1: We only have a glass table if that works.
2: Oh, I'm trying to the glass
1: table.
2: Yeah, thank you.
3: I can hold it.
2: I can.
0: No, I want to hold it.
1: Oh, no.
2: No casualties.

0: pogro in the pocket. Can I get the pogro in the pocket from the pocket outside?
1: Oh, my bog.
0: Yeah.
1: My bog.
2: There's a tiny bag. No, there's some condoms as well. Some tiny bag. Yeah, that one.
3: I'll put it back.
2: Thanks. Would you guys mind if I shoot a pogro? Sorry, GoPro.
3: Do you need it?
2: Oh wow, resolution 1080.
3: Yeah.
2: Oh wow.
3: Here's a crate.
2: That's what I was gonna do actually.
3: Where's the tape? Because I can see all the four of you.
0: Where's the tape? Can you get me the tape? Oh yeah, you can see from.
3: Because yeah. It's so little. I was expecting like this much tape.
2: I gotta sing.
3: Yeah.
2: I don't wanna.
3: No. Can you? We need more tape.
4: Yeah, you definitely need a lot of tape for that.
3: Oh no, I keep touching it.
0: You lock. No, you can start recording.
3: Cool. Okay, then wrap it around. Cover. Yeah, my glasses hold it in play.
2: Yeah, I'm this bad.
3: See, you just have to do it.
2: Let's go.
0: Oh, I lost sound.
2: Where's the sound? Why did I lose the sound?

0: look at rap.
1: I'm doing my best.
0: Oh, okay.
1: Yeah, the entire song, I'm doing this.
0: Oh, okay, cool.
1: Yeah.
0: In the beginning, I thought you were just like this.
1: No.
0: Right here.
2: Eyes up here.
1: I have to stand like this, because if I stand like this and look at you guys.
0: Oh, yeah, cool. Okay.
1: I have to.
0: Thank you very much. Any questions? I think one thing is, I think in the middle of the song, my little too boomy.
1: Yeah, I turned down a lot.
0: Maybe I down the
1: bass. Yeah.
0: Kind of done with the
3: okay.
0: No, but we have there's some dude sent an email. Oh, sorry, we're gonna have take some legal action. Looks it up. He has a track.
1: Yes.
0: Some of my friends were saying change it to done first.
2: Done
0: the first. Yeah. Yeah. Yeah. We can do cafe.
1: Yeah. But you know what? In cafe, you might be.
0: Able you don't

0: on Instagram.
1: On Instagram.
2: You sent the PDF, right?
0: Yeah. Oh, yes, they do have a Wi-Fi. There's a Wi-Fi code in there. Kind of we went there, like we were wandering around downtown and then we just came across this hill and I was like, oh, maybe it sounds nice. And then we, like, everybody looked at us, we weren't making. And then we dined. It was amazing. They were doing karaoke, their music crazy loud. And I knew, because I had no sound, they like kind of was a Luis Miguel song. And then I went there one more time. I was like, oh, maybe it's a nice idea to have a gig. Their second reaction. Yeah, I know. It's quite nice. They have, right?
3: I see.
0: I'm gonna do cafe mezzo. A cafe mezzo.
3: I'll listen first and see where I'm going.
0: Kind of move, yeah.
2: I'll just do it.
0: Wait.

0: Do you want to play? Do you want to play?
1: Yeah, I got it. It's a lot of questions playing on.
0: Thank you. Oh, yeah, for sure there. It says Siri.

0: It's like a Kuisa. Monkey drum.
1: That's the name of it, Kuisa?
2: Oh, that's because this is all the way. Oh, okay.
1: Hey, Gene. Can you do that while I'm... It's like a really badly, like, photocopied...

0: What were you laughing at?
1: I felt in the middle. I felt like I was in a trap. I felt maybe like mid-record.
2: I couldn't follow along to the sound. Everything here. I got lost.
1: Okay. Maybe we should soundtrack some.
0: That is a great idea.
1: I wonder where it should be. Here, maybe here.

0: Okay, cool.
1: Maybe that?
2: Yeah, I like it because it lets the audience know, hey, it's like dual vocals. Dunn never does this. Pay attention to it.
3: Alright. Well, if you stop playing?
2: Yeah. So it's just piano. Because he has two hands. Yeah. Do what you're... The whole point is to be able to use the singing. Where? What's this? Where is this? This is the lyrics. The part with lyrics. Wet. With little tiny notes. Only you lumber along. You want your band. There it is. And then we could probably do that.
1: Practice that part.
0: From the serious part. Let's start.
1: Okay, serious part.

0: Get out,
1: turn left one more time at the vending machine, and go straight on your left. You
2: hit a funny face.
0: That was so nice, like, so refreshing.
2: Or
0: we can do that. That is nice, really.
2: I think so. That's fine, because it's, I think, possible. I can probably play lower.
0: Oh, I see, yeah. Maybe that is it. That's horrible. To imagine it, like.
2: It's like when you
0: like wrinkles.
2: No, like when you run out of hair, right? You're bald. They put like follicles. Don't have eye.
0: God, bro.
2: Also, I'm not thinking of until. So you can come in at the. I will wait for the. You're the one. I'll on choke. Make the A.
0: Where should I be?
2: Same part.
0: With you?
2: No.
0: Oh, okay.
2: You should do the same on this. No. Come in until. Okay. The big A.
0: Okay. Yeah, let's practice one more time. Okay, so can we play that part one more time, just last time? From serious part?

tut tut tut tut tut.

Okay.

0: Can we do one more time?
1: Yeah, I feel like it's incomplete. You might have forgotten.
2: Okay. Wait.
0: This one? Oh, yes, we changed it to from...
1: You changed it.
0: To this one.
1: So what is that? F7 sharp 11?

0: what else? So we don't lose track of time.
1: Yeah.
0: Time is
1: yeah. Yeah. Okay. Yeah. Sure. Sure. Yeah. You are.
0: Okay, I'll
1: pubic. Pubic. That. Oh, I know that.
0: Man, it's played.
1: Is it Tarkov?
0: Not exactly.

0: that part of the song now? Are you
1: okay? No, yeah.
0: No, I understand.
2: Did we rush?
1: What was your question? Did we rush?
0: We rushed the whole. It was fast, but then again, I might be one. Something like that.

0: What do you want different?
1: What do you want?
2: Okay. I know we rushed a little bit, but the beginning.
1: Yeah, it was me. There's one part I keep forgetting. Yola, I will follow Andrew. I say that out loud. So the first time he does the nature part, he's going. Where are you going?
2: Okay.
1: That's my.
0: I don't think
1: I've been.
2: Is there any way for you to make it tiny bit louder?
0: Yeah, just play louder.
1: This is
3: check. One, two, three.

0: about, Weird?
1: We both forgot.
0: Got me thinking I was wrong.
2: Okay,
3: can we do that part one more time?
2: Yeah.
3: Going into Cumbia, so from what is it? A3?
4: A3.

0: every time,
1: every time you approach me, I'm like, why are you coming here?
2: That was nice. The ending, that white noise, that was pretty cool. That was cool though. When also in cumbia part, I want you to have some depth. The idea is like gradually.

0: human voice. Is that human voice?
1: That's what we are. We're all human voice.
2: Yo, boy.
3: Not for long, but yes, I love it.
1: Okay, can you turn it down so I can?
2: I did.
1: Right. Ooh, the real world's about every time.
3: Every time.
1: Yeah,
2: it is.
1: Wow, it's almost like we're getting better.
3: They had no ultimate.
4: One, two, three, two, two, one, two, two, two, three, four, one, two, three, two, two, two, two, two, one, two, three, one, two, three, two, two, one, two, three, two, two, one, two, three, two, two, two, two, two, two, two, two, two, two, two, two, two, two, two, two, two, two, two, two, two, two, two, two, two, two, two, two, two, two, two, two, two, two, two, two, two, two, two, two, two, two, two, two, two, two, two, two, two, two, two, two, two, two, two, two, two, two, two, two, two, two, two, two, two, two, two, two, two, two, two, two, two, two, two, two, two, two, two, two, two, two, two, two, two, two, two, two, two, two, two, two, two, two, two, two, two, two, two, two, two, two, two, two, two, two, two, two, two, two, two, two, two, two, two, two, two, two, two, two, two, two, two, two, two, two, two, two, two, two, two, two, two, two, two, two, two, two, two, two, two, two, two, two, two, two, two, two, two, two, two, two, two, two, two, two, two, two, two, two, two, two, two, two, two, two, two, two, two, two, two, two, two, two, two, two, two, two, two, two, two, two, two, two, two, two, two, two, two, two, two, two, two, two,

0: summer.
1: はい、やっていきましょう。

0: ちょっと楽しくね。
1: Never inches correction.
2: It's all about having fun. I was very revealed.
0: That was definitely too funny.
2: So we're done.

0: Oh, but just for you, right?
1: But we don't have much time.
0: No, you're right. Let's move on.
2: I want a punk podcast. Like, yeah. I know. We can do that.

0: do. Yeah, but not that. That feels bad. It feels slow, but I think it. Yeah, that feels.
1: San Diego de Atasa. His name was long hair guy. He was like, yeah, you guys are really amazing. Very good. And like, you guys sounded a tiny bit like sloppy, but that was also charming. And I was like, soka.
0: Yeah.
1: Bottle. This time, double. Double zip.

0: 最後はもう全然 right.
1: Of course, but yeah. I followed you. Yeah. Yeah, I know what's a slow track. Yeah.
2: Okay, じゃあやろう。It was 85 all this time.
1: No, what's the point of track? Oh, like baseball.
2: バッターに届く前になくなっていく。
1: What's the point? Okay.

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0: like it slow. 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
1: Because the chords are amazing.
0: Exactly. And gee, I wonder who wrote... 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So, we just...

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One, two, three, four. One, two, three, four.

0: that word. 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Change his hands.
1: Where is my girlfriend? 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

0: slow down.
1: A question, actually.
0: Hell no.
1: Okay. Oh, you're right.
0: We can't believe it.
1: The beginning is for me. The beginning. After this, I want to get.

you about a story about this, about this, about this Mexican brother. It goes like this. Well, well, well. I wanted to talk about Mexman gone mad. He was left by the beach and then disappeared.

0: Hello, fellow cool kids, surfers of the interwebs, or the internets, as George Bush liked to call it. This is Whole Wheat Juan, episode number 41, right after recording episode number 40. Warmed up and ready to go, just like a top 14-year-old boy in cross country, equipped with the power of speaking in one's native language. On today's menu, we can continue going down the stream.md file, and first comment is recursive asking of for what. It has been mentioned time and time again, and it will probably never stop coming back, but motivation is a very finicky thing. You ask anybody what they're working towards, and as per James Ellis's book, Only Ever Freedom, you realize that there are a lot of pre-established notions, assumptions that even could be said, about what one should be working towards. One of the biggest things is school. The example in chapter 3 or chapter 4, it's the one where James Ellis talks about the day, the daily life of someone, of a minimum wage, or rather, a white-collar worker. And it talks about, more than anything, lifestyle creep and the idea of keeping up with the Joneses, not in a sense of wanting to show off to them, but just in a sense of balancing the fine line between making money, spending it, and how much enjoyment each additional dollar is giving you. That is before hitting diminishing returns. Now, I am no economics expert, but what can be seen, at least here in sunny and diverse Orange County, is that inflation creep is a real thing where people are instructed that the way to get really good at something and to make it in life is to go to school and pay a lot of money and invest in this elusive thing called education. And with that education, you can be useful to a lot more people, and at least under their guise, you can be a functioning member of society that itself has been built on education, but they don't mention that part. But what is all this education for? Well, it's for getting a good job. You see, if you can study a field, but not only a field, a very, very small autistic niche of a field that only you have expertise of, and if you can prove to people that that expertise will give them more money, this is still a capitalist society, you will fall into the dream job that you have always wanted, or at the very least that you tolerate that sucks the least, and you get the big money. Why do you need the big money? You need the big money so you can improve your quality of life. You see, the neighbors have a big house in a great part of town and a bunch of shiny new toys and shiny new cars. This is the way to live life. So in order to match that, obviously that means even with this job, I have to get more education to get higher positions in there. And you climb back on the rabbit wheel, hamster wheel is the metaphor, without quite ever breaking free from it, in order to be able to get more money, in order to spend more money, and in order to get more happy. And you ask anybody down the street this, or any parent especially, parents are really brainwashed when it comes to education being the end-all save-all for a society at large, and especially for their own kin, for their betterment, and for the advancement of the bloodline, what have you. But that is where it all begins, and our daily quota for mentioning Luke Smith will be met today, as he has a very good article on his website about how minimizing liabilities is making it in the world. That is the unorthodox idea that maybe instead of making more money, you can just spend less money. There was a YouTube video, actually, that tried to bring out the fallacy in simple living by saying that you can only decrease your living so far until you hit a logarithmic curve and you can't really do more and get more money in return. You get diminishing returns in that way. Whereas there is a theoretical infinite limit, or a lack of limit thereof, of how much more money you can make. That is, you can always pick up more jobs, you can always pick up more education, as was previously mentioned, to make more doing the same thing because you're doing it better. And school totally gave that to you. No school of hard knocks here. Everything has to be written down in a certificate, you see, so people can easily prove and fact check that you know what you're doing. After all, there's 50, 100 candidates applying for the same job in this overpopulated city. So you need a way to stand out, and you stand out by being the best of the best. Now, there is a clear bias behind all this, if it's not obvious already. But going back to that initial point on the text file, the rolling text file of ideas here, is recursive asking of for what? That is, it's a very dangerous thing. Maybe not so much dangerous, but it can be a very catastrophic event when a student is red-pilled, so to speak. And not in the incel way, but in the minimalism, homesteading, traditional values, rural living kind of way. It's truly a bug. Just like anything else is in life, like religion, like the idea of it holding education on this pedestal, it's an insidious idea that is always lingering in the background radiation of the world, and it comes out under certain circumstances. It could be when you're at a low point in life, and you're seeking solace in an unconventional way. In fact, that might be the most common way. When people are complacent and happy where they are, they don't do much to change their way of life unless they're really stoic and they feel like change for the sake of change is stronger to them. But even then, I feel like most stoics are depressed in some way. Or rather, there must be. During a recent Wikipedia binge, there was a statistic that came out saying that a lot of the people that made big and vast advancements to science, like Isaac Newton and those kinds of folk, were theorized to have some kind of schizoid disorder, which has one of the worst prognoses when it comes to quality of life. But that is a bit of a digression, going back to the idea of asking for what. The old Socratic method of distilling everything down to the core tenets of why people do what they do. So just as a social experiment, or as a thought experiment, rather, try plopping a rural Mexican farmhand in a classroom and see how far they get before they start questioning why they're doing what they're doing. So many questions, like, he might ask you, why do I have to write this essay? Why are we studying this? Who chose what we're studying? And then the powers that be might reply, oh, we're doing this because you need to get the degree, and the degree will get you a good job. To which the farmhand that was raised in a very collectivist yet initiative-full society might say, wait, so I get paid to be a slave to people that get paid more than me, and I'm supposed to be happy with that, and I'm tethered to the place I work, and the skills I have are very specific only to that job, so that I'm at the beck of call of whatever the economic weather happens to throw my way. Now, granted, as an outsider, you might say, doing offhand farm work or plumbing or any kind of trade is more or less the same way, but the farmhand might specifically point that out if he has especially a trade that he can fall back on from his father. You ask anyone of a poor socioeconomic background, with both parents, assuming, of course, you ask one of their male offspring what they might do in life, and you'll find 9 times out of 10, a number completely made up, but nonetheless accurate, what they choose to do is something similar to what their father did. That is, there is a mixture of their father's physiognomy and mental fortitude being apt for certain skills. And if that son listens to those aptitudes and takes the easy way out of, hey, my father's a carpenter, so I'm going to be a carpenter, why would I go to college and get this degree in something that is not attuned to my skills as the only person that knows me better than myself, which is me and my lineage and my kin? So there's that thought experiment right there. There are many ways to debunk it, and a lot of people end up falling back into the rigmarole of urban life, but this isn't meant to convince you one way or the other. Juan at juandeleon.xyz. Thank you for listening to this episode, and we'll catch you at the next one.
1: Good morning. Today is the 18th of November, 2024, on a Monday morning. Let's get started with the list. But before that, why not updates on the stream for the good of the order? The biggest thing is that profanity is getting removed from the talking portions of the stream, leading to a cleaner, more refined product. Sounds like crude oil, but the overall message is delivered more precisely, and the effects are positive. One person that doesn't need censoring, or maybe to backtrack, Another good source of talking content is in-person interviews. Now, this is opposed to virtual interviews done over Zoom or over Skype, because, as mentioned before, there is something intangible about two people in a room doing their best to communicate in real time, almost like a musical performance. So, getting interviews of people that think unconventionally is a useful contribution to the stream. And along that vein, the many interviews that Bill Wirtz, the musician and content creator, has made actually provide for very eye-opening content. Eye-opening in terms of what it means to sell your soul to something other than God. That is not a criticism, that is just an observation. And as well as what it looks like to take the passion and the drive for content creation to its logical conclusion. He states many times that he is not socially awkward, but rather that any time that he spends doing that kind of thing, or for that matter, live performances or a tour, is time not spent on content. So in his mind, content is the end-all be-all, and everything else has to take a back seat. And that inevitably leads to social awkwardness. Now, the purpose of bringing him up isn't to talk about other people. That is never the point of the stream, nor should that be the point of life in general, to bring up other people, but rather to highlight an aspect of his prolific work output, which is the meticulousness to which he has written down ideas and the systems he has built for himself about getting ideas from a concept to an actual video or a song or whatever he creates. There are systems in place, very much like Stephen Covey's Getting Things Done, with the idea of open loops. These are ideas that come up in our ADHD squirrel brains throughout the day about observations, about relationships with other people, with anything that take up CPU time, so to speak, that take up energy to keep on recalling. As a muscle, the brain is use it or lose it. So that time that we spend remembering things is time that we don't spend coming up with other things or addressing to situations directly in our vicinity, right in front of us in the present time. So a proper productivity system is one that makes getting the ideas down on paper or on voice memo as easy as possible in order to free up that CPU time, that metaphor. In Bill Wirtz's case, he says that he could go in an infinite number of directions and that every single idea can branch off into a universe of ideas, even walking outside to the grocery store. So there is this emphasis on ideas being everywhere and at all times, and that emphasizes the importance of mindfulness, of self-awareness to be able to catch these ideas. A lot of people are very content with drilling their ear holes with music or with podcasts, which aren't all in all bad, but if there isn't any silence throughout the day, those shower thoughts, so to speak, get lost. This meticulousness mentioned from Bill Wirtz is mostly present on his website, which is a treasure trove of information, not so much based on what he says, but how he chooses to say it and convey it. So if you go on there, there are his songs, there are his videos, all downloadable, by the way. He is very based in the aspect of subverting the copyright system that most musicians go through today, intellectual property, as well as he himself acknowledging that it's important to be able to download a video so you can slow it down, speed it up, change the pitch, do whatever you want. So in that aspect, he is very empathetic to the kind of person that he is marketing his content too. But along with that, there are many other bonus tidbits. There is the questions page, which is a PHP script that accepts questions as input, and then he can choose which questions to answer as output, and that are lined up in chronological order ever since 2016, I think. There's also a I'm Feeling Randy button, which gives you a random question, a genius idea, and a page that has been brought up many times as exemplar on this stream. But along with that are the Anagram page, the Jazz page, Jazz Improv, and the Reality page, which is where you notice that Bill Wirtz has a habit of recording, well, maybe not so much these days, but during the time when the ideas were marinating in his brain, and before, as he says, he had the courage to start creating content, he would leave a voice memo recording all day, and he would record himself, usually going to work and going back, and in his house. Isn't it great to have the privilege to be able to talk to yourself at home? Not everyone has that, but if you do, that's an idea. But by doing so, it's a twofold kind of benefit, where keeping a mental journal of where he is at any given time is easy, and if he does end up making it big like he did, he has even more content, even if it's a little meta about how he got to that content. It's still educational. He sees value that is inherent in sharing to others. All for the sake of jotting down open loops. Even in person, during a gathering yesterday, somebody brought up the journal that he had, a small leather brown bound notebook that he always carried with him, full of, at that point, with 20 pages of little notes. And he mentioned the importance of having one place to put everything and having the habit of going home, opening up the computer, and then being able to look up everything at once, or at least to address certain concerns. That is, if he promises to a friend, I will do this, I will send this to you, he actually sends it. And the labor seems to have paid off. He is going on a talk across the country for 2 weeks, so he is a very smart, very bright man who has cultivated the habit of disconnecting from technology. The notebook is specifically meant to avoid having to open the phone, put in information, and to have it lost among a sea of notifications. A few more ideas, just to finish off the idea of open loops, is the idea of categories. That is, not all open loops are created equal. Some of them are relegated to the immediate urgency of them, and are usually paired up with an actionable step, that is, something that can be immediately done to further a project. Projects are kind of like groups of tasks done together to achieve a certain purpose, and a good to-do list wouldn't actually have any projects written on there, that would be overwhelming, but instead have the next step in any given project at a time. So along with that, there is the someday maybe list of ideas, crazy ideas that are not even committed projects yet, but would be nice to come back to. So those also merit writing down. And for anyone in content creation, there is the ideas of things that can't be shared, that can go in a journal, and things that can be shared and will give benefit to other people. That can be many forms. That can be a fiction page of crazy ideas for a comic, and a nonfiction page, which are very much like what is about to be posted on this website. That is content.md, which is a massive parade of words that has served for the basis, that has been intended to serve as the basis for this show since the beginning. So that will be a real treat to be able to share after some names are changed and made anonymous, etc., etc. But that is the direction of the stream, and the hope is always to take away something and to apply in your own life when it comes to what you spend your time with and what you do with that big brain that God gave you. As always, the email address is juan@juandeleon.xyz, and we'll catch up at the next one.

0: We can jam on this one. Let's not have
1: even three. It's hard to start to agree.
0: Okay, let's experiment. Based on whatever that is solid, okay. This rhythm.
1: Can I make the lights a little bit dimmer?
0: Oh, no, Juan. This is the only thing that is solid about.
2: Okay.
0: And then all three of us have a right to three of us have a right to contribute. What do you like?
1: Lantern Garden is preferred.
0: Well, let's just.
3: I'm getting the of an actor.
0: Let's not go to the party. Who's wearing that?
3: She was at the.
0: No, that's not. That's. There's not much. But we did the doo doo as the act. Let's try.
3: Well, probably she's walking down. She got off for her bus.
0: She's wearing this uniform. Oh, you've seen that, right? Like kind of like
3: simple.
0: Right. She got off the bus. Started walking. This music's like. And she's remembering what was today. She can meet somebody. Do we include that we know? Do we include the fact that we know what's gonna happen to her and what to Nancy? We probably don't. So we are her. He walks to her apartment.

0: that's very
1: like this, like a, oh, this is what Mishutokumoka like. You know, the first song, very first song of the first album, Kaisenzen.
0: Kaisenzen,
1: you reckon? Kaisenzen, Kaisen is the star open. Zenya, the night before. So the night before the world, and he says Yokan. Yokan is prediction, like this, like, weird feeling. Yes, that is something is about to begin, but you don't know what it is because nobody knows it. That's really common.
0: I think the focus, and I think more like, so the focus is, of course, that's a part.
1: Whoa.
2: Oh, I like how I'll talk about.
1: We have to know how it ends. Let's start. Music will evolve on its own. We know the end.
0: Well,
1: or what happens to her, we know.
0: Yeah, so okay.
1: Let me be. 1930, where right before Hitler declared, but Hitler was already seizing the power.
0: How do you want this?
1: Should we just depict this one day? She gets off her bus. And she goes back to her apartment and she takes shower.
0: So I like what,
1: because there's
0: yeah. What I meant to say was like,
1: I wouldn't want to just interpret this.
0: Well,
1: that's really slow.
0: She's like,
1: or like, we gotta do this. Hitler is the Hitler.
0: It's nice what you did. I saw Juan's facial expression only 1 second. 1 second. So you can see almost other just one bit, but no,
1: tiny bit.
0: Just like you're looking at other.
1: She knows the Hitler. Well, maybe not. She's not thinking something wrong
0: because she doesn't really know. But she doesn't like.

it's already been 20 years since that.

0: I wanted to go. Well, to be honest, in the middle for like 5 minutes, I had to like focus just to play. Right. It's impossible to sync on the top of this. Impossible.
1: Nah, it would be.
2: Both of you guys go.
1: What are you?
0: It's just a. It could be difficult to just try to play around the variety on the spot.
1: Right.
0: But we can practice.
1: Yeah, but again, I'm talking about Germany.
0: Germany isn't complete Western. That's the. If it is completely in Europe, like Russia, that's like two other worlds. It is important and it can be interesting because it's like fluctuating. Just like Turkey. Turkey is like a part of Asia, part of Europe, right? That's why Germany. And also, yeah, for sure, we could have been talking about Russia. But that's the discourses. You know how they talk about it is already really solid and real. It's all right. That is okay. We shouldn't go to the sad vibe. Although I keep. Let's try to somehow make it more vivid. And I want to eventually go to. Okay, now, because I thought you were just playing difficult. It only makes it difficult. That's true, okay, that's a good call. Let's do it, one more time. Why don't you linger and I stop?
1: Can we try?
0: One, two, yeah, that was a thing already.

0: No. Oh, sorry. What I was thinking.
1: Do do one two no, no, three.
0: That's
1: not- four.
0: That's why it was different. That's why it's like impossible.

0: go to Volkra so easily. Don't go to Volkra.
1: Oh, what? Yeah.
0: Why did you keep ignoring?
1: What?
0: You could have just pointed out. I get it. You're wrong. You could have just said that.
2: Actually,
0: and then we could have.
2: No, because that's not how.

0: But in front of the apartment, it feels entirely fine. She's not. But I cannot sing yet!
1: No.
0: I try. I mean, at least I tried. But yeah. Let's do this until 4. No, I don't agree with that. We have the set. We have the kind of solid set. We don't completely know. We shouldn't know precisely what's going to happen. We have to leave some space and let we decide. We do that to a degree by depicting the set. But now we know. Now she encounters a children bullying. What? Let's do it! I got it! Let's do it!

love and truly. Compassion to give and everything.

0: Yeah.
1: Well, but I was thinking is that that's when it comes, and then she repeats what she was saying in her brain. So the lyrics remains the same, the melody can remain the same, but it's intense because she's trying to justify it.
0: Yeah,
1: yeah, but the thing is, when you encounter something so intense in the place you always are, that place starts to look completely different. That's what I was trying to do. I mean, like when you break up, like when you go through breakup, the road you always take looks entirely different. It's really cliche, but
0: yeah, but for sure that changed. It might have been too sudden. We should do that as an extension. That first used to hang out with an Arabic girl, and we were playing a game. Stand up when you agree with somebody else. And Van was saying like, Hitler was a bad person. And everybody stood up, except for her. And she remained to see. Why did you stand up? You know, Hitler wasn't a bad person as a politician.
2: Oh, Van, since that day.
1: No, she thinks, so she's saying Hitler was a good politician. Like, she thinks Hitler knew how to lie. Like, she probably thinks, you know, killing like 6 million of Jews was a bad thing. But she's still saying Hitler was a good politician.
2: Right. Purpose of that, I still... Purpose of, like, going against the gradient,
1: yeah,
2: and having the voice of defense.
1: Okay. What is there to defend about him, even?
2: Why? Yeah.
1: Okay, we can do it one more time. But I liked the 440.
0: Are you voicing this?
1: We can...

0: he said
1: you did.
0: But his opinion is as valid. We're solely subjective. Yeah, but the whatever the storyline is, at least we have to like it's so much.
1: Well,
0: that's
1: the
0: we were able to have nice
1: mistake in the last
0: very last because we put.
2: That there are vigorously and I they're in a room, they're dressed like don't have a couple going at each other.
0: Always, we're always about thesis and antithesis, battling wholeheartedly, and really get some. But not Marxism, it's not an Hegel, which is our ego. Oh no, I'm not Tuka, let's hate loves. Yeah. Loves. You love Marx?
3: I can like
0: burn a container. The weak one over rewrite.
3: If you like counterculture,
0: those two are not incompatible. I'm pretty sure Nietzsche loved. Okay, so let us show one format. Yeah, let's also remember what we did 2 days ago as well.

0: I forgot about it. No, that's not the note. What am I doing?
1: What was the note?
0: I don't know. It's almost random. Whatever we can pick. This is a point. It's really.
2: That's the point.
0: So I do the solo thing, and then I cue him, and then we go to using the same like a pattern. But maybe 16 bars. After this. After 16 bars, we change the pattern to

0: There was another part that I maybe after that. Guys,
1: oh, that wasn't a song.
2: It was just a weird.
1: It is supposed to be.
0: Supposed to be four. Okay.
1: Yeah. Well, I've never seen you do that.
2: Such an ah. Oh, that's a thing.
1: I would do it. No, he knows Kevin. Okay, so let's include Juan to play this one more time from the top. Maybe until the instrument. There's an instrumental part where I don't play, but I want you something to stick. But why don't we talk about the interlude as we go to that? I want you to kind of see one more time. From the top. Kind of slowly so that Juan can know. By the way, did you transcribe any part? To do that at the third, it's effective because only because you do. I'm not focusing on that at all.

0: Can we talk about the instrumental part?
1: Bro!
2: It's so ironic. He says, don't focus on the sound.
1: I was like, only the very beginning.
2: The entire song, he's like, oh, I messed up.
0: Okay, can we... Are you...

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0: Ultra Troll.
1: What I think all the time is watching art. The vibes is really similar, like you're like, shoot. The forward.
0: That was another part.
1: At least that's what I imagine when I see.

0: Sure, sure.
1: Song
0: it by Aster. It's okay, though.
2: Broad strokes, yes,
0: the
2: what was that?
0: Broad strokes. Yeah, let's try. I don't like. Is there any way you can do it faster?

0: Are you talking about
1: ending
0: freestyle part?
1: Or just over.
0: Let me.
2: Julia's asking what ingredient.
0: I can't be realistically too loud.

0: Can you play the riff after my
1: song?
2: I wasn't really sure what you were going.
0: No, I'm asking. Can you play the riff after my solo? So after my solo, you were playing certain parts. Can you play?

0: No, I didn't.
1: Was that a good?
0: Like, not
2: at all. Oh, okay.
1: Yeah, I know.
2: No, but I strongly felt like if we were, like, sinking towards the end, that would have been really good. But we just didn't know where we were going. So that was, like, a polarized moment. Keep the confusion!
1: Isamani tsutaetai kono omoi. And the energy of the clerk.

0: You can't hear yourself?
1: I could.
0: Oh, I can't hear anything.
2: That's too bad.
3: Yo, yo, hey, yo, hi, ho, ho. Yo, yo, yo.
0: Can you try it again?
4: And it's why?
0: I only allow glucose.
5: You're not, okay, so now you're listening. I can't do that.
3: Yo, yo, hey, hey, yeah, hey, hey, yay, wait, hey, yay,
0: one,
3: yes.
5: Yeah.
0: Can you hear it?
5: Yeah.
6: But really slight, right? You're quiet.
5: It's normal.
6: Normal?
5: Yeah.
6: What's normal?
5: Good question. I can comfortably hear you.
0: Okay, but I can't hear anything.
4: Too bad.
0: Wow, wow.
4: Wait, wait.
0: Lao gan ma, lao gan ma.

Agama.

0: Magamba. Magamba.
1: What's it called? The like a peak electricity.
0: I don't know. Oh, static.
1: Static, yeah.
0: Static right now?
1: Do you guys have it on the both side or just the right?
2: Hello,
0: this side.
1: Just the right?
0: I feel like I have it both, but
2: it's
0: really quiet.
2: Wait, so
0: you're
2: quiet?
1: Yeah, it's really quiet.
2: Now?
0: Hello, hello, yeah. No, it hasn't changed anything. Yeah. Agama, agama, agama.

0: Trees, perfect. Thank you. Thank you. Thank you. Thank you. I'm in age old. Age old.
1: You only have it on one side?
2: Yeah, this side.
0: I'm in age old him.
2: I don't know.
0: Can you? I'm in age old him.
2: I'm in angel him.
0: I'm in an age old him.
2: An angels him.
1: Angels.
0: I'm in an age old him.
1: Which, so how do we want to tell
0: a second? She.
1: I say we start with some group practice, getting to the
0: vibe. Third line, the second from the last.
2: An age old hymn. What about it?
0: I want this. I want this line.
2: I can't hear you.
0: I want the lyrics along this line, but I don't know if it. And so I want more advice.
2: Okay. Yeah.
1: You guys want rhythm or just getting to the vibe?
0: Sure. Here.

0: look around for that microphone.
1: That was really cool. I thought they were lyrics, like rap lyrics.
2: No, I'm actually looking for that stuff.
0: Looking for what?
2: Like that word MV88 that I used to record our band.
0: Oh,
2: yeah. Because you wanted to be recorded, right? So I can go home and I can
3: chop, chop, chop.
4: Shay.
1: I just love the idea of recording existing a Latin beat with long yelling. Help me find it! I love that. Okay, can you pass me a laptop?
2: Okay, so for each sections of our rehearsal, yeah. I will do a recording, right? For every like 20 minutes, 10 minutes, I will stop.
1: The biggest pocket.
2: And let's talk about what have we done in that recording.
1: Okay.
2: So for the last recording, that's a nice jam, but sorry, I was looking for my...
1: That's fine.
0: Special recording.

0: call Shen?
1: Do we really need this?
0: Yeah, can I call Shen?
2: Better to have.
3: You think, wait, this is what I know. It's probably safe.
4: Ask him. I might have hit it. Running out of time.
5: Yep, time. It's 2:12.
6: Let's just do it. If we have that one, your voice. But it's usually just right here.
0: Can you call him?
5: I can only imagine what a 7-hour car ride was doing the same car.
6: Thank God, Tommy.
2: What did I do?
6: No, it's not you, it's us.
5: Yeah, you guys bicker like a married couple.
2: Let's get married.
6: That will profit like none of us.
5: Exactly, you don't get papers.
6: Like, we just have a simple gay marriage.
5: Exactly.
3: I feel like I'm in trouble.
5: So you lose.
6: Yeah, it would just like do harm. Like just the harm to us.
5: And Takeda, one more thing. That, can you pass me the entire backpack? Last time, I promise.
6: Okay. I can't promise you guys that I can use it today. I'm so sorry.
5: That's fine. Let's just do something.
6: It's fine. It's
2: my problem. Yeah. To not be able to. Okay. I feel bad.
0: Do you have a recorder?
5: No, I don't. Oh, I want to use my phone.
6: Maybe we can put a microphone right next to your phone.
5: Yeah.
6: So we can edit it.
2: That's what I'm doing. And also, I will just tell you my pop. 1, 5, 5. 1, 5, 2, 3, 0.
5: You did it on purpose.
2: 1, 5, 4. Alright, hold on. Alright, this is the second part of today's rehearsal. Do the jam.
6: So the objective today, we will have relatively solid idea for bass line and the way we sing, the way we play guitar, and the way we play drums. For Dodo Bird. We're only focused on Dodo Bird today.
5: Okay. Dodo Bird. That's what it's called, I guess.
6: Dodo Bird, right?
5: What do you call Dodo Bird in Japanese?
6: Dodo.
5: Okay. All right. Oh, thanks.
6: And before that, we'll start a little jam, and I'll try to get in the vibe of that rhythm. Okay.

0: Yeah, when you put on the pedals, I couldn't compete with you. I couldn't hear myself at all.
1: I stopped the recording and talked about what we just... For the past 17 minutes.
0: Oh shit, you're right. That was 17 minutes? Yeah. Wow.
1: Feels longer.
0: No, it feels shorter. It felt like 5 minutes.
2: Yeah. You can boost yourself.
0: Yeah.
1: This is very good.

0: gonna listen to me.
1: Well, I can't hear myself, so that means I don't have to do anything.
0: I like this just
1: everything in 6'8 or 3 you say is good.
0: This doesn't feel like a 6'8 though. This feels like just a smash. I just watch it fall.
1: Maybe for you.
2: What about the riff at the top? Play something different.
0: Your voice
2: are
0: too
2: long.
0: Yeah.
2: Can you face it towards me?
0: I'll just put it.
2: Do do.
1: Okay.
2: Yeah? We didn't do do at all.
0: Okay, so this is the third part of today's version. We got carried away last time.
1: We're gonna redeem ourselves.
0: We're doing. But that was a good warm up.
1: Yes. I actually missed playing with you guys. That was fun. Yeah.
3: No?
1: Yeah.
3: With the basses, the quality of jump, like, boosts.
1: Oh, yeah.
3: Yeah.
1: Harmony is very important.
3: You should do this more the next 3 weeks.
1: Yeah.
3: Or I should consider, like, going to his point.
4: Yeah. But it's also because of.
3: I mean, we can get speakers.
1: I have a mixer. Yeah, I should.
3: Well, maybe not in your house, but like.
1: Oh, okay.
3: I'll see.
1: Yeah.
3: All right,
4: harmonies.
1: What?
3: Just harmony.
1: Okay, harmony. Being like sarcastic. Okay, Mr. Harmony Man.
4: No. Well.
3: Okay. First, can I try the lyrics I wrote?
1: Yeah.
3: I know, so you guys can do. You can try.
4: Yeah, but I want to move on. So yeah. This.

very important that you accept. Yeah.

0: add it something, right? Yeah. And I don't know how to play that. It's like... I like that.
1: So it's just at the end of the...
2: What's that?
1: What do we call this? Like the dinosaur part.
0: By the way, do you like this?
1: Yes.
0: Do you like this song? I can change the harmonic.
3: No, it sounds very oriental. I like it.

0: choose other movies.
1: Okay.
0: Too much stories. Okay.
2: At the end of the dinosaur park, can I dinosaur was playing a scene?
1: Yeah.
2: And then stop.
0: Can we play that from the dinosaur park? No, let's not call it dinosaur park. It sounds too much like... what's it called? What is the bird that Dudu carries?
1: The stork. Stork. Not Christianity.
0: I mean, carries the
1: in folklore,
0: baby.
1: Right? Yeah. Stork.
0: Yeah, we already used Dudu.
3: It's like the egg.
0: Egg part. Okay, sure. That's
1: the egg part. Okay. Yeah.
3: The chicken part.
0: Conception. Okay. Okay. 1, 2, 3, 4, 1, 2.

0: It's up to you, because it's like, you just play what, it doesn't have to be that rough. It can be whatever. Or you can just say something, but give us the cue.
1: Let's try that out one more time.
0: 1, 2.
1: Sorry, one more time. Let's do it one more time.

you want me to follow you on that? Okay.

0: is what I was going to play. I'll look at you. So. Let's see what I'm doing.
1: One, two, three.

0: what? You have to like stop at a certain point. Once you give us the one, that's what.
1: Okay. So.
0: You have to like stop the fridge. Yeah, you gotta stop.

0: 喝一口。是我们这个。
1: Very good. I was going to say conducting, there's always two cues, right? If I have a choir, I usually give like a,
2: okay.
1: Right? So you have to give two, and that was good because you gave.
2: I see.
3: Okay, one more time. One, two.

0: just the first time. Second,
1: that's true. That is true.
0: So second time should be.
2: But can we do it from the intro until the end of what we just made?
0: Okay, can you stop the recording and talk about what we just
1: did? Okay.
0: So for the third part of our jam session, we come up with the baseline for the.
3: Well, supposedly, I'm just trying to follow the changes.
0: For the show. This whole song. Sorry,
1: Don't punch him in the face.
0: This whole song is just all about how man dies. It's like a dog survives. It doesn't matter how the dog is. And then the bird dies for itself. So, yeah. So you can play
3: But
0: maybe bend the string and make it like just all about
3: it.
0: More fun about it.
3: Okay.
0: It's better.
3: Okay,
0: like,
3: got it.
0: Don't play triplets.
3: Okay.
0: Because this is a percent of the song.
3: Okay.
0: Like every note.
3: Yeah.
2: So fun. So fun.
3: So fun. That I heard you say.
0: Yeah.
3: Plus 79.
2: But we should really go to OC Studios so that we can the next 3 weeks. Of course, I keep on coming to him. And then we have something to share with him beforehand. But because it's much more difficult for him.
3: You're still on about the penis.
2: How are you playing?
0: I'm playing for you.

0: up to a field. Alright, top up to.
1: Maybe no.
0: That's
1: that
0: my sound.
1: That was good.
0: That sound like
1: music. Oh, yeah. Yeah.
0: Alright.

0: It kind of makes an insane chord, what I hear.
1: Yeah, it's about, because I used to have this chord. Do I sound distorted? Does it sound like dissonant?
0: We hear?
1: When I was playing with four.
0: Not really. By definition, fours are not that dissonant.

0: practice. Let's make sure the bass are
1: Yeah.
0: Let's talk about the progression.
1: What is the chords?

Play only the intro.

him.

0: second one, right? I don't think we should go to that. Three, four. Yeah, we should wait. Maybe we can do that four times, and so we should go back.
1: No, it's too boring to go back.

0: because we don't have the same router, and that probably should be lead us to two outputs, not that. Let's try again.
1: Okay, let's see.
0: The voice will, like, think about it.

0: do a 6-8 thing, like,
1: is this what you're talking about?
2: Where's my glasses?
1: Wait, what?
2: What is 6-8?
1: Little scratch part.
0: It's supposed to... So, now one bar of this.
2: Yeah. I like it. So, 1, 2, 4...

0: end the song this way?
1: Because you can build up noise.
0: Where we start this in? Do we go back? We should do that in the second verse.
1: I'm just focusing on the song right now. You do remember your
0: or which part?
1: I know this
0: the last section where the what I was singing.

0: But no one handed you the phone. Okay.
1: It's 3:05.
2: Yeah, I have time.

0: Well, you may not want to do it. Can you do that each time? Let's practice the groove. Okay. Place it on the
1: Let me put on my headphones. So where do I play?
0: On the tube.
1: Okay.

0: That's gonna be hard. Okay, I can do that.
1: But this is
0: weird. So do I do it every time or just after the? Okay.
1: One.

0: second. Back to the Bible. You play all the stupider.
1: I play what?
2: Oh, are you displacing the two of us?
0: Yeah.
2: That's cool. Let's try that. Yeah.
0: Actually, I am displacing the bass drum. The bass.
2: Oh, right. You're following.
0: One, two, three. No, that's right. Yeah, I thought you...
1: Wait, so I don't play differently?
0: Yeah, you should play. It should be gun. Dun, dun, dun, dun. Dun, dun, dun. Dun.
1: Okay, let's try.
0: So it's 2 E and.
1: I don't like it. It wasn't that very good.
0: No, it's not too good.

0: Can I play with singing?
1: Yes. You don't have to play it each time. You can't play that riff whenever you feel it. Like, I'll hear it.

0: cool, and it's all in a bad way.
1: that was like, and then you missed the beat, and then you missed the whole thing. And then you do the empty notes.
0: Just isolate that part so we can get it.
2: And also in the riff, I feel like it's too crowded. So can you not play my? You're playing like a snare. The how can you not play half a string?
1: And because right now we separate ourselves, so in our application set, we just
2: I did. So one more time.
1: You can put it whenever you feel comfortable.
2: I wanna try.
1: But the rhythm in my head is.
2: Can you not do that?
1: I want
2: only when I play.

0: we don't do that anymore? I think that was...
1: But this sounds very cool. This sounds like her.
2: Nice. That's always the goal, right?
1: One, two, top. Sorry.

0: the way I feel like I'm driven enough. I want to keep the way I sing, because the way I was singing was catering to the way I played guitar. I don't think it's matching very well. How about this?
1: How about you both?
0: No.
1: I'm just trying to figure out.
0: Why don't we switch? So it was me in the first one, and then you two.
1: I thought you were switching. I was kind of excited.
2: Hey, what if I do your
3: thing? You.
2: Yeah.
0: So I was playing first, and then you next, right? Can you play first, and then I play next? Yeah, can I try?
1: Also, I feel like if you, because since we have another player, drop the guitar, just focus on it, I think.
0: But I don't want to. I don't want to drop the line. I like the line.
1: Yeah, but you.
0: But I like that line. I really want to keep that line.
2: Yeah, let's try what Takeda wants.
1: Yeah. Okay.
2: And let's see if you like it.
1: Yeah. So I'm not saying. We are.
0: You didn't say that.
2: He implied that.
1: I'm just saying that I want you to start, so not distracting you, so you can really deliver.
0: That's fine. That's fine. I can do that after this. But can we do that once?
1: Like, right now, my system just like the vocal part is in set memories of the song. They're the same key.
2: Yeah.
1: So we want to have that. So it's back. Otherwise, right now that we are.
0: I don't quite get what you're saying. Can we try? Can we try?
2: Okay. Let's do it.
0: You play and I play. You play. I play.

0: corner.
1: You should play the group and you just sing your vocal and deliver your vocal to let us judge who is the
2: other. Okay, in the intro I'll play guitar. In the verse I don't play guitar.
1: Oh, yeah.

0: I wasn't paying too much attention. I was trying to survive.
1: Okay, that's about my time.
2: That's not. Don't worry about surviving.
1: Let's see one more time. Yeah, sure.
0: Okay.
1: One more time. Sorry. I missed it.
0: Okay.

Yeah, I think the rhythm is what's getting me. It's all syncopated, therefore there's no variation between downbeat and offbeat. It's just all da, which is why maybe it's lungs not paying attention to it. The rhythm.

0: So do you like this new section?
1: Yeah, I want to use that riff. Yeah, I think that's the way to go.
0: Yeah, I feel like we should change up the rhythms. Like, we have a complex rhythm, but our lazy brains just hold us back to, like, easy rhythms.
2: It's almost like there's no blood in there.
0: Yeah.
1: Wait, what's wrong with the original rhythm? Like, what's the reason behind we switched up?
2: When you were taking a shit, he listened to the recording, and he liked the mistake I made, where I entered on two. He wanted to elaborate that.
1: What if we do that for the second verse? And what if we keep the first one for the first verse? And
2: that would change the rhythm.
0: But that wouldn't be the same part anymore.
1: It's fine.
0: It's like, this song is so simple right now. It just had one.
1: So what about this? We keep either this rhythm or the original one for the first and second verse, and then we go back, but with a different beat, and then we do the new section.
0: No, this it is either.
1: Can we try?
0: It's either on the one or on the two.
1: Can we try?
0: It's like the entire vibe.
1: Can we try?
0: Like one based on one and based on two. It's like I play.
1: Can we try?
2: Say the same thing five times, get results.
1: So can we start with the original, whichever you like.
0: Start with the original one.
1: Original beat,
0: yeah.
1: And then a second verse, original beat,
0: yeah.
1: And then after the second, we do the new beat.
0: Okay.
1: Yeah.
0: Which is on 2-1, so for the first two verses.
2: Yeah, thank you.
0: One, two, three.

0: sneak that the new rhythm for like 8 bars or 16 bars.
1: So, but
0: in the end, and then you go back.
1: No, as we raise it up too, it feels like it's a tarp.
0: So that's fine. That's the point. Yeah.
1: So that's like a new section. That's like a bridge. And then that's why I say go back to one, because it feels like it's back.
0: Yeah, it's better. That's what I'm saying. It's better if you go back to one. But the problem is maybe where we should put it. This after the second section.

0: really like the way you do.
1: Oh, I forgot to record.
0: Ah! One more time. Or we can record it better. We can play it better.
1: So, Juan.
2: Yeah.
1: I think what we did there is we went to a...
0: Yeah, there, what do we do?

0: keep the PBEs in this. I don't want you to be punk. Yeah. After that, you can be punk. When we do.
1: But it sounds very good. Sounded like.
0: I like that. I like that. But. I know. It sounds better. It sounds really good.

that by de-accenting everything else to save your fingers. Yeah, yeah.

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So. So you play the same riff. Can we try that?

0: 3 minutes away.
1: March 11, 25. Today is a primer on potentially how to get off of the internet. Just like the Matrix, no one can enter all at once because then they implode or explode. You people that have actually watched the movie will probably know a little better, but the metaphor there remains. It needs to be done gradually and in steps, much like converting to orthodoxy, funnily enough. So, a potential first step is feeds, right? The part of the internet that keeps us sucked in for hours are the algorithms on YouTube, on Instagram, on X, that are tailored to what you have liked, to what you have spent time on, and serve as the biggest place to earn the biggest gains from. Simply cutting out feeds is a good stepping stone in regaining sovereignty over your time on the internet. Now, some websites make that very difficult or impossible. In fact, some are impossible to use without the idea of feeds. TikTok is built on the idea of a constant feed with the left or right. Wait, that's Tinder. Never mind. With a keep on watching or a skip feature. So that can't work for all of them. But those can maybe be saved for the very end. And other sites like YouTube are very amenable to this. You can change the features of your homepage, assuming you have an account, to only show, or actually, no, YouTube does not give you that feature because a subscription feed is also a feed. There might be a feature to do a minimalist YouTube. For a fact, if you go on YouTube without any cookies on your browser, for example, if you use the ArchonFox.js extension on LibreWolf, like Luke Smith recommends, you get a blank page and it says, watch some videos to get started. So you get a fresh start every time. The point is, there are ways to go about it, at least to lessen the feeds. For example, if your homepage is reddit.com, don't have your homepage reddit.com. Or maybe you can ease into that. Maybe log out of Reddit and just have default Reddit, so you're at least not in your echo chambers. This is, of course, assuming that you've already drank in the Kool-Aid that you want to get off the internet. If you're listening saying, why is this guy telling me what to do? Then this probably isn't the stream for you. But that being said, there are easy ways to make progress here. Step one of eliminating feeds and algorithms. I'm going to add that right now to the page. But that is the first step. On this step, you still have access to the internet. And if you wanted to see your favorite channel, you could still very, very much go to their page and see the content. But the difference there is that consuming their content is intentional. You didn't just go into a store and window shop and buy the first thing that caught your eye, but rather you had a game plan. Maybe you got the Sears catalog in your mail, which doesn't work as a metaphor because that's kind of like a feed. But let's say you got the idea from a friend, or you've been thinking about buying something for a long time. So your action of going in the store means that you go to what you get and you come out with only what you wanted. That's more or less what you're doing here by eliminating feeds and algorithms. It should be said that all this is anecdotal. This is the way that I approached getting off the internet, even without meaning to. This is kind of the hierarchy here. But everything can be moved around depending on your comfort zone. Some people spend a full year in this limbo of eliminating feeds and algorithms. You could even consider going to RSS and having one unified place for all of your notifications. YouTube has an RSS link. If you dig down on the inspect element on the source code of any page, you're able to find it. And then there are some tools that other people graciously host on their servers. The app is RSS Bridge that help you add Instagram and X and other feeds into RSS. So that could be a good stepping stone, right? Once you see all the content that you're consuming at any given time, once you add in Reddit and news sites and whatever else might be capturing your attention at that given time, you realize how much you're consuming, and then you see the number go up and up, like those people with 10,000 emails unread And naturally, the inclination would be to say, hey, maybe I got to tone it down. So that is a good strat for step one. Step two, this is the big kahuna, at least for people that are in any way extroverted, would be to get rid of all accounts and all social media. Kind of like what was mentioned earlier, by not having a YouTube account or a Google account for that matter, YouTube can't target you with content that is specific to your interests and can't hijack your time and attention as well as just watching a few videos. Or the default recommended videos on the side of every YouTube video. They can't do that if you don't have an account. So that is a good step there. In terms of social media, the purpose for doing this is to get rid of the FOMO once you see the end goal of being able to live off the grid as much as possible. You realize that at some point you have to get used to not constantly checking up on your friends or the expectation of your friends being able to get in contact with you whenever they want, or at least do that through text or some other offline service, knocking at your door. That is the holy grail, but that probably can't happen in current year. You could here go down the open source pipeline and get off of Messenger, get off of WhatsApp, get off of Instagram, and go to Signal, go to, if you're really gamer, XMPP or Matrix. But then your friends will start thinking you're a freak and you might miss out on genuinely useful conversation. There might be some church pages that can be morally justified in being signed up to, like church group chats, and maybe keep those around. But for the most part, the important stuff will get to you anyway. Even memes, if you're someone that likes memes. Well, I guess that's more for the first step. But going along that line of the FOMO, the important stuff will find you. So you'll realize soon enough who your friends are and who your friends aren't. The ones people keep around either for comparison's sake or just as a number, as a badge, as a status of honor for their Instagram, for example. This, without needing mention, comes with a lot of privacy benefits as well. You'll probably notice a lot less targeted advertising in your direction. And who knows, you might end up even buying less stuff as a result of that lack of targets. The ultimate red pill here is to realize that all social media and all media in general is kind of a waste of time and are merely substitutes for in-person interactions. But that takes true time to get to. So feel free to take time here. Maybe just have one social media, like instead of an X and an Instagram, just have the Instagram and direct all your friends there. And it goes without mentioning too, but maybe post less and simply catch up with your friends if you choose to stick around a little longer. This was going to be an episode on its own, but it's worth bringing up here. The next point says that a lot of Web 2.0 narcissism comes from the feedback loop of posting something and then feeling the urge or the need to come back and to acknowledge the likes or reply to the comments like any polite or gracious host would do. If you even consider yourself hosting and not a slave to this platform that forces you to abide by the rules. But that's another can of worms. By posting less, you have a reason to be on there less, and you're able to delay the inevitable judgment or label of being a weirdo or a renegade for not being on social media. A lot of people have it and don't even use it. They just have it. In case someone needs to work on a project and that's the only avenue they have. So by that logic, you can atrophy your use of social media until it's nothing. That was step two, and in steps one and two, you notice that you still have full access to the internet. So even if you did decide to look at someone else's Instagram page, you have the the option of doing that. Most notably, in any place in the house due to the magic of Wi-Fi. That leads us very well into step 3, getting rid of Wi-Fi. Here, you're still paying for home internet or for data. Or that data point might get tricky, but we'll come back to that. First, the Wi-Fi, because it's unlimited and it's fast and it's limitless, unlike satellite or 4G connections. And the purpose here is to consolidate your internet use into a few specific places. So instead of having the luxury to use it on the toilet, in the kitchen, especially in your bedroom, and having temptation to do all sorts of things, instead, you need to go to where your router is and use one of those old-fangled Ethernet cables and hook them up to your laptop. That, by virtue, will not allow you to use devices like a phone or a tablet without an adapter that you need to go and buy. And you can weigh that option if it's useful for you or not. But the point is, you need to be in a public or semi-public space, assuming you live with other people, to use the internet. And that will start to peel off some of the cruft, maybe some of the guilty pleasures that you would indulge in if your screen wasn't broadcast for everyone to see. Now, coming back to the data, some mobile providers give you a choice to turn off data, but then you realize that you're paying a lot of money to get almost nothing out of your phone. It's different for different countries, but here in the States, US Mobile has an $8 a month unlimited talk and text plan, which is pretty useful, and it comes with 2 gigs of data, and after that, it cuts off. There's not even 2G data speeds after that, so it's completely all or nothing. But they give you the option to turn off data. They also have an option to make data extremely slow, so that if you need to text through WhatsApp or something, you can do it, but you just can't look up stuff on the actual web because it'll be too slow and gruesome to get through. Those guys know what they're doing. At least they know their target audience. It's originally that feature of slowing down is meant for people that's to squeeze every penny out of their data. So people that have burned through their data and want to last the end of the month without buying a top up can get by. But it also works our purposes here. There's also the possibility of getting a phone that doesn't have a web browser. So here a lot of hipsters like buying flip phones and showing off their internet sovereignty while making consumerism their, or rather while leaning into consumerism, ironically enough, but that's another topic. That is one avenue, but even a lot of flip phones have like basic bare bones internet. Even the Nokia 225, the 4G one that came out in 2019, has a web browser and you can look up stuff. You can even browse Reddit, look up basic questions to answers. And if the purpose here is to get rid of that reflex to look up answers and to have the entire world at your fingertips, that won't help out very much. It's a lot more useful to do it at the ISP end and to tell them, hey, I don't want data, get rid of data. And then the deal hunting is up to you. That is step 3. The point is to have one solid place to do all of your interneting. That also implies that you use apps a lot less than you normally would, because at this step, your phone becomes pretty much a phone and not much else. It might be scary to think about, but in a way, it's very enlightening, or at least liberating. A lot of Zoomers choose to do all of their interneting on their phones and don't even have a laptop, don't even know how to use a laptop. That is one approach, and that accomplishes the means of having all of your digital life on one device. But what if you flip it around? What if you have all of your digital life on a laptop, and then you don't use your phone? What ends up happening is that you become a first-class citizen of the internet, because you have this fancy thing called a keyboard, and you can type stuff, you can share stuff. Obviously, there's a bit of bias, because the people that say that, like Luke Smith, made a lot of money based on ideas and just writing down ideas on a bare bones webpage. Not everyone needs to do that, but by virtue of having a keyboard, And being seated, that means that your time on the internet is more intentional, which is always the point. And now it's time for step four. The big kahuna, the holy grail of living off, is actually living off grid, not having any internet access at home. Test, test, 1, 2. Huh, it disappeared. It got quieter. I'll cut that part out. But now, so if you were to envision the system that you have, your phone is pretty much a dumb phone, not a smartphone, maybe a flip phone, or the other option would be a rooted Android phone with all of the web browsers and internet accessing apps deleted. So maybe you could have a radio app or Signal, a messaging app. That would be a nice middle ground for step three. But now step four, even that is gone. And this is where the magic happens, where you have to plan your use of the internet. If you need to do something, you need to write it down on a list or keep a mental inventory of what you need to do. Go to a place and do it. That could be a Starbucks. That could be a school campus. That could even be a friend's house. Whoa, what? A friend's house? You're going somewhere else? Yeah. Crazy. It isn't all glamorous. Rainy days get really annoying. If you don't have a car, that's also really annoying. But like anything in life, you get used to it pretty quickly. And you find other ways to entertain yourself. Maybe more lindy, long-lasting ways like books or radio or cleaning your room. Lord knows that needs to be cleaned. But in the words of Billy Mays, but I'm not done yet! Because there's a secret step five. If you've been keeping score on how much content can go through your orifices at any given time, you can very much still download things for offline use in step four. So you can have your little YouTube archive and have playlists of your favorite YouTubers to come back to and watch while you're eating lunch or dinner or something, just to kill the time. You won't be able to get any new podcasts or new media. That is a bonus. But you have to ask yourself, which one is better actually? Regurgitating the old content or having the possibility to at least see something new that might rustle your jimmies? But then again, most content creators don't focus on rustling jimmies. You get the point. You could potentially add a step five in this case. That would be to prune your computer of online content and keep only that which is informational and informative, and to get rid of the entertainment. Heck, you could even add a step six. That would be music, right? These days, if you're illegal and a Reddit atheist, you don't have any qualms about pirating music. But even if you aren't and you choose to do things legally and quickly and easily through Spotify or Apple Music, you start to realize that music is also kind of a psyop in that it puts you in a certain state of mind, and you might be consuming it the same way you consume internet content to fill a void. And if those are anti-patterns that you want to get rid of, it makes sense to also get rid of music. On-demand access to music, at least. Kind of what was alluded to in the piracy article. It's very humbling to not be able to listen or not be able to watch something that you could have watched just a month or a year before. But it serves a higher purpose to be intentional about what you're watching and what you're spending every second with. Time is traveling faster and faster. When a baby turns 1 year old, and then turns 2, that period from 1 to 2 is half their life. If you're 29 and you turn 30, that is now 1/30th of your life that passed by when you blow out that 30th candle. Life is going faster. It feels faster. So this is kind of the crux of what we're getting at here. For those that are just tuning in, these are layers of getting off the internet, just to wrap up here. Number one is feeds and algorithms, getting rid of the meat and potatoes of how websites and corporations keep you stuck on the internet, doom scrolling, as people call it, for hours and hours. Followed by step two, that would be accounts and social media. That is going in line with the objective of getting rid of corporations' power over us to give us content that we like. If they don't know what we like and they don't have any information about us and we're not presented with where we left off before in the previous session, we've regained a little power. First is feeds, then is accounts. This one's difficult because it includes social media, getting off at some point social media accounts. The point here is to get rid of FOMO. And then step three is Wi-Fi, getting rid of the access, the ability to use the internet all around the house and anywhere on earth, and only using it in specific places, either public places or your living room where your Ethernet cable reaches, kind of like what the internet was in 2006. Followed by step four, which is only an Ethernet cable, or no, that was step three. Step four is getting rid of the Ethernet cable and only having internet access outside of the house. Followed by theoretical step five, getting rid of all online content. That would be videos that you've downloaded with illegal YouTube bots and scrapers and whatnot. Well, not illegal, because they just break the terms of use. That's civil law. That is actually something that is talked about on the piracy article, but is not pertinent here. Not using any of that content and living completely off-grid with lindy technology like radio and books. Followed by theoretical step six, which is near and dear to the host here, getting rid of all music, whether it be illegal or illegally purchased, and only listening to music when you're on the internet. You, of course, are more than free to go as far or as detailed or not detailed as you'd like, but this is all food for thought. Everything is done in steps, and hopefully, if you hear the same thing enough by many different people, you reach the same conclusions, and the mental work that you have to put into believing into the ethos, drinking the Kool-Aid as to why this needs to be done, can be done on a different schedule altogether. This is a glimpse into the future, the glorious future. Signing off, March 11, 25.

0: That's a good question. You have to take me back. Dropped me early time. It's now 10. Yeah, we'll put an alarm for 11. And then so we get ready. No, but just as we know. That's fine. I mean, she got that guy nice. Today's menu on what is today? Okay. I personally want to look at the Chinese fire. Only Chinese fire yesterday. I'll work with them. Okay, are you sure? And can you? Oh, you don't want to talk. And then can you arpeggiate slowly? D flat. That's really that old.
1: That's a weird chord.
0: Yeah, no, I was gonna say, right? So after the second disco part, there is a really chord that I want you to play more deliberately. So after the second disco, after the. After the second.

was a mistake. A good mistake, and I'll show you later. Let us record at the 2-4 bar. You know there's a bar that interrupts. Let me play it. No, different shape. Okay. G minor. Okay.

0: show up and make sure to masturbate right hand so the audio. Like, yeah, okay.
1: Four bars,
0: okay.
2: Don't play. Yeah, okay.
1: After that,
0: okay.
1: Fuck.
0: Am I always play? I was planning to not play with Church. I wanted to be
1: a whooper.
0: Why the fuck? So I should play.

are those chording? You shift up. What are you? Oh, that would help me up, yeah.

0: So how many bars did we extend the...
1: Let me count it.
0: One more bar. So four bars of pure...
1: No, let's start...
0: Yeah, how many full bars of...

0: Hold it. Okay, bye guys. I want to clean up the 2-4. I'm not getting it. I want that. We do that a few.
1: Oh,
0: yeah. Is that your solo or are we helping? I need to get it.

0: So we play on beat 2.
1: One.
0: No, I like to do. No, what you were doing before was gave the sim of. I like that personally.
2: Yeah, I need a part before.
0: Oh, okay. Yeah, that's fine. Okay. Ah, I see how you want.

So first time. 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

That was not special. 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

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I wouldn't mind 11 fake fights. Ah. Is it the new way or the old way? Okay. The intro is cut. Intro is cut. Cut.

0: Yeah.
1: But here's the thing, that too early. You have to wait for the wheat field. You play the

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That's a 5-4. It's always, yeah, because the first two parts go like.

Yeah. So you can do this one if you want. Yeah. Oh, no, you got it right the first time. Yeah.

0: guys, look.
1: What do you mean?
0: We're gonna be here.
2: Where we're from? Yeah,
0: okay.

0: long.
1: I rehearsed with the animal. I want you to play war in the one. What was that? What do you mean? Oh, I'm not saying I want you to play in the future, as in like a show. It doesn't have to be really. So I want us to perfect make those four songs perfect. Of course.
0: Right. You're ready? Yeah.

0: And I can't hear any.
1: Can you
0: make sure the connection? Oh, I can hear myself now. Can you turn up the guitar? I couldn't hear guitar at all. Can you turn up volume of the a little bit? The opposite way. On the left. Yeah, there. Maybe, yeah.
1: Yeah. All right. Look of your old eyes.
0: Can you hear my voice? Can you hear my voice? Yeah, I say the look of your old eyes. Yeah, reverb. I hear reverb.
2: Okay. Very less.
0: Can you turn down? You're really low.
1: Oh, so it has to be like every. You can't just turn down one microphone.
0: Yeah. Yeah. Wait, what changed? What changed?
2: You got quieter.
0: Oh, okay.
2: Yeah.
0: Okay, let's do that. From the... Oh, hell yeah.
2: He's the click dealer.
0: One.
2: I can't reach it.
0: You don't have to... Can you take down the mixer? The length is...
2: Oh, physically... No,
0: physical mixer. Can you do that for me?
1: I think you're...
0: Yeah.
2: I don't want to move.
0: Okay, then... Yeah, no. Yeah, I'll do that. No, long, never mind. Yes. Yeah. Perfect. Thank you.
2: Don't play louder than the click.
1: What? Wait.

0: do my best to remember.
1: Which part? Oh, yeah. The last one? When we get in out of the... the ecstatic part, and then we go to... either we should have less sound during the... and then we go back to the speedy intro riff, or vice, the opposite. We should be really ecstatic, a lot of sound, and then we get sick.

0: Yeah, that was chaotic.
1: That was too chaotic.
0: Yeah, so the idea I had for that one was like do do do, like, you know, go big, bro. And then we go back to something like orthodox. But now we're making it more chaotic. I think we should play less
2: during what?
0: During that part.
2: What?
0: No, less unified. But because we're getting less unified in there, we should play less. Like, we should play less notes.
2: About, like, no.
0: That's what we did with Andrew, right? Yeah. So I think that's why it sounded okay when we going back to the end, because it was in the same floor. But we don't have to rip it. Oh, nice. Right.

0: Yeah, yes, yes, yes. Cool, cool, cool. Okay, that's what I was kind of thinking.
1: Like a different shot.
0: No,
2: I
0: know what he was saying. Okay, okay. Well, that's a little
2: bored.
0: And everybody said that. So maybe we can even cut it down to the minimum to just show the pattern. And that for like four bars or something.
3: I was thinking that.
0: So we're not going back to the intro, you're saying. Because I think one idea I have is that we can like bite the bullet and we can end just in the middle, or like what is it, fade out in the middle of the cumbia part after we finish. And then we just fade out.
2: Yeah.
0: Nice, nice. Machine gun.
2: Arnold Schwarzenegger.
0: Yeah, well, no, that's what I was thinking when I wanted to play this riff. Well, oh, there it was. There. Yeah. Sure, yeah.
3: So why don't you do?
0: So where do you want to end the song? How do you want to end the song? See, what we can do possibly is we can do like, and then we fade out. Yeah, on stage there should be many ways.

0: Yeah. Da-da-da-da, da-da-da-da, da-da-da. Oh, yeah.
1: Oh,
0: no, no, I think I'm seeing what. Cool. Can we do it one more time? I want to record so that I've.
2: Are recording?
0: No. Can we record from that? That was quite sure. Okay. I'm gonna record this then. From the top. Where should I put it? So we don't probably have to spread around. We can do it every. So we had
1: Yeah.
0: It was like a first every tube and then go to one. But now we can do it every bar.
1: Can we have an idea? Like, yeah. Eventually we just join you.
0: Sure. Okay. Let's do it.

3, 4, 5, 6, 6, 6, 6, 6, 6, 6, 6, 6, 6, 6, 6, 6, 6, 6, 6, Shikamake, shikamake, shikamakente, komate, komate, yamasu, yamotakeru.

0: How about you? I gotta grab a cup.
1: Must dry.
2: I need more. I want to cover every.
0: Have another little.
2: Wait, what's that lid?
3: Yeah, there. Short.
2: What is this?
3: Stand.
2: What's going on here?
4: I was a little recorder.
2: Yeah. Can I take this stand? I need this stand for a gig.
3: Two short stands and one mic stand and some mic.
2: Actually, you guys can use.
0: I really admit, I don't know.
2: What else is on that list?
0: Are you guys?
2: Oh no, he's got a show doing sound tomorrow.

0: smells like a maggot eating your brain.
1: Do you want me to do this actually?
0: Which Samba part? Are you talking about?
2: You can use these. I've been using it on nap stands actually.
3: Okay.
2: Because they're so light, they don't cause problems.
3: No, you don't have to play.
2: So actually, you don't need that other stand, but bring it anyway.
3: Okay.
2: These are all my pencils. And those clips that are on the ones that I put up there.
1: Specifically,
2: it is a noise section. I didn't know that. It's got a.
1: Oh yeah.
2: Oh yeah.
1: Use more.

0: I understand. But I like the samba. I still play the samba quite a few. Or do you think fundamentally break apart? Yeah. No, I believe. But I want to have that foundation of having. Like, if you guys want to play around with noise,
1: right? Right. I guess. So he can still play the note in the samba.
2: Yeah.
1: Yeah, sure.

So on my plane, I was, oh well, I know, I completely understand. Yeah, I was gonna ask Alex to play that.

0: Are we? Okay, you got. Yeah. I like that. Like the higher. Yeah, it's good. Keep that.
1: I gotta hit the.

0: Sorry, wait. I was late. Can we do it one more time?
1: I was late.
2: Aaron was late.
0: Yeah. I just remember. Yes, one more time.

Yeah, I just I forgot to keep track. Yeah, I know. We're getting there. One more time.

just as though you put while a soap of the innocent town. Smelling sodas rolling down. Ha! Got your time, sorry, and fine. This is how I'm up for life. I got your ties, that is nice, just a sound afterlife.

0: I love you.
1: Yeah. And then it happened, or that it needed
0: to
2: be
0: water.
2: You remember?
3: Oh no!
0: I really like it. We just make it a little more cleaner. What song? Oh yeah, okay.
1: Like it. I do like the idea.
0: Okay, that's Mac shit. Okay. No, completely. Okay. Let's do that. Let me try. Can you take a video of this? I will forget.
1: Therefore, yeah,
0: is it going here?
4: Really?
1: Ooh, that's
0: when
1: cool.
0: Did she? Where did she spot?
1: Oh, just so you know, 45.
0: Okay, let's go.

last hand. Walk by.

0: So the second one do I play? I play the second one.
1: Oh yes.
2: You do a bass solo.
0: Yeah. Wait. Where am I? Oh, there. Starting there.
3: So.

0: Bro, I know what you're saying. I want to play for the first one cleanly with this. But after that, I'm going to switch to the pedal.
1: Okay.
2: Only on the hits.
3: Oh, I got it.
2: Okay. Space to tap.
3: Got it.
2: Yeah.
0: Okay, let's do it.
2: The second time.
3: Okay, should I roll?

Okay.

0: Yeah, yeah, I was gonna say. It's such a short, you know, if you do it in time, it sounds lame. You have to, like,
1: wait, so I should play noise like
0: yeah, take your time, follow it.
1: Oh, let's see what.

I never go in the box for news, smelling soda, swirling down. Got your time, 35 cents home every day long. I got a tie, status size, sister, sound, just alive.

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He wants to prove that I want a low, beautiful voice. Don't force. Okay, good. So making sure.

0: The first verse is just a remain the same.
1: We haven't decided.
0: I want to do that.
2: So the first half is just Buddhist chant.
0: So and then the second half,
2: go out line by line.
1: Line by, wait, okay.
0: No. Sangha's young lady, God bless you, Olivia. But top, top, top, top, top, top, top, top, top, top, top, top, top, top, top, top, top, top, top, top, top, top, top, top, top,
1: top, top, top, top, top, top, top, top, top, top, top, you can't go any higher. So you can only go up four times. Yeah. When do you want to do that? I was thinking like once every two bars, but you want to do them all.
0: So once every two bars.
1: Okay, that's what I was
0: saying. But no, the first.
1: Not the first half?
0: First half, keep it.
1: Okay, okay, I got.
0: But there will be four two bars.
1: There will be.
0: Okay, yeah. Can we try?
1: We're not on top of
0: it. Sure, yeah. But I want to keep the vibes of Tibetan Buddhist chanting.
3: That's what
0: I'm totally down. I mean,
3: 100 monks and it would sound like a crowd. Sound effects.
0: That'd be great. That'd be great.
3: Like 100 people to stand. Yeah. That's a sound effect. On top of that, Chinese.
0: That's the way Christians. Buddhists don't talk. Buddhists talk more and more. Now I'll think about it. As this has a lot to do. But yeah, I'm down. I mean, yeah, that'd be the best. Two people.
1: Yeah, enough. But for now I'll just double him at the fifth. Yeah,
0: and you can talk. You
3: compositionally.
0: Do you wanna come to the center?
1: Yeah. Of course.
3: I think I'm understanding this song a little bit more today because how painful I am right now.
1: Oh no.
3: Yeah. Absolutely.
0: Check.

0: Did I cut off? Okay. We have to use the THX logo. It doesn't sound very Tibetan.
1: Well, this song
2: we have to break from Tibet.
1: This song is about shit on Apple. And the Tibetan out there allow no age limits too.
2: Okay, so one more time. One more time. How
0: can give me some kind of gesture? Every gesture has a prep to go. No, sort of with your face. I would do art.
2: And once
0: yeah, you can do whatever.
1: I would
2: So
1: it's gonna be
2: in the recording?
1: In the live, in the recording.
0: That is fine.
2: Okay. More talk. You don't have to talk.
0: Are you feeling him?
1: No.
0: Yes. No. Okay.

0: I know how to get back, but I'll take it. I know you're doing a lot at the same time. Or maybe.
1: I'm really scared of hope.
0: I don't see any point going back beyond hope.
1: Sure. Okay. One more time.
2: One, two, three, four.
0: One more time.

0: Although it should be longer. We should hold a little longer.
1: Yeah, and I'm still not getting a cue.
2: By the way,
1: I didn't smell you. I smell. Because
2: I can smell you.
0: Okay, we can get out. Where are you recording?
1: I mean, call it now.
0: Where are we recording all this Buddhist chanting?
1: Yeah, I messed up the last one. I went up too early.
2: Alright. Ladies and gentlemen.
1: You're a nice female.
0: Oh, yeah. Alright. Comrades as in like soldiers? Comrade as in soldiers or friends?
2: Comrade.
0: Oh.
2: Everybody's
1: still. So anyway, let me see the part that you gave me. I have.
0: Go see a hospital. You have insurance? You don't have insurance.
1: Do you want me to slide like this?

0: Hold on. What?
1: ああ、やだー。
0: 你好吗？

0: pretty hard consistently. My hand is tired. I need another one. Yeah, good enough. No, is this hand's okay?
1: Maybe we can start slower.
0: No.
2: Remember, we spoke about.
1: I know. Even if we slow it down, it's for the sake of practice. We will eventually get faster.

0: Yeah.
1: Sure, yeah. Yeah, the bass does sounds much more full. Is that the one you sent me? Oh, yeah. Can we do one more time?
0: We have two. We have
1: okay, cool. Then can we do one more time? From the top, We both forget to do it. From the four time? Okay. I don't know what you're talking about.

0: Absolutely. No.
1: But Juan, I really want that part. That feel. And before the drum. So you have a feel, right?
2: Before that
1: part
2: of the
1: red. Oh, yeah. For sure.
0: Okay. Oh, ah! Oh, yeah.
3: Oh, that's so. Oh.

0: wash the house.
1: Yeah, like everything else.
2: Yeah,
1: but.
2: Yeah.
1: I want to record, but I'll only.

0: What? I have the course here as rep. They're all for you to act. Honestly,
1: I don't.

0: same note. There's a lot of stuff.
1: Yes, but
2: you don't have a drummer, right?
1: It's a lot.

0: Yeah, so the basic concept or the vibes we want in this song is basically this song has two parts. First part, poppy, middle boss. Like, yeah, start off as like, yeah, because I play with the turns into like goes back to J. Oh, nice.
1: Ah, yeah. That was your first. Well, that was your first step.
0: Okay. Your third try.
1: I went through all of that.
0: Yeah.
1: Yeah, the parts are a lot. So the second time, the note part.
0: Also.
1: Yeah. Yeah.
0: But yeah, if we do want to.

0: this out. He never does. So he just like plows.
1: It's called cool, like to hear
2: section. Yeah. He's usually never like. So this in this song and the last song. So this song is called Adios. Yeah, for sure, it'd be great.
0: Did you?
2: That
0: or
2: Kendrick?
0: Yeah.
1: Oh, you know it. I gotta be that carrier more limbs.
0: Yeah, yeah. I need like little Batman pocket protectors and stuff.
1: Monday.
2: Strap it on.
1: Make another extra strap on your bass drum.
0: Oh, that's pretty cool. I can do it.

I started. You're right. Yeah, you're totally right. We have to play this song in like.

0: We have at least
1: probably that help you. Okay. Oh yeah, I don't play. Yeah. Is there a way to part that I'll grab you for us? Yeah. Okay, today we just showed on time.
0: Could I have it?
1: Oh, definitely, yes.
2: You can't really fuck around zooming in and out in real time.
1: Of course, yeah.

0: thing just break it up this way?
1: Yeah, it's so weird because one part goes as like a hemiola. There's triplets going on while the drums are still.
0: Yeah.
1: But we don't forget.
0: Whenever you guys are ready.
1: All right, cool.
2: And now that you're here,
1: obviously, I saw you.
0: I just come in at a certain spot, but I think
1: I went over.
0: So definitely, yeah.

0: sir.
1: All right.

0: Eric Andre.
1: Yeah. The song is called the Eric Andre
2: story.
1: Yes, I was so much into Eric Andre.
3: Okay.
1: Indeed. Yes. Yep.
2: Like out of the audience.
4: What are you trying to ask?
2: Okay.
1: Oh yes, that was
5: awesome. It's not Rolls. It's a Waltz and Retreat.

0: Band member doesn't recognize
1: the punkish eyebrow. Was not planned.

0: Oh, shake.
1: Yeah.
0: Right.
2: It's a rigor.
0: Oh, yeah.
2: I think that's code for me.
1: Yeah.
0: Right.
1: Yeah,
0: Oh, before I forget, what was the lyric that I forgot? Yo estaba caminando, donde una vez estaba,
1: seguramente.
0: That's what I mean. Get some of that whiteboard. Yeah. You're an expo. Really?
1: Yeah.
0: Yeah.

0: 那个探戈。I think in that part, this song also has, first part is something like, this part. But maybe we don't want to try it. The latter we have something like tango,
1: like tango.
0: So we play, and then we might.
2: From where?
0: Do you remember the

0: Yeah. I'm happy, but besides that, yeah.
1: Don't worry, Kevin. It changes the mood.
0: Is that what happened?
1: Maybe the last half of the...
0: Yeah, I'm thankful.

hace.

0: I like the really the moody stuff you're doing first iteration, the second iteration of it. I really like that.
1: I'll go back.
0: Yeah, that's cool.
1: Yeah. Feels good so far.
0: Yeah, sure. 13.

0: there's so much depth for
1: coming.
2: Yeah,
1: no.
2: Okay.
3: Let's do something.
4: We tentatively called it names.
3: Sorry,
4: volume. Yeah. Okay.

0: the last one?
1: Yeah.
0: But the thing is, in this song, Alex might play.
2: Yeah.
0: Alex might play.
2: Oh, yeah,
0: sure. Alex. Alex. So if you want, we gotta.
2: Right. Well, he takes a lot of the solo stuff.
0: Oh, yeah. We can play
2: I think that'll be better. I really like the beginning stuff.

0: Yeah. We usually host your next week.
1: I can't get strangers are not that's good. Pressure on
0: us. That was really nice.
1: Have it all.
0: Oh, yeah.
1: Excuse me, the talker of the mass bus holocaust part 2. I know. Cameras here. I have time.
0: Yeah,
1: I know.
0: We don't have a
1: happiness,
0: right?
1: Probably do that first.
0: Yeah. Ask somebody else. But the thing is, we want to finish with the taxi. Yeah. Most likely.
1: Okay. Well, I brought it, right? So good rep. Our pro. It was not part of Dunk. It's part of Dunk. Right? Yeah, so as long as he knows what we look like, where he wants it. Yeah, he's like AI, except.
0: Alright. Okay, now
1: so. Well, you meant punkish eyebrows, right? Transition.
2: Yeah.

0: a little.
1: Yeah, I know. I think I was much more nervous at first. I had never played anybody. I was today. Yeah, so today I was first time.
0: Hi, right. Right.
1: You're like a racist. That's racist.
0: I'm Hispanic. That's not fucking
1: yeah. Did you guys see my message?
0: Oh, like, yeah.
1: It was, yes, you
2: I
1: did it. You did it. I was like, oh, yeah, you read my message.
2: From Matthew Mark to the Matthew Mark.
1: So.

0: Yeah, the timing is because I restart every kind of like. Should we all go at the same time, or I'm the only one who's doing it? You guys,
1: I
0: want to try.

0: That is so far. The contrast is what we're
1: doing. Let's do the roll.
2: That means let's all do it.
1: Yeah.

0: extra roll.
1: One roll for you.
0: Can you hear the pogo?
2: The pogo?
0: Yeah.

0: Audio tells audios.
1: Audio, I fix it. I fix it.
0: Oh, really?
1: Audio is hate.
0: Really?
1: Yes.
0: What about how do you say audio?
1: Audio?
0: Audio.
1: Audio.
0: Audio. Audacious thing?
1: That's the different word. Yeah. Audio.
0: Jimmy, you don't want to face them, right? Oh, you want to, you can be in the car and fly too.
1: Ah, you hold it.

Okay, why don't we show the last version. One, two.

0: can you
1: Yeah, I forgot.
0: On the second one, so

0: freshen up a little bit longer. So.
1: Yes, yes, yes. One, two, three.

0: the last part. Yeah. No scratchy sustain. So. But I even just swap. So.
1: Okay.
0: And also in the second half with the like 2, 3, 4 but second, third, fourth bar. Right. You don't have to Gideonize with us in the second bar. So you don't have to, you know, like a lot of we

0: Sorry.
1: You do the quiet thing, right? But the second time you do the...
2: No.
1: Okay.
2: Yeah. So, I cheered you guys. Yeah. You guys recognize, I guess I was too early?
1: I think what happened, you queued up, and I was importantly for...
2: And also, after we see, maybe we build up and low end. Can't remind ourselves that. And also, the last line,
1: yeah,
2: I want to harmonize.
1: Okay, so you
2: know, I think I can do both, but according to the last practice, I don't remember the one more.
1: Okay.
2: I think when I sing, I want
1: to go.
2: Okay.
1: Wait.
2: Sorry.

0: let's start from the part.
1: That's still the real last.
0: No, let's do it.
1: No, but like.
0: It's only the last one.
1: Okay, gotcha.
0: So you don't do that.

0: to move on the Chubby Pop. We gotta definitely have to get the timing right, dude.
1: I completely forgot.

They do assume some 17 people, ball players that break the ball.

0: estaba el río, el río.
1: Yeah, there we go. The room?
2: Yeah.
1: A little.
2: Can you turn me
1: down? Turn me down so I can just eat.
2: Can you hear me?
1: Okay, I can't hear myself, but it's okay.

0: a quarter towards the base?
1: No, we have enough base.
0: Okay.
1: I think.
0: Is that yours?

One, two, where are we starting? One, two, san, koto. Better. One, two, san.

0: to me.
1: So I should wait for it. No, I don't want to. I like it. I'm gonna play it. I can cue. Then you. Yeah, that's a good idea. Just like in Motherfucker. Okay, then let's do the last part one more time. When are we practicing? Building up after what? After the second. Okay, so why don't we start from Sacramento, the last Sacramento. Okay, yeah.
0: Just keep in mind, we should, it's hard for me, especially with the stack, because I'm already playing as low as possible, as loud as possible. I can't build anymore, so we should start quieter after the second. Yes. Maybe dip down.
1: Okay, yeah. Cool.

0: recorded up, so I'm doing.
1: Also, Pogro belly. Yeah.
2: Pogro belly.
1: Yeah. You need some kind of Velcro.

Oh, wow. Is that how you feel right now? Also, why did you become a fire truck ambulance?

0: pretty effective, but all in all, that part could be a little short. You're just messing around, that's fine. At what point do you still plan to look at your newest song on your own before you show it to
1: us? I showed it to you.
0: Okay. Because we're planning to perform that newest song, right?
1: Okay. Let me go over.
0: Okay. Let me actually close your eyes.
1: Oh,
0: the what? The boy? That's kind of menacing, but okay. Use the boy. Yeah, can I get off the cart?
1: Okay.
0: I feel like the cart, you can't use it all the time. You have to use it sometimes. But I said the cart is a superpower. Yeah. If you use it all the time, people get used to it. Not powerful anymore.
1: Next, you're gonna feel like a foe.
0: Like a what?
1: Foe.
2: You know, many really fine people say it's okay to cry.
1: Sometimes
2: okay.
1: What are you referring
2: to? It's okay not to be able to sexually satisfy your lady.
1: What are you talking about? Oh, is this the top? Why are you bringing this up? Oh, okay, right.
2: It's kind of curved.
1: It's very curved. I'll play quiet.

0: Oh, yeah, yeah. You might just go buy a...
1: What?
2: I know.
3: It's not noticeable or accurate.

0: Yeah, he does.
1: Why is he bald? Kevin doesn't work on his music at all.

Okay, let's go.

0: that was really cool. Before everything started, it was really cool. You should use that. I haven't recorded. At some point, we're going to go through Amor Prohibido.
1: Oh, yes.
2: Do you want Amor Prohibido now then? Or Amor
0: Prohibido? It doesn't matter. That's the way. That way I get how Andrew plays, depending on how I play.

0: Everything.
1: Okay.
0: Okay.
1: Okay.
0: Whoa.
1: Okay, three. Oh. We haven't tried the Sugar's version, huh?
0: Nope. Yeah.
1: Thanks for sure.
0: Okay.

0: kind of, but I forget.
1: Oh, yeah, yeah. Don't we build, and then you start with,
2: Yeah,
0: but you see what I was doing here? You have a very... Oh, because, like, at the A section, I was playing more, like, he caught on right away. And then all of the choruses are, like, traditional.
1: Right?
0: I was doing. I'm talking about... Versus...
2: Yeah. It's not really... I don't know how that feels, but that's
3: what
2: I was playing.
3: Oh, yeah. Because this song is...
0: Yeah,
3: we're still trying to...
0: No, that don't have the time.

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Yeah. I'm gonna turn down for a period.

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So this one, do this. You could add your pinky on D. There it is. You could also do the other one.

0: importa nuestro amor.
1: It works. Oh, yeah. You can do B minor. What guitar? B minor.
2: So B minor.
1: B minor. So that would be. If I were doing. Yeah. You can stay there. Yeah, it's a bit tight.
0: Aquí solo importa esto, no importa quién dirá, no importa padre y tu mamá. Aquí solo importa nuestro amor.
1: A little acting.

0: do it. Baby.
1: Very like, I don't even know what that is.
2: Don't even say like, yes, yes.
3: Early 2005.

0: a cumbia, sentido de tercio.
1: Tercio.
0: Tercio.
1: Tercio.
0: Tercios.

0: い、まあ、ちっちさ、
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0: でもグーグーグ
1: One.

0: 35.
1: Can I try it?
0: But this time we have...
2: What do you mean we have...
0: Well, we have... We can just go there.

0: I'm more prohibito.
1: We're gonna try it. It's still a work in progress.
2: Yeah.
3: Can we demonstrate
4: so that you can identify some parts?

0: himself said the tired thing is delicate and annoying.
1: I didn't say that.
0: You said it tired.
1: Yeah, that's I said that because that's why we should do something.
0: I see. Why is he a mark?
1: I think this. I gotta figure.
0: Okay. Do I take only a glorified medal?
1: That would kind of ruin your hard work, actually.
0: Yeah.

0: Zach Gray, I think people would think, oh, they ruined the song.
1: Yes.
2: And you're not even going to identify the song.
3: Let's try it. What if we get the
4: signature? Let's try.
3: And also, maybe why don't we play it? Much fun.

My ear hurt. It's much faster, like the same version.

0: Neil.
1: What if you do the same shit hard and I do the cool? As long as the melody and the bass are doing harmonious, you can do whatever.
2: Okay, so I just strum it once?
1: Yeah, or just strum literally whenever you want to use it.

0: see if you guys deserve to play something more.
1: Are we? Okay. I'm trying to make it less
0: beautiful. I'll just

0: better.
1: Yeah, it's getting better. You should choose the right chord.
0: Yes.
1: Because it changes throughout the song.
0: Yeah. But I don't.
1: Okay. I can tell you. I like how in the entire time that you were figuring it out, Andrew cleaned in the room, and that was super great. Imagine an efficient.
0: What a nice tone.
1: Yeah, yeah. So, show people the tone. It's straight.

0: play like this is going to shoot this.
1: Yeah, not anymore.
0: Something else.
1: That's Dark Thor.

0: I think it's more presentable, though. I don't know, like, artistic, but at the very least, they recognize the song.
1: What if he adopts your idea? Only distortion, only use distortion.
0: Yeah.

have all those. Yes, I think we did good work yesterday. Oh, that was that time.

0: for today. Let's do Adios Teresa and Drifters. Let's make him remember everything.
1: Make me remember? Okay.
2: Adios Teresa. Foot, base placement drop.
1: Okay.
2: One, two, three.

0: sorry. So the second one and the fourth one.
1: What?
0: Elysian.
1: Yeah. Okay, okay.
0: Yeah.
1: So when you full drums come in.
2: Okay.
0: One, two, three, four. That's too fast. That's too fast. One, two.

0: I don't know what you're talking about.
1: So basically, when I'm singing, you know,
0: okay,
1: and when she comes in almost as a fill, you guys like,
2: so I'm T4.
0: Okay, so I won't play when you play, when you sing.
1: Indeed.
0: Okay.
1: And also, it's a little too boomy. Can you make it less?
0: Yeah.
2: You come sing the groove, right?

0: my back, please?
1: Yeah.
0: It's kind of better.
2: Yeah.
0: また机音大きすぎたかもちょっとだけ。One more time.

0: 6? Ending on 6?
1: That's what we are.
0: Okay.
1: Yeah.
0: I'll follow you guys.
2: Or should I turn it up?
0: What do you mean?
2: My guitar.
0: Well, what's the problem?
2: The volume.
0: You're too loud. I'm too loud. I can turn down.
2: You see?
1: Actually, I think it sounds muddy because we were
2: okay. Can you turn up the volume a tiny bit?
0: Yeah.
2: The volume
1: now. There's no need for that.
2: I couldn't change.
0: Okay.
1: I hear everybody super
2: loud. Maybe it's just.
1: Let's do something slow. And let's just jam with it.
2: Sure.
1: One, two.

0: Or which one?
1: I'm not sure with the yes thing.
2: It's a short song, but it sounds good. Can you have to record it and listen to it?
1: No, I'm talking about the ending.
0: The last note. Should I hold that? Or should I have it? The last note. Or...
2: You're gonna do it, but I'm gonna... Okay.
1: Can we do one more time then? Only the last bar?
0: Yeah.
1: One, two, three, four. I don't quite like it.
0: I don't like the chord.
2: I'm gonna play short one.
1: That's cool. It sounded nicer, yeah.
0: That's cool.
2: Yeah, because cymbal has like a note.
1: Yeah.
2: So, yeah.
1: Or you still don't like the chord?
0: I don't like the chord. I like it.

0: Which one? Which one? Which one?
1: So the C sharp, I think. Yeah, that one. Yeah. Yeah, but you don't. It sounds weird. I like the 80s pop thing we did, where it was.

0: slower in the end. At the end.
1: Can you get me the
2: company?
1: Yes.
2: Of course.
1: I'm okay.
2: You want
3: some?
1: Nice. Tink's giant sip. Oh, you are? Okay, I can't tell.
3: I really should.
2: Sorry.
1: Crossfading, crossfading. You gotta stimulate with a downer.
3: Okay, let's do it one more time.
1: Okay.
3: One, two.

0: Sure.
1: Sure.

0: don't do this thing the last.
1: Yeah, time. Yeah, it didn't work with the short Halloween movie. He's gonna make.
2: That's not very good. It sounds very chaotic.
0: Yo, where are you doing?
2: I can't sing it.

0: right there? Do you want it immediately? I was thinking of going through that maybe like one more time and then starting the...
1: Oh, just
0: right away?
1: Yeah.
0: Okay.
1: Wait,
2: where? Can you guys cue us? Cue me?
1: Okay. I'll give you guys the cue.
0: I'll do it.
1: I'll give you guys stop there.
2: Sure.

0: I was just practicing.
1: Yeah.
2: I could tell. Yeah.
1: You take solo.
2: I don't feel comfortable doing that.
3: Me neither.
2: Great. So why did you ask?

0: I think I've heard of.
1: Aren't you anti-though?
2: Keep your radios.
1: No. Doesn't sound good like that.
3: If you're losing the power, I mean, like, we're going back to staccato. So I can't, like, have high energy but no sound.
1: Right.
2: Keep your radios.
0: No.
2: Keep your radios.
0: Yeah. Why are you?
3: I know. I'm giving a bad example.
2: Keep your radios.
1: What I'm hesitant about is losing the part of the song that, like, normies reacted to the most.
3: Yeah, that's true.
1: They really like that. Anyone's like, oh, he's singing high. And
3: yeah.
1: Powerful.
3: When I sang that, everybody just like, woo!
1: The one part of the song that people clap.
3: I don't know. Can I play one more time?
0: It's like you were seeing her now, and I'm here, and that's pretty much what how you. And it's like, it's.
3: But that's true. I mean, if you're keeping this staccato thing. There's no way for us to sustain. It doesn't work.
0: And also, like, nobody's like that. Like,
1: I think that's the allure. That's almost the reason why to keep it on, because it's unconventional.
0: Yeah, but like, it's like if I play this, it's not like.
3: What if the after the last chorus?
1: I was thinking, so he said that we're not supporting your sound. So I think it would actually be cool to support your sound. The moment you cut off, almost like a clock, we go back to the wherever you tend to cut off. So we're keeping track. Maybe someone could even do the changes. But for the most part, we're playing.
0: And it's like having another part.
1: Yeah. I feel like we would have to write that though. We couldn't come up with that on the spot.
0: He almost did.
1: Oh, the little thing he did, the solo?
0: Yeah. He almost did.

0: I'm
1: which part?
0: In the last course.
2: Where should I begin that thing? I have no clue what you're
0: sing the last course, but the second time you sing it, melody or like
1: okay.
0: So maybe you come up with some better than.
2: Wait, so I'm not doing that?
3: That singing thing?
4: The whole point was to make so that his shouting is just. The entire Sonic universe is being quiet. Of course he can't be loud. So if we're loud with him, he sounds less out of place.
0: Yeah, but I don't want to say it's loud.
4: I agree with you. Yeah. That the loudness has to be accompanied by other forms of busyness, not just volume.
0: And it's like chord, like how Beethoven had part super sound. And it was like a part of it was like. That's right.
4: Yeah.
0: But,

0: summit, huh? Okay. So your idea is...
1: So you can do whatever you want, but I'm just staying on. And then gives your... context.
0: Yeah, but you can stop doing that, and then you can join
1: the third
2: rip.
1: I'm not doing that.
0: But you should stop that, and then you should go back to the
1: rip
0: at the third one.
2: Okay. Oh, I feel like that sounds way better.
1: Keep your head real.
2: That sounds way beautiful.
1: Yeah, but you already did that. He did that two times already. So he has to do something different. So you could do the beautiful melody, but you've already done the beautiful melody twice. So that doesn't feel like a closure to me. If you could do some mixed voice falsetto, I think that would solve it.
2: Keep your head real.
0: I see. So you don't want the mix, a weird mix.
2: I mean, we are like all the
0: That's why we have. Okay, you and I play the same, but you just play a little louder for the outro. You play that thing. And then I try to sing it a little quieter, but that melody.
1: Okay. I think the biggest thing is your vocal tone, not so much volume.
0: Yeah.
1: If you focus on making a focused, not bright sound.
0: I know, yeah.
1: That should be better.
0: I am aware that sounds really wrong.
2: Yeah, yeah. No, don't approach the melody.
0: Okay. Because I can't hear it. I can hear just only that.
1: Oh, I can hear it now. Yeah.
0: Okay, let's do it one more time. The same part.
1: Also, can you show me the second chord? I've been skipping it.
2: Let's start.
1: I don't know what this chord is.

0: We can
1: transition.
2: Oh, I forgot.
0: Oh, I mean like.
2: Oh yeah. Who's alive? That?
0: Yeah, that's a coin. I don't know. I don't want the outro to be too long.
3: Yeah, okay. Kind of A bar.
0: Well,
3: of course, yeah.

I like the Gemini.

0: is Abar, not
1: Plato. Okay.
2: Isn't Fuanpi supposed to be singled out?
1: Singled out for what?
2: When we try.
1: Or it sounds like a mistake.
3: Yeah. You guys want to record? Yeah. My phone on record.
2: Because the transition wasn't really off.
4: No, here.
1: Oh, this fuzzy thing? Should I plug it in?
3: Yeah, I'll sit
1: okay.
3: it up.
1: Like that?
3: It'll be better if we can capture what everybody...
1: Right, okay. Oh, there's holes. Very good. You like holes. Yeah.
3: All right, I'll start.
2: Wait. So before that, so when you guys start that outro, is there any way for make it a little more obvious?
1: Thinking.
2: So you go back to the...
3: No, he was playing fail in. You were playing too. Yeah.

0: this part.
1: Yeah. So I keep playing the same thing.
0: You can't improvise, but the outro is not a
2: How do I make that transition obvious? Right now, it's very obfuscated. It's hidden by everything happening in the foreground.
0: It's gonna be da da da da da. Just guitar.
2: But then I keep going. The question is, how do we bring this out? That's the question.
0: Okay, I will sing the song. So the end.
2: So one time. So you guys just cut off immediately. I understand. Yeah. I won't do anything differently. You guys have to shake.
0: But that's the basic idea.
2: Yeah.
1: Oh, yeah. Let's try it.
2: Okay. Oh, yeah.
0: So one, two, three.

0: I also didn't.
1: So just have some.
2: No, I understand Takeda's concern. It feels very like thrown in last minute. If I just play the riff with everybody playing together.
0: No, we need a solo. We can keep this format. I just need a little more
1: background. Oh, no.
0: They were complimentary. And also, I wouldn't be able to sing loud.
1: Wait, can we just try it? Don't do it then. Why? Why?
0: Because people like it.
2: It's the crowd pleaser.
0: Like, I know it for a fact. People have been like...
1: I'm pretty sure what we're doing right now.
0: I mean, that's true.
2: I disagree. They're going to respect that, but they're not going to cheer for it. They're going to go home and say, that was a good punk.
1: Yes, exactly.
2: Is that what you want?
1: What do you want them to be then? Go home and I can't sing.
0: Okay, because one thing. I'm with you in that I shouldn't sing like... Because it's too right, but I still want like have sing, which makes I can sing that note a little more interesting.
1: Yes.
0: So if in order for me to do that, I can't just play solo because it would be weird. It's not.
1: Yeah, but I have to do that.
2: We're not Chet Baker, and nor are we ever trying to be.
0: I loved when I wrote Unreal City.
2: And that's the other season.
0: But when Eno's that, this song.
2: This song?
0: Yeah.
2: Oh shit.
1: Dude, I'm playing Baker.
2: Ah, our legacy has been sealed. There is no escape.
0: He looks like
2: Chet Baker? Yeah. Or Eno's that.
0: Do you have water?
1: No, we can get it.
0: Get it hot.
1: Oh,
2: he did the same thing you did. He offered you and then he took a sip.
1: Wait, this is my water. Yeah, already.
2: Can you pass me? I want my water. And can I stop recording?
1: Yeah.
0: So the thing is...
2: Thank you.
0: What if you stop playing right after right when I'm doing the vocal thing?
2: Yeah.
0: And Juan, you do that, and I keep playing.
1: One, two, three, and.

Okay.

0: That was it. Yeah, it's just pentatonic. Yeah. Yeah. Will take you so far. Dave Murray taught me that.
1: Let's try the last.

0: again.
1: Stop or go?
0: Yes, stop. Just have no mistake.
1: Okay.
2: Easy.
1: What?
0: Sorry.
2: Are you sure?

0: another time and word. Where we are and what we gain. It's another time and word. Vada, vada, vada, vada.
1: You're supposed to.
2: Let's try that power again.
1: Yes.
2: 1, 2, 3.
0: So start the time on words. Where we are and what we gain. La, la, la, la.
1: One more time.
2: 1, 2, 3.
0: Where we are and what we gain.

0: What was that?
1: Will you demonstrate the whole car
2: very? I understood the gist of it. You're almost rapping, aren't you?
0: Yeah. Oh. But that's not how it should sound.
2: Oh, making sure.
0: Yeah. Okay.
1: You want the melodies?
2: Yeah, that would be cool.
1: Let's try it again.
0: Where? Does it sound too? Sounds too muddy, huh?
2: A little bit.
0: Is it better?
1: You could leave the bottom note. Exactly.
0: That is true. That is absolutely weird.
2: Can you show me the chord? I can start.
0: Right? Yep.
2: Okay.

0: But it was nice.
1: With the bass, it sounds really different.
2: Yeah. I think that part is cool, but I asked Takeru at the start of rehearsal, can you justify this part existing the rest of the song?
1: And I told him this is the second scene of the play.
2: Oh, you didn't actually tell me that. Huh? You got cut off by something,
1: yeah,
2: probably long.
1: Because he came, yeah.
2: Because he came, yeah.
1: Can I have a sip of water?
3: Okay, so how I did, after listening to the song a billion times, I did a little surgery, which is... As not a surgery, like I caught the cake, the entire first second letter I,
2: yeah,
3: and this is the second set, I was that drift. We were still having the rhythms everywhere, and it's then we, yeah, song is made of like A part is a bar. It's like a B cell.
2: It's
3: just, form is not like very hard, like
1: right. Okay. It's more like a play.
2: Well, thank you for telling me about the rhythm example. I do remember you saying that, and I agree with you. I think rhythmically it's justified. I don't think it's harmonically justified though.
3: That's the point. The purpose there is right. It's very, very like, all of sound. Almost feel like holy mess, but that's kind of like that, that rapper.
2: People die. Oh, what's his name?
1: A$AP Rocky?
2: No. The Travis Scott?
3: Travis Scott. One of the Eric Clapton.
2: Yeah, but I'm convinced that all of good music justify the modulations in the start. Kind of like classical music, right? The development is pretty much what's the name of it? So there's the part where you tell what's going to happen, and then there's the part where you develop it and make it deep. So I feel like if Takeru does something with the chords at the start, small change, this entire set is going to play.
1: So are you saying, like, I kind of, like, contaminate the intro using some elements? Elements of this?
2: I think it just get the half step in there, and everything locks into place.
1: Seems easy.
2: There it is, and the entire song makes sense. Yeah. You also have the, sorry to point at you, you still have the A flat minor 7 to the G major 7, right? That's also justification. So, in the intro, in the middle, and then this new section is perfect. Yes.
3: I like horn.
2: No, because I like the way you think too. You're thinking rhythmic. Yeah.
1: Sorry, confession.
2: Okay. All right, you can continue. I want to learn this new part.
1: Can we record that thing? I just took a video of it.
2: Yeah.
1: So I won't forget. See, when three of us are all together, it just feels really effective. I mean, we always have been just two of us, but.

0: play a little bit fun. Let's play starters.
1: Yes.
0: It has to be one, because that's where I'm gonna put the clock. Ah, and the clock equals 120 or 60. It doesn't make sense. To start, you start up with Foster, true, up at you,
1: yeah.
0: And then once you enter the verse, once you enter the place with Zero, you look at me and
1: let's go.

0: extra beat. Okay.
1: Yep.

0: pretend, like, but that part sounded really, really
1: cool. I hope it's recorded.
2: I don't think so.
3: That sounds like, oh, I have my recording of everything, but that sounds like 90s Mexican rock. I'm literally doing...
4: And that's what we're doing, right?
3: I guess now it is. Yeah. Even your vocal delivery too.
0: Yeah, that sounds so good.
4: But he's gonna chant as well.
3: He's gonna what?
4: You're gonna chant as well.
3: Change.
4: I was doing that. Yeah. He's talking about that.
3: Okay.
4: Yeah. That's right.
0: Yeah. Let's try again from
4: Better
3: Eye.
4: Yeah.
3: So we're starting at the. You're starting at the.
4: Ah!

0: Wait. Can you play from the dun, that part?
1: Yeah.

0: that was going gospel.
1: No, that's the part of completing the church.
2: Which part?
1: The last part.
2: He was doing?
1: Yeah. And then it started raining everything.
3: Ah!
4: And the chorus goes, ooh!
1: Ooh!
2: Yeah.
1: I feel like this song is kind of Christian.
4: Well, I always, you know, it's got the lyrics.
1: Because this song, it just feels Christian. And I don't mean in a negative.
2: The future of Christian rock.
1: No, it's not that. It's not preaching.
2: It's not preaching.
1: Yeah, but it's Christian.
2: Yes. Yeah. Well, I do need you to. Do I stop? No. Takedo, I need you to show me what I'm singing.
4: I think so the first one I sing, drift us on the loose bar,
2: well, here's the thing, I'm a tenor, so my voice doesn't go that low and it doesn't project well. Can I take it up the octave?
4: Nice, it sounds more Christian. Yeah. Or you can, like, right after, like, when I'm still resonating, you can start a language young lady, go with the silver leaf. Yeah.
2: When you're still resonating, what do you mean?
4: So, when I'm still sustaining my note.
2: Okay.
4: Yeah, so.
1: Do you guys want to maybe, when we record this?
4: Of course.
1: No, higher.
2: I mean, what kind of monk would say yes to a gig like that?
4: Buddhists.
2: Buddhist monk? Okay, what do they gain?
4: Do you think Buddhist monks care about what they gain? I don't think
2: so. But like, they must have like some purpose, right? They want to evangelize or something?
1: Like, we were nice, he's nice, we pay him.
2: Is that really how simple it is? Okay.
1: I mean, why not?
2: I'm just thinking of the Christian equivalent. You can't just like get a priest to go to.
4: Because Buddhists are different from Christians.
2: I know, I know that, but I want to know, where is the difference? Yeah.
4: I don't know. Let's give it a shoot then.
1: I've seen a lot of like metal bands doing their music videos.
2: That's true.
4: I'm going to.
1: A lot of them are kind of feel yeah. Right. So if they're allowed to do that, why
2: I feel like
1: I'm pretty sure those people rent out their temple
2: for sure. Yeah.
4: I just texted one of my acquaintance monks. I'm kidding.
2: Okay.
4: I just put it on the chat that we won't forget.
2: Got it.
4: Can we do it one more time?
1: We can find those political.
4: Yeah. Our friends have one. You know,
2: is a political monk.
4: He was gonna be a monk.
2: You're right.
4: Priest.
2: Right. Yeah. So anyway, so you were saying while you're resonating, what are you holding a note?
4: So
2: when does that happen?

0: start. Okay. Okay, our phrases are not going to overlap. Does that not matter? So should I start with language young lady, even though you're in measure 2 or 4?
1: Can I hear what you're saying?
0: So...

0: Do you see how they're not lining up? I need to start when you start singing in order for the language of lady to happen at the strong point. Do you care about that?
1: When I start singing, you start chanting? Is that what you're saying?
0: So, not immediately, but when you start going the... I start when I know you're going to do that.
1: That's fine.
0: Okay, I'll do that.
1: Can we do one more time?
0: Yeah.
1: One, two, three, four.

0: doing my best. It's kind of low compared to this one. It's a little higher, so it's easier to sing loud.
1: Taba, taba, taba, taba.
0: Taba, taba, taba, taba, taba, taba. You see the difference?
2: The better. The more divine, the better. So the more Christian sounding, the better.
0: What? That doesn't mean anything.
3: It doesn't mean anything.
0: So, the higher one, you want it to stick out of the texture more?
2: Okay, so in my brain, the way you sing in the church and the way the Los Panchos sing is holy.
0: Okay.
2: Like really Catholic.
3: Get them.
2: They're dead.
3: We can go to one of those box churches, like 50 bucks.
0: Shoebox church? What is that?
3: It's a South Carolina, like, very rich for, like,
0: I see.
3: Okay. But there's a band.
2: Like Compton? Like Black
0: people? Like Black people.
2: I mean, if you get to have a gospel for the last part of this song, that might be nice, actually. And they say, wah, wah, wah, wah.
0: You know?
2: As drift joy, wah, wah, wah.
3: That's one of the section.
2: Yeah.
3: Help me with the
2: four.
0: Yeah.
3: Thank you.
2: So, what note are you choosing?
0: I'm thinking about it right now. I'll do the
2: detail oriented.
0: Yeah. No, I'm thinking of the higher one. But if we coordinate, we can move with the chord.
2: Yeah.
0: And it'll sound really cool. But that's we have true. To write that down first.
2: I see.
0: Yeah.
2: Right? The chorus.
0: No. Voice leading.
2: Leading.
0: Voice leading. Yeah, that's the word.
2: Voice leading.
0: Voice leading for the new tune.
2: In, what's this song called? Drifters.
0: Hi.
2: Let's go, Drifters.
0: That's to Dorit.
2: Which part? This part?
3: Ladder R. Axel.

It's my turn last. I'm just really after I don't know that. Watch it, girl, watch it, why? Why we feel or not we see? Look at the time of why. How we feel and how we see? The shadow that we deserve. And how we see what kind of time of world that we see and how we today.

0: bad.
1: Yeah, I forgot to come in.
0: Do not.
1: I will not come.
2: Does Kamara Harry?
1: I've seen that. We will not come.
3: For the last time, we kind of stopped there. We come back louder, and we said, gonna put like Dwight, the horns.
1: Okay. I like that. It becomes a full Mexican brass band.
0: Oh, he there.
1: Yeah.
0: He there.
1: You get like the tuba and the trombone.
3: Alright,
2: let's
3: start it.
2: Can
3: start the video.
1: And the time check, 727.
3: Start from the top.
1: Okay.
2: What
1: it's 727 right now.
2: Okay.
1: So we're ending pretty soon.
2: Well, when are you ending?
1: We started at 5:30 though. 7:30 is the 2-hour mark.
2: I didn't understand. Yeah, let's go.
1: Oh, sure you didn't. Okay. It's like your boss.
0: What?
1: Hey, Lee, is that?
2: Okay, let's go.
0: Where?
1: Oh, the Benin.
2: Oh, in the Benin. Yeah, the last time I forgot to do that.

0: I did.
1: Yeah, that was good. The riff that you guys had.
2: I feel like
1: self-sparing
2: the proof
1: sounds. Maybe make it more subtle.
0: Okay.
1: Yeah.

Driving on the freeway, covering all my purposes.

0: 3-minute fade out, getting more busy the entire time. You know, have you ever heard?
1: We just played this one song at a gig and played that for like an hour.
2: Torture.
0: What's the name of the song?
1: Salt and
0: Another Part of Me by Michael Jackson.

0: more Main Street.
1: It reminds me of the South Sound.
2: Sounds of what?
1: South and South Spring.
2: Southland of Spring?
1: No, South.
2: Southern?
1: No, the Kings of the
0: Sultans.
2: Oh, the Sultan.
1: Yeah,
2: Sultan. Yeah.
1: Let's do this.
2: 7:30. Do you have a click track for this song? You have a click track now?
1: Yes, I'm
2: pretty. Ooh, okay.
3: You know that?
2: This is progress.
0: What do you mean it's just one
2: beat?
0: 1 BPM.
2: Oh, I see. There it is! There it!
0: Can you make it louder?
2: Yeah.
1: Where?

depending on how we see. How we feel and how we feel. Now that time of blue. Yeah, where we are.

0: good.
1: You simply forgot to come.
2: Yeah.
3: Only the left one.
2: Left, okay. So, on power or on standby?
3: Power.
2: Okay.
3: No, of course.
4: Ooh, smells like burnt.
5: Always do the smells quick.
3: So, I'm gonna work on those.
2: And also, can we start rehearsing with a clip track, like, the beginning of rehearsal?
3: I think a realistic talk, we can rehearse twice, all three of them.
2: Yeah.
3: Wednesday morning? Can you do Wednesday morning? Can you do Wednesday morning? That's the only time. And also Friday. Right before the final, we're gonna set.
6: So we gotta clean up perfectly, because if we get some complaints,
2: yeah.
6: I don't know.
0: Well, either way, I'm gonna take all my stuff, because I didn't have anything for Ryan's concert, so we had to run the guitar center, and so from now on, I'm gonna take everything.
3: You mean you have some emergency?

Monday, June 9th, 2025, and today's microphone of choice is a hand-me-down carrier-locked smartphone from 2016, the new daily driver. More than anything, that's just to EQ the mic and have that preset ready for any impromptu sessions in the car or in somebody's room or anywhere with a bit of privacy. So that is the logistics. First up on the chopping block is the existence of this stream in the first place. It always comes up, but in this context is the justification for taking the time to talk into the void and to have somebody tune in on the internet, and the benefit of said listener, the benefits, rather, that they derive from listening to such contrived content. And that isn't said self-deprecatingly, but rather in the context of hitting the Dunning-Kruger curve of orthodoxy, but this could honestly happen anywhere, the Dunning-Kruger curve of realizing that you don't know anything and that sometimes it's better just to keep your mouth shut. This could almost be seen as an inverse of becoming black-pilled against media, all media, not just of one political inclination or the other, but rather the entertainment complex as a whole being a psyop meant to sell ideologies, sell product, and the subsequent loss of interest in said media. All of that is a fancy way of saying, once you realize that everybody is lying to you for their benefit, you naturally become reluctant to even consume content in the first place. But if you flip the mirror around, you realize that anything outside of person-to-person interaction, whether one-on-one or in small groups, in real life, contributes to that entertainment complex to some extent. This is also an issue that Luke Smith has wrestled with in a few live streams. He has mentioned, even if jokingly, the idea of his stream being spiritually harmful for those who tune in, and whether or not he's doing himself a disservice by hosting live streams or not. Now, the mere fact that he stopped doing live streams probably answers that question, but as you may know, he continued to make videos again, or at least upload them, after his year and a half hiatus. So in his mind, there must be some merit to sharing the good word to anyone that will listen. A potential theory as to why Luke Smith disappeared and came back as someone that is currently exploring the faith might be almost like an incubation period of sorts. Going back to that Dunning-Kruger curve, once you realize that you don't know anything and that everything you do can potentially have massive consequences, the so-called butterfly effect, to those around you, your body language, your energy that you emote to the people around you, to speak in religiously neutral terms, even the number-wearing women's, can attest to the idea of energy, someone's energy not being quite right or someone's energy being off, passing the vibe check, whatever you want to call it. We're not as good at hiding our true selves as we might believe we are, unless you're Ted Bundy. But for the 99.9% of us, we wear our hearts on our sleeves, and some people pride themselves by doing that, but that's beside the point. It is very well likely, that Luke Smith chose to withdraw from the internet while he finished his catechism to become fully chrismated, or in his case, baptized into the Orthodox faith. Because at the very least, while the difference between being a day away from chrismation versus the day after isn't big, the same way that someone doesn't feel 27 after having been 26, it's a gradual change. But having gotten to that point is, if anything, indication of a proper headspace. And there are many people that might consider these kinds of musings or ramblings to be unproductive or paranoid. Some people don't think about the ramifications of the people around them to them and them towards other people, and tend to go with their impulses as to what is good or bad in any immediate moment. And of course, this isn't binary. There is a gradient. There's some people that might be aware of some pernicious tendencies and might correct for those,

but we can never have the full picture. So skepticism is the way to go, or in layman's terms, shutting up, being quiet, unless you have a pressing reason to speak and to bring attention to yourself. That is actually a Hopko point. Let me get a document so I quote it correctly.

Here it is. I hope you enjoyed the paper rustling noises. But the document handed out by the parish priest in a catechism class one day is called For Those Seeking Truth, 12 Things to Do as Part of Your Rule of Life, with the subheading Aids in Christian Formation According to Father Thomas Hopko. Now, Thomas Hopko is, or rather was, the Dean Emeritus at St. Vladimir's Orthodox Seminary, so he's had a lasting effect on many people that went there, including the parish priest himself. There's a term that likes to be thrown around in the Orthobro circles, based in Hopko-pilled, so this is the kind of guy we're dealing with. But all that said, his point, which is pertinent to this topic, number 9. During this time, try to speak as little as possible without irritating others. Do not try to make your opinions known or accepted in conversations unless asked. Listen to others. Be attentive to their presence and their needs. Do not argue with anyone about anything. Now, immediately off the bat, you can tell that that's referring to those aforementioned ortho bros that might want to defend their budding faith with their burning passion and shooting them down before they hurt themselves, which they will inevitably do because they haven't built the ability to argue for the faith yet. If you could even call it arguing. The Orthodox don't quite like to argue as much as they like to appeal to tradition, which for a lot of logicians, logic people, could be considered a logical fallacy, but let's not get into that. The point is here that those currently pursuing catechism ought to speak as little as possible because it serves as a humility pill of sorts. Once you stop talking and stop imposing your will on others, you start building the muscle of discernment where you listen more attentively to those around you and maybe even perhaps learn something that you would have glossed over before in your efforts to assert your own knowledge. You know what you know. You can't gain anything from that, besides maybe saying it in a unique and rhetorically convincing way. But listening to new ideas is the crux here. And especially along that journey, being around people that think differently than you is of the utmost importance. And it's to the catechist's benefit to not squander that. All that is to say, this section of the radio stream is rather redundant. And as mentioned before, it only exists self-servingly or selfishly as speaking practice, and if anyone gleans any benefit from these ramblings, it's more of a bonus than the actual objective. If anything, the compromise might be to speak to my past self and give advice. This is actually alluded to in Luke Smith's website, where he mentions at the very bottom of his About page, his updated website, that he does not intend to offend anybody, and that he intends to simply make up for his sins of the past. And that can be construed to mean that he's talking to his past self, and he wouldn't openly criticize anything that he hadn't gone through himself, and that he purposely tries to frame it in a context for people like him in his position, his past position, to be able to learn. The importance of speaking on somebody's level comes into play here, and that serves as a heuristic for the website. So, not that that's already not been happening, but with the episode about the dating sim, more than anything talking to those predisposed to despair and to self-limiting thoughts and anxieties, in case it wasn't blatantly obvious, but that will probably be the path going forward when coming up with topics. As easy and as fun as it would be just to read off the brainstorm page one after the other, two points stick out. One, it wouldn't be particularly cohesive or easy to follow. And two, it wouldn't be any better than the YouTube short slop out there that just gives you a little hit of dopamine and then gives you another one without any kind of overarching theme that you would get from a conversation with an actual person. That might have echoes of skeuomorphism, or whatever the audio equivalent of that is, hearkening back to an older form of communication or aesthetic, but it's here nonetheless. This heuristic of
saying things that are educational to a past self is more than anything a justification for continuing to create content. Some people have the itch unbearably. For example, Bill Wirtz would probably go mad if he wasn't able to produce his music. He definitely sees it as something that is unquestionable. It could even be an idol of sorts in his mind because he isn't particularly religious. So the theory is that the unceasing bout of energy and effort to learn new tools to make content that matches his vision of the perfect content is commendable and something not many people have. A fun point of conversation is to ask anybody, especially Zoomers, if you had a YouTube channel, if you had a Twitch channel, what would you make it about? And the majority would ask, or rather answer, something similar to what they choose to consume. Now, the baller strat here is to choose something that you see a lack of on the internet, but there is inherent ambiguity in doing that because results are not guaranteed. One, you're not sure if you can even follow through with your original vision, not to deter anybody from trying, but two, anyone trying to monetize is incentivized to go with what makes the most money as opposed to what is the most original or edifying for the other person. Now, there are definitely crossroads, but even those tend to be a bit pandering anytime you start aiming for large groups of people. To wrap up here, creation is magical and truly a testament to what makes us human, but with that comes a moral responsibility as to what we choose to share or not share. There could be as much said in what you don't say compared to what you do say. But unfortunately, that train of thought isn't usually carried to its logical conclusion, and that leads to a lot of slop on the internet, which is fine. Sometimes people want to have a parasocial relationship with someone during their lunch hour if they're just in their university cafeteria or 9-to-5 job. That's fine. But if there's any takeaway, remember that being turned off by certain forms of media and having that category increase and increase until it's all-encompassing to all media in general is part of the process. I don't think any ascetic or anyone that has mastered their own desires and passions would argue the opposite. And it's our job to meet in the middle and to slowly move that Overton window of sorts of reasonableness towards that goal, both in what we consume and what we choose to make. This has been Whole Wheat Juan on Monday, June 9th, 2025. As always, comments and questions to Juan at juandeleon.xyz. Have a good day. I agree. Yep.

0: Jump
1: in during the Spanish part.
2: Oh, yeah.
3: Ba, ba, ba, ba. Ba, ba, ba.

0: die face.
1: How is it? Wasn't it good? Wasn't it not bad?
0: Yeah, it felt good. I forgot you were playing with the mech in the first part. Okay.
1: Can we repeat the last outro? I kind of forgot. Okay, okay. We probably naturally sped it up a little bit.

0: saw you. I was laser focused on it. You
1: might one more.
2: Do one more time. Let's go in.
0: This is a note for our golf. Very loud.
2: What do you want to do? What do you want to do?
0: We can figure it out later. That's just something for the future.

man con

0: So you go.
1: Yeah, well.
2: Yeah.
1: Wait.
2: Oh, of course. Yeah, some. Yeah, there was. Right. Yeah. Yeah.
0: Vedo com'è era.
2: Sure, you can try. Look at the kid.
0: For
2: the time
0: before
2: oh right 1/4 out of my evidence is this a half that's what you said that
0: whole part maybe
1: and should I turn off the melody
2: yeah.
1: Okay, two bars before.

0: last note, I'm back. Yeah. We don't slow down. It was a very subtle did not notice. Yes, more we were, he got back. I have some ideas it got
1: yeah,
0: me.
1: That's the part where we
0: go. After we cut off.
2: Yeah. Why don't we start from night to night?
0: Okay.

0: back.
1: I think it feels better. Yeah. More. I don't.
2: Right.
1: Listen. Okay. No Instagram live. After part of the joke. He said we cut off 11:30. How long is our set?
2: 40.
1: Okay. So that means what?
2: Yeah, but we don't have Okay. So yeah, he said he wants to go in mid early. And I agree. Yeah. Even. And also maybe when I start, we can do. And when I start, yeah, maybe we.

This is but the thing is, so we do with just that part. And then we go back to this. But when we go back to this, you play it less than, and then. And we're gonna do this for like, and then, and I want you, but basically, I want you to only play after those 16 bars. I will just sing with my vocal. I play like some, really? Only one chord. And then while I do that, but I build up with the vocal, you're gonna get more and more. And eventually, at the end of bars, I play either a tom or a lower. Either I stop playing, or I just do. And then, some, but I,

0: But the idea is to get quiet after that. And then... It's like, a, you know, we start from the scratch, and then we go to completely, like, and then we...
1: How many bars?
0: But I sing, and then I probably, like, obviously, like, build up, maybe, you know, and then... So you kind of, like, stealthily transition to that, right, from, like, normal... What you were, so you, like, grab, and then, once we start doing that, I look at...

Yeah, I'm wanting the I don't know the chord.

0: Scottish part, right? And then after that, we'd go back to... We have Drifters by Twice, right?
1: That's the Drifters part?
2: That's the Drifters part?
0: Yeah, okay. Drifters part. First one, I play the Drifters in the... From, I go back to...
1: Yeah, I missed that the first time, yeah.
0: And then... And then to this... And then we have another. So the first one, quiet. The second one, loud.
1: So what about 3 billion years?
0: Yes. Ah, yes. And also as for 8 billion years, yeah. This part.

0: matter what you do.
1: Last time I followed.
0: Okay. It's basically like a Holy Spirit, great, pleasurable, and like a, all right, still pleasurable.

0: situation. Is there any pause or is it immediate?
1: There's a pause always. There's always pause before.
0: So I go.
1: So we play this. So in the beginning of the Scottish part, I still want you to. Again, we play this three times towards the end.

0: There we have.
1: That was so passive aggressive.
2: What's the concern?
0: Well, there must be many. There must be.
2: What can I?
3: The man.
1: What was that white guy that asked for water? You're like, bro, use your eye.
0: He wasn't.
1: He made you quit the first day off.
0: Yeah. Where can I get water? Bro, there's a fountain.

0: those, I don't think they're...
1: Have it so around where you're front and center, he and I are in the back. That way, your voice.
0: Right.
1: Your koe is the most hitsuyo.
0: Right.
1: Or maybe to roll it, yeah. But... Does it actually? I thought... Oh, the power cable.
0: Yeah.
1: Your voice, power together.
2: Are you ready?

0: Hi, beeps.
1: Hi, beeps.
0: Are people watching?
1: Are
0: people
1: watch.
0: Wah, wah, wah.
1: Wah, wah, we wah.
0: Go. This is a rehearsal for the show that comes up next Friday. Next Friday, come to our show. El Rincón, Santa Ana, Mexicano. El Rincón, June 30th.
1: Hell yeah.

Thank you people. What's up guys? What's up? It's 03.

ね。おや。Thank you, people. We have a show. En el Rincón Mexicano, Santa Ana, in June 30th. Pull up. Pull the hell up.

0: Thank big fan. I think I didn't know I have zero followers.
1: Oh, hi guys.
0: Thank you everybody.
2: Hi guys. Thanks for coming, giving us your time. Be on Friday in person.
3: Always back.
2: With the piggy. That's how you know. Guys, do it again.
0: Bye bye. I'll send you the notice.
2: Yourself.
0: ブリフターズのコードタブのか
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1: You think the high end is too strong?
0: Yeah.
1: I think the low end is too strong. Yeah. It feels very warm. I don't think it should be warm.

0: not muffled? You want it to be, you want muffled?
1: ある程度。Shoegaze はそうだ
0: ね。Yeah, but the example of me, it was muffled but a filter through. It was like no low end. It was
2: like, really?
1: Wait, really?
0: Yeah, you don't want to pull up the recording.
1: Is that what it is?
0: The very first recording that you sent of...

0: まあこんな感じですわ。
1: Okay. Point of protect. My ear is still hurt. No bad. I.

observation are like, is this so rich and point?

other? Maybe XX0?

0: Yeah, it's not out of crazy.
1: You have tape. That's your first. Okay.
2: Hairy. Why is this so hairy?
1: Hairy style. Can you hold this?
2: Really?
1: So what? Why?

0: report.
1: I like that. I agree. Wait, yeah. So, yeah, it's recording right now.
0: At the end of
2: bar
0: 6 episode.

0: Yeah, stop here. Yeah, I have some.
1: Come on up. Or this.
0: The latter is more hard. Yeah. I like the first one though.
1: Are they different enough that you have to change between the two? And just do both.
0: I really liked it when you switch.

0: a comment. So I start playing this constantly, right? Here, I feel like it was too energetic. I think at least one person should be like, okay, to make it more like, it was too danceable.
1: Okay.
0: I know what's up.

0: Okay. When we sing, do you want to keep that energy?
1: Yes, okay. So one thing is...
2: Right.
3: We never. Oh no! Was that recorded?
0: No. What do we
3: do? I kind of like that. Me off. Yeah. You want me to not play?
0: Yeah. Oh, really? Which do when we? Because when we sing, of course, we want more focus.
3: Right.
0: But I kind of like it because we just are used to the way Andrew.
3: Right.
0: But we can switch up.
3: Okay. I can hear it too. Right, I don't know. I think that's the part I'm at. I don't have a drawer.
2: You can feel it.
3: I like the most important thing in dead space.
2: Right. I'm like the place.
3: Right.
0: Okay.
3: I want to try that.
2: Blah, blah, blah, blah, blah, blah.
3: Okay. Want to try it?
0: So do you still play bass?
3: I don't think so.
0: No, it's gonna be a cappella.
3: Okay, so since you're not playing guitar, I feel like without it.

Cultura. Chinga, chinga, chinga, chinga, chinga, chinga, chinga, chinga, chinga, chinga, chinga, chinga, chinga, chinga, chinga, chinga, chinga, chinga, chinga, chinga, chinga, chinga, chinga, chinga, chinga, 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

0: Yes, you hear? Yes. Oh, tell hashtag hash 371217. Yes, I know.
1: Yeah.
0: Oh my iguana place? Is it's next to simple. It's really a big really old black. I can go. Simple pizza. Yeah, simple. Yeah, I can go. Hey,

0: here, this is what I'm gonna do when I take the drums out.
1: Sure.
0: Right?
1: Can I listen?

0: talk.
1: You can use my.
0: You can use that. Yay, we love shit.
2: Oh, I have that. That's all fine.
1: What part was
2: that? Yeah. Or you're not black enough.
3: You did.
4: Can I constantly speak to it, please?
2: What can you do?
4: Yes, sir. I didn't brush my teeth.
2: Where am I in my bed? Loose. I've got me to say I'm not playing with the full deck.
1: But that one has a line.
4: So when are you getting the guitar?
2: Whenever I get my car
1: ready. Hi. I want to talk about Norman, the best sound guy. I plugged it in, y'all. Best sound guy. Speaking of black, I actually had the real life. I had a... He didn't read it.
2: Yeah, what?
1: Can we try?
4: Yeah.
1: Fucking strong echo.
2: Sorry.
4: No, we should hear it.
1: I know now.
4: We still have to practice. Do you guys have any other...
2: I forgot.
4: I'm fine.
1: We definitely have.
2: Yay! Perfect. I have a juggler.
4: Why is perfect?
2: Okay, I'm perfect. I wore football. Tootin' beer slungin' touch on ball and met.
1: Where's Julia?
2: That's you. Not my. But I fuck I want. I fuck. That's good.
1: Yes, Julia, can you win
4: over?
2: No. I got the one that. Yeah, that was.
1: It's a stick. Oh, I hear something. Getting you right where it's
4: Yes, it does. Sorry, you can lose.
1: I need you. Your head.
0: Oh, shit.
2: No, I know.
1: Yay, no, I don't.
2: Thank you.
1: It's fine. I don't need one.
2: How do I have?
4: What time is it? We only have 1.5 hours.
2: What?
1: Yeah.
4: What was that? Well, I don't think it's going to be quiet, right? Okay, let's finish up Parker Shabra. And do bring
1: what?
4: Yeah, I don't have no, for the time being, we are in the
2: try. Oh, yeah, fine.

Yeah.

0: part when we practice this year.
1: Oh, Julia, I like the beginning of Shakira.
2: Okay, no, I'm still figuring out how where to insert my.
0: Can we just practice the round?
3: That's correct. Wait, am I not correct? Let's do it one more time. I was not correct. This is 5-4.
1: Right, you're right.
3: First one is 5-4.

0: faster. Can we try one more time faster?
1: Wait, the two in the-

0: fine. For now, you can just like maybe lay out, not play that.
1: Let me try it.
0: Yeah.
2: Is this a second time?
1: Or first?
2: Okay, so five.
1: One, two, three.

0: So here, yeah, I play 8 bars of just me, but we can change.
1: Yeah, you gave me a weak cue. At that time, I wasn't with you on that.
0: Oh, yeah.
1: That's why.
0: We get back. Yeah, okay, let's try that. One more time, sorry.

0: After this, can we record the whole song so that I enjoy it? That's fine.
1: Oh, I finally achieved. Awesome. I like the.
0: And then you know what? Many, many friends recognize the song by your scatting.
1: The song that goes.
0: Okay, can anybody record?
2: Okay, well, I'll record both.
0: But I love your usage of that one, the first verse. That gives a whole different indigenous vibe.
3: This song,
0: I've let you. Yeah. Oh, yeah.
4: Oh, yeah.
1: Oh, yeah. Okay.

0: wanted to pitch it, this song. You don't want it. Big guy of a company. We need to hire a translator, not a songwriter.
1: Talk about that.

0: Did we skip that? Like,
1: I was lost at the end.
0: Yeah, I can hear like we've been.
2: Sure.
1: I was very lost.
2: Yes, I was up. Yeah.
0: I was a bit. There was some part like quiet.
3: Oh, okay.
0: I think maybe there was one part I was like, oh, everything is Julio.
3: Sorry.
0: That's all, it's okay.

0: the interlude and the outro. Let's work off. I just don't want to make it.
1: I like that riff.
2: Yeah.
1: No,
0: I will. Did anybody know? Are you still munching? Any confusion? No, you know how to. So you know what's correct. Okay, so then, what one more? Adios, Teresa. Let's do adios.
1: Oh, that's awesome.

0: I really like that. Pretty. I love it.
1: I couldn't share.
0: Recording off here. Yeah, exactly.
1: Can we try that? Can we try that right now? Wait, which part?
0: I got here when you did that. Yeah, the first time.
1: We're gonna do that? I wanna share.
0: It sounds different.

0: ください。
1: あれ貼れるな。
0: Oh, that's cute. That's
2: awesome. You can do that.
1: Yeah.
2: And then we get loud.
3: Can you do that again? I like that.

0: on my jet.
1: Do not catch a ball.
0: Yes, exactly. Yeah, that's the rhythm. Halftime.
1: Wait. One more. As for the 2-4 thing, the stoppy thing, I want you to pick one or two. Four. No. It's not that. No. We have to effectively use. That's what I'm. Yeah. And maybe the best thing I think is that right before the second note, the first chord. Right before.
0: Okay.
1: Because in the first one, I want everybody to know the pattern. And then in the second one, we break. Yeah. Let's see. From the top.
2: One, two.

0: Brown fork.
1: Brown fork.
0: Yeah, what? Did you think about it?
1: About what? No, I won't have time. It's too loud here. I can't.
0: Okay, that's fine. So she has to figure out how to level that.

0: What is it?
1: Clay.
0: What do you mean by
2: that? You have to quit!
3: I want
0: to play that.
1: You just get good.
2: That concept of this album, you never get.
0: Right, it's like, I don't
2: know. So fun.
0: But I'm really curious how.
2: Yeah, yeah. No, of course.
0: Why? it fits so good. I can hear his voice.
4: It's a different sound.
0: Yeah. Okay, as a try, I guess.
4: His accent.
5: No. Can we jam on that one just for the next one?
2: No, it was just 15 minutes. I wanted to hear what it would sound like.
0: Oh,
2: yeah.
0: Everyone.
2: With dozen boys, what's coming in Hollywood in the next 20 years?
0: Okay.
2: 2001.
0: Really? Okay.
2: Just turn it up a little bit.
0: Okay.

厉害。小哥呀。Yeah.

Chinese sound.

0: Okay, sure. One. 8 plus 1.
1: So 8 bar improves.
0: Wait, 1, 2, 3, 4.
1: Yeah.
0: One more time from the